0: And that's all the information I have right now.
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2: Okay.
0: Definitely.
3: I'm a 52 major, 1870, 6600 block and 38 outbound.
0: Three B 47 evening.
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4: 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We're trying to assess where she's at. I tried calling her, but wasn't able to just due to language barrier.
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0: What did you say in House Rolls?
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3: Okay.
6: 2 and 1730, crash minor on the freeway, 59 northbound at the beltway.
7: 1711, we got one male detained, slow down units, code 3.
6: That's clear, any units heading up 5500, El Camino, Race 3, slow down, code 3.
4: Yeah, okay, you can give me a supplement.
0: Okay. Try to code 2 minor on the freeway, on 5610, exit 16B on the right shoulder. Caller's going to be in a white 2019 Mercedes-Benz Sprinter. It's going to be a three-vehicle accident. If I have a unit, I can check dive for traffic control. That's good. Time check 1905.
3: I'm 2469 to do over deck on parking at East Tech for a juvenile sitting on the cooler at the intersection alone.
2: You're slowing it down, code 3.
3: Are you going to turn out? You're going to park place so far. Good, I'm so good, dude.
0: Just to be advised, it's going to be three total vehicles, a white 2019 Mercedes-Benz Sprint van, and the two other vehicles stop on the road with their backs deployed. Each of these are out.
3: I want to show all of them on lane close.
0: Yes, we're going to check 1905.
3: ET-5-7-1-0-10. 1906. That's clear. Time for 1906. 1862, evening, second 32. I don't have any second description, but you said the BT is black instead of you with two other vehicles.
2: Okay, man, thank you.
3: That's great.
6: If
3: I can get sergeant permission to downgrade the assault on Deering to a code 3, I know that HFD's en route, but if she's a chronic CIT caller, we could try and let them advise, and then I can send the next available unit out for a report.
8: Yeah, 19G09, I already downgraded that, ma'am, especially with the weather.
3: Okay, that's great, thanks. Block 280 outbound, 70s. I'm going to do the rest of 11-3-5-5-8-D, Tennessee 20.
8: I need the record from Merchant's Towing to come get his record, please.
4: Hello, 6-1 evening.
8: 22, you can read mother.
3: No, sir, you have to run a good one. He advised that his brother was trying to stab him. Openly disturbance, no longer answering questions.
5: 3505 Easy. Do you have a sergeant that can monitor that?
9: 9 Northwest.
0: Come.
3: 9560 Deering Drive, room number 1 for Peaches James.
10: I believe a day shift was there earlier, where it was a disturbance with a weapon where someone was slashed, and they said that that suspect or that complainant may return. I'll start heading that way.
5: Fred, I think Fred, I crashed 3009 and left this on
6: the on the freeway, 59 northbound at the Beltway, right shoulder for a two-vehicle accident. It's going to be for a white Ford Transit and gray van to Yoda. Everybody's going to be right in front of the Jeep and Subaru dealership. Apparently, they're going to be on the grass area. You need to check fine.
5: Need a record 3100 Austin. Need a record 3100 Austin Street.
0: Yeah.
3: Just for her calling in about somebody cutting holes into the side of her house and into the wood floors. There's nothing about anybody actually being cut. Everything's been cleared information so far.
10: I couldn't be getting the part I was confused. Let me just call the sergeant from Dave to just confirm.
5: Okay, that's clear.
0: Number records 191 North St. Houston Parkway East. Number records.

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1: Six meal four.
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0: 360, that's driving around.
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2: Coach is all just current injury, 13D20, Belfer and Heffernan Street. HQ has been notified. And another coach who shot a tether on the freeway, 13D10, 6N outbound telephone, main lanes, right lane.

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2: This part, NFL that just occurred.
3: 6010, Burglar Resident in Progress, 14100, Apollo Street, trailer number 60.
1: 1012, you can send it.
3: That's clear. It's going to be a burglar with a resident in progress. 14100, the Papa Street, unit 60. Caller's reporting sister's ex-husband is trying to break into. It's still being updated via the next check line. 6022, I should have checked by what's old.
4: 19.
3: It's clear.
1: I'll hold it for you guys.
0: Wi-Fi 5 to 1026 supervisor. That is made by him.
2: Burgundy sweater. Last name northbound on Derry Ashford. I'm gonna check the area.
0: Yeah, it's clear. I'm on scene with 16. I need a call.
1: Turn to 425 evening. Can you go ahead and put on the slip for a citizen flagging us down?
5: Thirty-four. Can I get a time check for a dead battery? Body camera.
3: 19:13. Wearing a collapsed shirt, blue jeans. Apparently, he's pushing on a door, trying to break in. No other info.
1: The fire engine 27 should be arriving.

0: 13:15. I appreciate it. Do you think it's a dog in the on the main lane, right lane before telephone? If you could check that area, please. 610 out on telephone. Can I get a unit check by with their code too, please?
1: Good evening, it's checking by with 19G47.
0: 20G47, give us a sec, what over there? 20G47, I'm sorry. Let me be an aperture.
1: That's clear. 47, do you want them going code 1 or code 2?

0: Air's going to be closed for right now until 47. Charles can queue back up.
1: I'm ready to go. I got one other thing.
0: Okay, thanks, sir.
1: Wait, Mr. One, you can go ahead and send that quote to.
0: Right near the station, 3302 South Larry Ashford.
2: Okay, we're walking over now.
0: Well, that's clear. Principal 11, 50 degrees, come AC. Car surviving is a male. In blue, mobile, brakes, and weapons. Hung up before call ticket to ask any further questions. Give me a no good callback number, so can do a callback from Morocco. I hear you in Star 5, 11-2-1, and then start in water. 11 district.
2: Well, we're on honor of it.
0: That's correct.
2: 065.
3: Yes, sir.
4: 82.45, still need a record. We're at the intersection of Lipan and Geneta.
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0: Never mind. 7224, can you memo Henry Boyd, George, 8300, for a fifth please, take his place? Shipping back to a Toyota Tundra.
6: Hi, Andrew.
0: My name is Report.
6: Yes, ma'am. Can you send this call to Central Area? I gave a call back to the caller. They say that they are inbound on a spur.
0: That's car semi.
3: 42 checking. Have you contact yet?
6: Clear.

0: 6374, can you memo route somewhere from 30?
1: Ashford, we don't need anybody else to get that. Looks like no other units needed on South 30, Ashford. No one else needed.
2: Do not consider that your woman's turning last and 10-0 with Timber and somebody needs your help and they had a gun.
3: Bravo, area.
4: That's clear, first of all. 1331, I appreciate it. It's going to be on Belford and Heffernan. EMS is going to be notified also. On scene, the thing is, it happened in the parking lot of a club. Patient was assaulted. Hispanic male wearing red Aeropostale blue jeans with a black baseball bat. POS at the location. Patient is a black female wearing pink shirt, black pants, and shoes. Coach and meet firefighter urgent 14D20 3723 Amos Street for a combative patient. HIV is on the scene.
3: Jimmy, how are you guys in the COVID?
5: There's a arrest in ORSB and we're over.
6: 18345, no more records.
4: Kennedy for a combative patient, 3723 Amos Street. Kennedy is still on scene. Female had an edible drink, and she is acting up.
2: Should be for a disorderly person, 7000 LVQ.
7: Yes, sir. Where did you arrive? There was information.
2: Seven gifts for maroon, BMW, and a blue Ford Focus. One of those submitted. TMS is around 9400 Dalton.
7: Okay.

0: Perfect for evening. We're going to be moving off the street now. Probably location will start.
1: Where?
0: Oh, they're going to be helping out. We're sending vehicles.
1: Where? 1548, you can open up the air for now.
2: Clear, is that moving?
1: Okay, 59 inbound.
2: Hey, I know you're eating, I apologize for that, but I need you for the code 2 over speaker. We'll just set up right now. It's going to be for a meet up for urgent. 7900 Creekbend Drive, you need Jim. The ones that are minutes. Both of those FEMA damages property by burning things. H&B's on scene. Apparently the apartment. I got Keisha Bush, 5 female employees. We're in the rich, believe me. You know that, can check that.
1: Excuse me,
2: that's clear. 1921.

0: Do you think, like, for some reasons?
1: Possibly.
0: That's clearly one of the corrected to major loss for your squadron.
1: Yeah, that's clear on purpose.
0: You know, Southwest Sergeant, I'm there, down critical too.
2: The senior one, go ahead.
0: Hey, Sarge, I got this protein missing juvenile, 8413 Stella Link at the Walgreens Infectionary Therapy. Scott Sean reported her 15-year-old son missing. Is it clear downgrade? No special circumstances on this load. Pending available.
2: That's clear.
0: I appreciate it.
3: Control. The 200 block of DD9 inbound on the right shoulder. Very 2 week acting, gray Kia, and gray Nissan.
2: Let's go.
4: Going to Bull 25 evening Eagle, as well as 22B27 evening slip.
2: Let's go.
4: Control,
2: Bull 25 evening
0: Eagle. 100 of Papa Street, slow down, 4-3.

0: certainly looking for why I would change people that matter in service. C32, check your box when you get the chance. I'm going to have you check by with 21 for a trespasser.
1: That's good.

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1: Unit 06, 830, and it's on the same, I'm looking for you.

0: 我是没有在。
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2: Traffic on Ealing. We're still waiting for that tow and go, ma'am.
3: You want to pull it up on him right now?
1: That's good. Hey, 15, if you're there, let me know what's going on, please. Most likely it's 4D51.
0: And you have one, yes. Do you want to say we're under control?
1: That's good. Time check 1925.
0: Contact
1: you support. No injury. Now, this is on the air for 14 and 31 evenings.
3: Pitching down the line, go ahead.
0: Okay, I'll give it a call.

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0: Hello, Cardinal and Cunningham Farmer, Set Shopping, 6225 Terrestrial Street in 18. The 11-year-old caller says he has a knife in him. Can I get you to check out 10:06?
1: 10:06, check out the knife. Send it.
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1: 07-1.
2: This is 16E24. This is going to call 3 disturbance 13011 Weibo Shire Court. Individual that's cruising out of storm and keeping your servants over college driver driving past the neighborhood. Black male, wearing a pet cat, striped shirt, tax pants, 50 years of age, no other info.
0: Thank you.

0: Sosa, can you uncle bring your blue pants, white shoes? Oh, I think it's just because the knife and he's trying to kill him. We have units en route to a cutting call, 6T25 to Western Street, unit 18. Car seat's uncle has a knife and is trying to kill him.
1: 74 43, what is on that vertical being route?
0: That's clear.

0: Thank you, Jennifer. Could you capture 238 eastbound Los Eldridge for a car that appears to be in an accident, white Mini SUV?
1: That's good, thank you.

have a code 2 drowning, 1244 Cheshire, and 3B30s for a child patient.

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1: 3B3, Jameson.
0: Clear, is the code 2 drowning, correction, 1244 Cheshire Lane for a baby that fell into the water? HFD's en route.
2: No more towing guns on the loop. No more towing guns on the loop.
0: Drowning.
3: Yes, sir.
4: That's there, ma'am.

0: Columbia 73, no more records out here.
1: That's clear. You can hold there for now.
0: Victor John William 7011.
2: Two five on it. You have a crash wing at 8. That was in Westheimer.
1: We can crash at 4800
3: Lamont Lane, unit 3014. Caller is reporting partner swimming being aggressive. Suspect Alberto, Hispanic male, no top, wearing underwear.
4: 1713, show one male to town.
1: 1731. Hey, I need to preempt you guys for this call. It's going to be upgraded to a code 2. It's going to be a suicide just occurred.
4: That's clear.
1: It's going to be 3404 Berry Road, Unit 10, male patient becoming suicidal. The call from earlier says that he's schizophrenic and has ODD. He was going crazy. He's been banging on walls and screaming at his neighbors. Also capped at 1800 hours. It's going to be a mixed race male, 24 years old, tattoos on both arms.
3: 22B, 43 evening.
4: 1713, we're
3: going
4: to have
3: two males
4: preparing.
3: Three, go ahead. Swing around to a code 2 traffic hazard, McKay Drive at Will Clayton Parkway. Caller is going to be going eastbound towards East X Freeway before the split. To get on the freeway, there's going to be tire and large pieces of a vehicle in the roadway. 22B, 44 evenings, I'm going to have you check by.
4: That's clear.
0: 1716. 74743, if you have it already, you can slow units down. 16?
5: 16, hey, I know you're on call out. Any chance you get clear from that and check by with that EJ unit over on Hillcroft, everybody else is tied up right now. Kind of limited on units.
6: I'll do 10978, I don't want to come at the same.
5: That's Clark 1937.
6: Baby is now conscious.
0: That's fair.
5: Okay. Code 2 in 1620s, meet Baja urgent, 4411 West Orem Drive, psychiatric problem.
3: Can you clear for this code 2 shooting just occurred?
1: That's clear.
3: It's going to be a code 2 shooting just occurred, 717 Greens Road, unit 405. Caller advised he was shot at. Glass bottle was hit and caused a laceration. HFD's en route. Can you get a sergeant to make her monitor? Northville.
7: Trying to be a section en route.
3: That's clear.
0: Standing for the here. You can just about any of units.
3: Clear. Units running hot at Cheshire Lane for the

0: and then slow it down to 30. And 23 to 25 greetings, your suspect's going to be a Hispanic male wearing no shirt, white bottoms, possibly in the parking lot.
1: That's clear. Is it Hispanic male, no shirt, black bottom? That's clear.
0: 144.
2: Cool with that broken axle, it's like he sound.
0: I'm clear for that, hold one.
3: 13943, you can send it to us, just clear that door right now, stick and use the force, times one.
0: That's clear. The thing, the reporter, can reporter kick down the door, having assault in progress, voicemail on callback, sir, 7402, Calhoun Road, Unit 49, thank you.
4: Same kind of a lot, John 3, we'll say progress.
0: Yes, sir, sir.
4: Show me check by 11-21.
5: Okay. 13, show another male detained.
6: 1939. Okay, just verifying, you have three male detained or four in total?

0: and maybe find it by the colored
1: being inside, just see that the room is open. That location has been broken into profile 5 different times. I'm not sure if it even has anything inside of it still.
0: That's clear. Do I have a Shepherd Sergeant that wants to slow down 52?
2: That's clear, thanks.
3: Do you know if there's any PSD units working right now? If I can give me a phone call.
4: Hi.
3: 74743. I'm ready when you are. Yes, sir. Can you recall 773-941-0158?
4: Oh, yeah.
1: 91BF7. Hey, Rikers, I appreciate it, but please stop following me around until we have something. Thank you, guys.
5: Hey, Riker with the Tundra, are you able to come back and get the front grill for that vehicle?
4: You better open for now.
6: Records to the 1600 L Street, please. Six records, 1600 L Street. And can I get a hold of this?
7: That's good. Need six records, 1600 Bell Street. Need six records, 1600 Bell Street.
4: Property.
7: Hispanic female, white t-shirt, white blue jeans. It's going to be a no good callback from her. Case number is going to be 059-637-026. Again, 059-637-026. That's clear.
6: Our job is ready.

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1: 51.
0: Yes, sir, can you show my partner in the back of the ambulance 36 en route to Memorial Hermann TMC?
1: That's clear. Time sheet 1943.

0: Ruby Vice, if you show us. Can you show us around the area 7? You can keep it open.
1: Clear. 19-4, air open.
2: And flight 2, he's going to be logged and it's going to be boarded up at the front door. There's going to be no way to get in here without the key holder.
1: I'll do a call back to Game and Row.
3: Pardon me, straight to Cabin 7, Cabin 4 or 5.
1: Followed by a call is trying to leave, arguing female, and female has a knife. Black female, 27 years of age, medium height, medium build, no shirt, bra, unknown color pants, 6544 Hull Street, none of the information. Thank you.
4: 43, what's the suspect description?
5: Surprising, those three other females, are they involved in the incident, or they're just logging away?
6: Yes, they're involved, but they can be detained, please. I lost eyes right now because they turned around to watch Taria, but they should be walking north on westward from 6300 block.
5: Mass Square, do you have another unit that can check 517-6 on that?
6: For sure, I can check that.
5: Mass Square, appreciate it.
1: And then units out there on East Cross, there would just be advice, caller is a key holder, and advise that I'm not going to be able to make it out to the scene. You just want to be able to check the area.
5: Thanks, 16.
7: Sorry, we're in code 1, coming from 40.
5: That's clear.
8: Seven 4743 to 11 HO6, just advising you, we're about 14 minutes out. We're about to get on 45 from 288.
4: That's clear, sir. Thank you.
1: Okay, I'm checking my location before it just on the
4: Yes, sir.
1: Go ahead.
4: 14-9-17. Hey, can we get HFD back out here? I got a male, conscious and breathing. I'm going to give you an updated address. I'm going to be at 10818 Cullen Boulevard at the Family Dollar.
1: You just have their own East Coast members. Just be advised, drop me a code 5 alarm to the location. The alarm is coming from a door window sensor, the side door on the left.

0: So for that unit checking by, I think 475 Hillcroft. You can slow down code 3 at this point. It's been a minute, so I'm not sure how far they went. Yes, ma'am, we're arrived at the cellar. Just need you a call back. We're not getting flagged down. If we can confirm she's here at her residence.
1: Maybe a no-good call back from her.
2: Virginia 15, you can show me arriving.
3: That's clear. 14-15, hey, what's your ETA?
0: Not a walk.
3: 02 and 1730s, traffic hazard on the freeway, 59 north of the beltway for an individual walking on the freeway.
4: 03, even 670.
3: That's clear. 58 north of the beltway, left shoulder. Gonna be for an individual walking on the freeway. Looks like he wants to cross the freeway. Black male in his 30s, wearing black clothing. You're gonna have to check out with 1703 on that.
4: Black Chevy Silverado being driven by a white male in the 90s.
5: Call 6149. We're due to the amount of calls that we've gotten accidents, we are probably not going to be able to make it out to the emergency center. Go ahead and make that a code 4 and see if you can contact the caller and tell them that if they get an opportunity, they can come to the station. We can knock out the report. But they're just going to be sitting there for a while.
3: And the whole street.
0: No.
3: Sir.
2: We got open door.
6: Which unit is that?
2: 352.
6: That's fine. That means I need the air.
7: When I'm 28.
8: When I'm 28.
7: Shores on view in a runway driver. The 2200 block of Reso Street.
8: 16 over 12, boy, from the response.
3: Is okay?
8: I'm sorry about that.
3: They're all good. That's through B40 meetings?
8: Yes, sir, through B40 meetings.
6: We need a record. 2900 North Shepherd, new record. Have a code 2 traffic hazard. 3B40, yell at North Loop.
3: That's good. 15 slow down, code 3.

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1: Sir.
0: BG boy.
1: A243 4 G-bomb.
0: Yeah, I don't know if you saw the update to your call slip, but it looks like you left and then that group of people started fighting again.
1: That's clear. What
0: happened next? Okay, that's clear.

0: but 29 people at Queens Liquor are saying that they saw Hispanic male, no shirt, white bottoms, run northbound to the parking lot.
1: Mm-hmm.

0: were you able to confirm the suspect description? Because all I have in this list is Hispanic male, no shirt, white bottoms.
1: An age 46 evening, one male released. 340, you can send a close interview.
0: That's clear. It's a Kutsu traffic hazard. Yell at North Loop for people standing in the roadway. Currently standing on the median.

0: AP-43 boy, if you want to go ahead and step up, I did a call back to the security officer who's calling it in. He says it's the adults fighting now and they're swinging at each other.
1: 43, that's clear.

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1: That's right.

0: 22B03. It's coming back to a red 2007 Toyota Tacoma pickup owner out of Houston.
1: Driver driving a red Ford F-150, license plate is Charles Tom 4581A Adam. He shot at the caller's vehicle while driving and took off heading eastbound. Caller doesn't want to meet with officers, doesn't want to file a report. Do you get me?
2: That's clear.

0: Good, sir.
1: Can I get a Northchester Sergeant on air? We have a barricade suspect, potentially.
0: Clear Northchester Sergeant on air.
2: Yes, Evan, we do not have a barricade suspect. We just need approval. Suspect's good GOA. We have backup and a source entry.
3: 91-07. You're clear. Thank you.
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0: Yeah, we're good, bro. Appreciate it.
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0: 22B12 evening, check your box for a call.
7: What's that? Finish that code, too.
4: That's clear. It's going to be caller received a concern for the safety of the kids at the location. Who was transit from county initially, 4917 Malmedy Road, call number CPS. It's going to be for a 4-year-old that has special needs, an 8-year-old, 11-year-old, 13-year-old, 14-year-old. No information. Possibly the person's guardian is a Hispanic female, 23 years of age. No information.

0: in the unit for 2 out of 10. 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
1: 13-2, if I was going to pay for a green pickup truck, they please come back and forth. 8927 Kamal Street, Rommel Motel, if I get a unit check by code 3.
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7: 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I need a Spanish-speaking unit. Check by with 3B 11 evenings at 4250 West 40th, correctional West 34th Street.
8: 3B56 evening. You can put me on that.
7: That's clear.
9: For friends of the team, man, can we also notify Precinct 5? This says it's going to be in Bear Creek.
7: Can you get a Shepherd Sergeant for post ask you 3, 4, and 5?
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9: 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We'll advise on to be there. Appreciate it.

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1: Review 32 evenings clear to 3 suspicious person, 1639, correction 1635, Wild Rock Way, at a vacant residence, callers reporting a person with a bag going in and around the property. There's no suspect this open.
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units in the area of Anton and DeSoto in 6030. Screen level cap for a speeding driver, red Lexus, last seen headed going down Anton near DeSoto. GV only.

Is the way move fitting and not moving on? Okay. Memorial, maybe it's on Memorial. It's like jamming up everything.

0: 1 and 7 Sydney 10, the Southern Progress, 3118 Blair Boulevard at the Spankies.
1: Okay, Mountain Joe, we could go through track CIT, 1270 Grantland Drive, number 306. All the future neighbors are fighting, caller witness, a male grabbed a female by the neck and pulled her to the apartment. So she was trying to climb out the window. It's going to be a black male who grabs a black female. Need a unit to check my
2: Yes, that says this call charges me.
0: Okay. That's clear. It's going to be for an assault in progress. 718 Delaware Boulevard, this bank is third-party info reporting an assault in progress. Previous advice that the individual is left the parking lot and you can issue a request to cancel. So therefore, can you repeat my traffic? That's clear. They just advise you can cancel. They were able to break up the pipes. They're all leaving. No one's going to be there to make a complaint. All right, that's clear.

0: Good afternoon, Sergeant Lanier for the Coast Guard Rescue 345.
1: 9 PSM, will you clear a hold?
0: So thank you.

0: 7T for you.
1: For him, Rob.
0: That's fine. Going to be for a meet off our urgent duty 201 West Gopher Avenue, apartment 127, Bridge Village. Village greeting, you need to be at the location for an active disturbance. Apparently this property is being damaged at the location as well. I'm looking at the HOD slip. There's no suspect info on either or. Yeah, I can check up.
2: L3, just show me check
0: the box. That's fine.

35 evening, sir, arriving on a 23 patch up at Walmart, 4412 North Freeway. Red female, white shirt, black shorts, front stop, lifting

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1: KC-44, this is going to be a completely separate incident from what me and Mark are on, so can you drop a news clip for this?
2: Go ahead.
1: Hey, you're hitting your emergency key.
2: All right, thank you.
3: I'm sorry, did somebody call you out to call back on scene? I don't see a new call.
1: Yeah, so the security call, but it's going to be for a completely separate juvenile flight. So it's going to be, we're going to need a different slip to do a separate report on, if that makes sense.
0: Okay. It's going to be 059-601-826, Hewitt and Union, repeating 059-601-826, Hewitt and Union, for that suspicious person, CIT on West Little York.
3: Mr. Walker, check 19G40,
4: Salter 1-9, Barrett, are you driving? 3B4512 Mallow Street, and code 2DOA 14G20-4934 Brinkley. ATD is on scene.
1: Hey, the call I'm going to be on is 22B11, this call. You can do it to hers. Show me check it by the zero.
0: Yes, sir.
5: 235
6: and 30, customer software, 21.
0: Go ahead.
6: Hey, show our suspect going into ambulance M29, possible transport, we'll let you know.
0: Yes, sir, 27.
7: Okay. 20G36, show me 11.
6: And then 31.
0: Yes, sir.
6: You can clear this information and don't send us that disturbance.
4: That's clear. Appreciate it. Call says he pulled over. He pulled over on the street. Man came out with a gun wrapped in a black plastic bag thing. He was suspicious. Had an open mind disturbance. Suspect is Hispanic, male, 50s, wearing mechanic outfit, 4512 Mallow Street. If I get a sergeant that can monitor that, please.
6: Okay, I'll tell Omar.
0: Yes, sir.

0: There's new 25. You good out there?
1: 25, I'm okay. Thank you.
0: Okay, I appreciate it.
2: Decoding the Sussex storm is looking for a location.
0: Yeah, that's clear.
3: Can you give me a call, sir?
4: Hey, we're going to be on the east side of the complex.
5: Do you have enough information to clarify, Cookie?
4: 47, 49.
0: Clear.
4: Clarify the driver for me.
0: Say it again.
4: Clarify the driver.
0: It's 401 East End, Houston Parkway South, Business Complex, not an information.
4: That's
0: clear. Code 2 assault with a current injury, 14 and 40, Dumore and Lock 8, AKG has been notified.
4: You can be already being some of the DOA. Telephone ways off.
0: Hey, I appreciate it. Again, it's going to be 4934 Brinkley Residence. ATD is on scene. No other information, sir. 4923, you get out there?
5: Cripple Creek Drive.
6: 9115, keep in here, please. We're going to be on a felony stop at Ridgemore and Ridgecroft Drive on a Chrysler Mack 300.
0: Clear, here's close right now.
4: Good one, you can have me check on by.
0: Yes, sir, appreciate it. The male patient was assaulted by 6 to 8 people. Patient is black male, no shirt, black pants. H don't be en route, do more in Lockheed Lane.
5: Cheers.
4: That's good.

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0: Off duty 4233. Can you give me an incident number for Threat to Life at the Galleria Mall, 5085 West Armour Road, please?
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2: After you suspicious vehicle, 3810 Piedmont Drive at the impound storage lot. 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Doesn't have a VIN. Got towed to the wrong lot. 1619 using. Someone have you checked by?
1: 4666 Adam, repeating. 059-646-626 Adam.
0: That's clear, thank you.
3: Kane, can I get a female unit for a search?
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3: 43, I'm good, thank you.
4: Okay.
0: 57, can you show me second bar with 51?
4: Okay.
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4: 33 things.
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5: 15E37 more here, much like 03 to Sheridan. Still a link on Moore Valley to Fowler Train. I was reporting male has a female with this phone and isn't allowing her to leave the store. Black male, 25. Wearing a black shirt, blue jeans. The female is going to be a white female, 25 years of age. Wearing a white shirt, unknown bottles. No other info.
2: Unfortunately, I don't know how you can pass on it as well.

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0: Can you get the ESO from out?
1: That's good, it should be in route.
2: Sixty-four-sixty, means clear. Code 3 trespasser 5950, Antoine Drive, unit 3005. Pepper Tree Manor, colors, going to be waiting in a dash caravan. His ex-friend named Bobby, black male, older, refusing to leave the residence.
0: 13G43.
3: Hey, can you do a bug out for a red Camaro and a white Impala with the bumper missing? Bumper missing, not the suspect, but bumper playing it.
4: That's clear. Do you have a license plate for both vehicles?
3: Nah.
2: ITL-7, boy, go ahead.
1: The call taker dropped in incorrectly. CPS wants us to go check on the 6-year-old because they haven't been able to make contact with the mother. It says prior domestic violence at location, but there is no location history.
2: 22B48, evening.
5: Add to a regular listener check.
1: Yeah, thank you. For...
2: Send your out to this code 3 exposure 146-05-E6 freeway inbound at the Popeyes. I was referring to Hispanic male, 20s, slender build, green hat, white shirt, black shorts. Had his pants down in the drive thru. 22B 44 evenings, I have you checking by.
5: That's clear.
0: Hanson, get her name.
6: Manny J. Vibers, he just should be advised. Caller has a revolver on his back left side.
0: Clear. AC-17, boy.
6: Go ahead.
0: Yes, ma'am. Can you clear us information and, you know, this has 5900 block, 610 for a trespasser when he's got parked down.
4: 13D43, is there a direction of travel by any chance or no?
7: Yes, sir, the complainant doesn't want to talk to us.
4: That's clear.
6: On a road back on Great Town, I found
0: 26 George, that's clear.
6: Professor, he doesn't check by Christian's day, he's breathing and he doesn't want to get up.

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0: Maybe 11 evening, you said.
1: Yes, sir. Going to be a custom major, North I-6 and outbound at CC Jester, near exit 12. There's a prime multi vehicle accident. No other details. Unit to check by.
2: Very good, and you need to clarify the blah blah
1: blah. That's
3: 6019.
1: Slender. It's going to be for a crash major. I'm going to know I'm working a whole spend. It's going to be for a white Chevy Suburban and a second year vehicle. The advice to leave is going to be smoking. HOP's around that as well.

0: confusion by writer named Ethan Zoltwein of Malware.
1: What side of the vote were they on?
0: North side of the vote.

0: 3B11 and 13 evenings. You're looking for a black Toyota Highlander versus a white Toyota car versus a gray Toyota car. We're going to be westbound on the main lanes near exit 12.
1: What time is on?
2: Yes, ma'am. Hey, good evening. Can you head over to Cisco to meet the firefighter? It says it's a rescue call, Beltway and Belair, northbound on the theater. There's a male's body halfway in the gutter.
3: Okay, you can preempt me and I can go head over there.
4: Ocean D 25, going to be for a suspicious person talking about crazy little crime happening. Can you just check the area? Black male, 22 years of age, black shirt, camel pants. 10-117 Cathedral Drive, you should check on through.
1: What are you supposed to do, Spencer? You will do a call back, have him step out.
3: So, hey, what am I crossing?
2: Beltway on the feeder, northbound, Miller.
5: And send the code 2 in 70s.
2: Let me check my last unit before 56. Go ahead, try again. I was doing a callback.
1: B56, I'll check and advise. Is there an updated location?
0: That's negative. It's not a good callback, and it was used, the address was gotten by a CCU or Rapid SOS.
2: Was that you called?
1: Yeah, that's clear. You can disregard, I believe, another unit send you a message, but we're out here at the location. We're trying to make contact, but we're not seeing either the 5 road or the road 40.
2: That's clear. I did the call back to the original caller. I went straight to voicemail. Same with the additional calling this way. I didn't get through.
1: Okay, that's clear.
2: Beltway 8, going northbound on the feeder in Bel Air.
4: Be advised, this is going to be another update. Apparently, there's more people coming to our location now trying to find, I don't know if it's physical or verbal. Apparently, the caller shop answering questions afterwards.
2: Toll just occurred to me, 50s, 3300 Alabama Street, unit 5F.
5: 251 units, we got one detained on this stop.
6: 2028. 537 units.
5: Should be 4-4, one over 10.
0: We have time check 23.
6: Yes.
5: That's 429 evenings. We're at 392 North San Francisco Parkway, East 81 Rogers.
0: That's clear. Need one record. 398 North San Francisco Parkway, East. Need one record. And 22B 29 evenings. How'd you ID him?
2: Can I talk to you?
5: I think you can send it.
2: That's clear. It's 3300 Alabama Street, Unit 5F. Caller reporting, male, 6 years of age. Try to pull caller's daughter's pants down. 19 years of age. State chief fought him off. Yeah, they cleared it. Can we just check the area for that guy, please? Make sure there's not like a body somewhere.

0: Yes, help. Yes, sir, sir.
1: 248, where are you coming from?
0: That's clear. Suspects are DOA. I'll try to downgrade it. Yes, help. Yes, sir, Sergeant, earlier.
2: 1708.
0: Hey, sir, just clear to downgrade their code 240. That's in progress. They just advised suspects DOA.
2: That's clear. You can downgrade.
0: That's clear. Appreciate it.
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4: JB13, you guys can show us using EE for traffic, please.
3: That's clear, 10-6, 2031.
5: 11400 North Freeway, inbound on the right shoulder, Berkeley Sedan.

0: One of these.
1: 12 and 30 evenings,
2: that's clear. It's going to be 059-637-126, John, repeating 059-637-126, John.
0: That's better, thank you.
3: Okay, 20. 2 traffic hazard, GP10, airline at East Rittenhouse. 6B, engine, you can send it. I'm going to grab him.
2: That's clear. I just want to clear your traffic stop.
3: I'm going to clear one.
2: Look at the traffic hazard airline at East Rittenhouse for a black female in a maroon shirt, white bottoms, late 40s. Appears to be dancing in the rain, possibly on a substance. If I had a unit, I can check that.
4: After I went to the ER, didn't specify which one. Just said a male was shot. I'll try to do a callback.

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4: Two records who have to talk, get ready to come hook it up.

0: 1741. That's cleared to code 3 trespasser. 14.5 p.m. in industry at the new delivery short. Going to be for a black male, 46 years of age, wearing a white t-shirt, tan shorts, refusing to leave the location.
1: Checking safety. Did you send it out there, or can you check that with 1619 evenings on that traffic hazard? Yeah, clear. We're going to go ahead and then we'll just look.

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1: E40s, test the vehicle. Parts in progress, 84 from the on hard drive. Can be for the tires.
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1: Six B eighteen,
0: go ahead. 6B19 said he's gonna check and advise him. I have you take this code to apologize to crew with injury. 302 Crossinger Street, unit 309. Callers reporting a female patient assaulted by her mother. Black female, 15 years of age. And the suspect's going to be a black female, red dress. The caller's trying to check on the patient, and there's no answer at the door.
2: This DD 46 boy.
3: Yeah, this will be here, please.
2: It's going to be 77, block of East Edgebrook Drive, unit 1705.
4: No more records.
2: No records on Omega Regal Oaks. 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
4: 15 Oregon, send
2: that
4: code to.
2: That's clear. It's going to be for a vehicle path in progress. 84 Twitter on hard drive. Plus, putting the theft of tires in progress. Suspect set up a black male in his 20s, wearing black clothing. Apparently taking the wheels out of a gray, brown, older model sedan. No other info. I'll give you advice when you play. 74 units is going to be jammed by on that as well.
5: 40s, Alabama, Travis.
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1: Can you show me your vents on your one mouth?
2: H 51212. It's going to be apartment 159. Sorry, 175.
0: 10 went out of 50. It's going to be code 2. Have a traffic hazard on West 26, 1260 feet.

0: Bruce, can you take that to Major Alabama at Travis?
1: Sam, we're live. Do you have a better address?
2: That's a negative. I'll try to call back to verify.
3: Meter record is 5677 Hillcrest.
4: Y'all want me to close this roadway like this?
2: Yeah, if you can, please.
0: JBL, Sweden Rapids, driver, 9898 Concrete Drive, the Bayou West for Rush Second Pickup. Keep coming into the complex, feeling that.
5: And then you can preempt us with a code, too.
0: Okay. And it's an iris, please.
2: I'm going to be a major, 59 inbound at 610. It's going to be for a beige minivan and a black sedan on the left.
1: What happened, 3-4?
6: You could, we'll try by one, we'll clear ourselves.
2: Let's go. Suspect is still at the location.
7: 5-1, no markers.
2: Said a unit just passed with the suspect.
1: Is he driving a black vehicle?
2: He's going to make a quick right and then left. Once you make a right, excuse me, left and right, but now he said stop. He said you're going too far, you just passed them.
0: I have a code 2 found property 401 Louisiana.
2: Any segment Tango, 1600 West Side 10, any segment Tango, 1600 West Side 10, going outbound.
8: He said stop right there, stop right there.
2: Gold looking brown silver cars were the suspect that said he probably left. He was over there earlier.

0: go to in 1710, so I just recorded Erie 66 Nautico Cross Avenue, apartment area 108. The 836 grapevine from individual behind correction under the caller's vehicle with a gun.
1: 207, so you decided.
2: The vehicle will be directed at a case behind. There's no damage or signs of tampering.
3: This hotel, verify that there was gas that left the handgun in the dresser.
1: Yeah, that's clear.
3: Need that sign called 1500 with I-10 freeway.
0: That's clear. GBGB only 14-30B for speeding with the driver. 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
4: And requesting them to be removed from property.
0: Suspicious person with a weapon. 5836 Grapevine Street. Going to be the residence. Caller requesting deleting statements of male with a gun underneath her car. I don't know what the suspect is doing. Black male, no further descriptions. Under the nephew's vehicle, it was a white Toyota Tundra. It's not by Sergeant Michael Martin. Not the unit actually, probably 22 boy on that.
4: One watcher.
0: That's fine.
1: Going to vote here, right?
0: Fine.
5: Can you come over here, they can get into it. Come down the street.

going to go to V5 Hunter Urgent, 14-20B, VNF, famous service code by the right stop for a car fire. ATV's on the scene.

0: 1741. Hold on, are you checking you to take back over 2 over in 10th? Sorry, I'm not going to come home as well. Appreciate it. I just grew with an injury, 6600 Hillcroft Avenue, Unit 3108. Caller reported an individual assaulter with a broomstick, but he left. One reason is that he's got HIVs on scene. So this is going to be a Kurt Logan, white male, wearing blue hat, black shirt, dark blue pants, a black backpack. No other info.
1: Meeting green route to a code 3 minor with a disturbance 18135 Tomball Parkway inbound at near the Sam's Club next to the PF Chang's. Callers reporting a 2-vehicle accident. Call to your advisors of a disturbance at the location. Unit to check by.
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2: I think I'm on Michigan Progress, 2830, 2937, 110. Green sweatpants. Still no DOT, so he steals often. 2937, 110, beauty supply.
3: Perfect.
2: I need a unit to check my mail destroying property. It's a black male, 30s, 40s, wearing a green dress.
4: Hey, this call that we're on, I believe it's going to be Midwest area because we came all the way outbound and we see a crash coming inbound from Midwest area and it's right off of West Park Drive.
2: The code 3, upgrade to code 2 disturbance with a left at 11H10, 102 Glendale Street.
1: 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Female caller states requested PD and thought they were here to turn into the mail in the background. Caller did advise of a male assaulting her, then hung up. Evening, do you have a clear and check by?
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3: Here at the intersection of West Houston Center and Richmond, it's going to be Victor X-Ray Lima, I-589. It's going to be a gray Chevy Silverado, occupied one.
2: Pointed at her. Specifically, black male, 6 years of age, medium build, wearing white shirt, pajama pants, headed to 11 districts, went to Fender Monitor, at 2-2.
0: Fire, read, and thought freeway service road. Thank you.
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5: Have my EDP not working?
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6: 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No records, y'all are not needed on this call, y'all can get out of here.
0: No records on 17 East, I broke no records.
2: No markers, Alabama, Travis, no markers.
1: 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Route to that code 3 minor with a disturbance, Tumble Parkway. Just be advised, there's going to be an additional call advising the same thing. The driver of the red Dodge Journey doesn't have insurance, but they did advise of a different address, 7950 West FM 1960.
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9: Is
8: the major person at
9: Whisper and 50s? Addition caller,
10: requirements in the same as well. Foxy, where's Joey? Please, where's Joey?
11: Please, arrived on SIP 6472.
9: That was for Stephanie 22, boy.
1: 22, 1 mile detained. That's clear, 2053. Hey. 23B44, evening. I got a message, but I'm looking for a code 2 major, E6 freeway outbound at Hamlin. I'm northbound on the feeder for two stalled vehicles on the service road, a white Honda and another dark vehicle. 22B43, evening. I'm going to have you check by.
7: Order that there.
9: Can you check by with him?
7: 10-5, charging by.
9: Yeah, it's clear, 2-5. Caller says caller is having disturbance with the daughter and a knife is involved. Suspect, 12-year-old Hispanic female, gray shirt, white pink pants. Suspect was angry, grabbed a knife at him, and attempted to harm the caller, her kid, and the husband. 506, roll for street.
8: Midwest, we're going to get it off the freeway, and then drop a slip in Midwest, please. Do you have an exact location? I need an exact location if they want to take it. So let us get off the freeway first, and I'll give you an update. All right, thank you. Sure.
1: Where? Your safety on the end phone.
8: They just canceled that call, 152.
12: I'm in the call.
1: That's for 346 evening, that's the gun, are you in there?
8: Looks like they canceled your call. That's clear. I wasn't aware of that. Thank you.
1: 6B46. Evenings. Officer Gilmore, are you on the air? All right. 6B44, evenings. Go ahead and run a code 1. It's going to be 5950 Anton Drive, unit 3005.
12: Sorry, I didn't hear you. I was talking to the complaint.
1: That's clear. 44 evenings. You can disregard. Slow it down, code 3.
12: Clear. Clear, clear.
1: That's clear, go ahead.
13: Only 2B18, sir. Can we get one wrecker out here for one of the vehicles out here at Tomball Parkway?
1: Clear, need a wrecker. 18135 Tomball Parkway inbound, Sam's Club near the PF chain. Need a wrecker.
14: 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It's not going to be 101, but it's going to be 103 Glitzen Drive. 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
9: No information on the death in progress. We need a next check line.
14: Check it out.
15: 2 out of 20 evenings.
9: clear. I'm sorry to call. I see more info. See if suspects or DO are still there.
15: Can you show me around to JPC with one female?
9: Just been updated to appear before two black females in their 30s. Going to be hiding in the back of the store. Any check by the tunnel on that?
1: Go to Major and Groovy 6069 out on 45 out on.
14: So I'm checking off. You just gave me a wreck.
12: This is some units. I'm having a starter car here at 4141 Park Road. Yeah, we'll see what time.
9: That's clear. Let me get you to check by 4141 Park Road. Go to, please.
12: 1331, so it's not.
9: 1331, that's clear.
1: 45 outbound. It's going to be a silver hatchback. Hit a pothole and then the bridge on the left side.
9: 15, repeat.
12: You're clear, right?
9: Yes, sir. Need a record on South Spray with Reed. Set the unit on Barbary. Hey, is everything under control out there? 39, Pennant Railways, Unit 2401.
12: Okay, thank you.
10: It's a black Jeep Renegade. 25 describes. Received the cancellation request.
11: And so far, put me on it.
9: There, send me a message. I'll put you on it.
14: Sure.
8: Master, you said Metro?
14: Yeah, it's clear. He misses already. Apparently. It looks like it's just a person now. It's not a crash or anything.
12: They're moving to the sidewalk.
7: There's somebody online. If anything happens on that scene, just have them hold for a night shift.
9: Yes, sir.
12: We're all clear, man. Thank you.

0: Hello, Madam Park. Good evening. Go ahead. We moved the crash off the freeway. We're going to be at 5910 West Loop South at the Shell.
1: Is that Union on Barbary? Hey, what's the status? I got units checking back with you, code 1.
2: 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It's this person right now, but just give me one unit.
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4: 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That's code 2100 hours. Have you cook 3 disturbance? 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
2: Thank you for long, you got it.
1: 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The
2: you can send me your RIV.
1: That's quite appreciated. It's going to be for an assault, just occurred with an injury. 9779 Fannin Railway, apartment 241 at the apartment complex. Callers reported that he was assaulted by an individual who was still inside of the apartment. Jeremy Jones, black male, 37, wearing a black shirt, khaki shorts. You didn't have to check by with 31 evenings on that.
5: Yes, I'm ever switching.
3: One, 5, 4, 6, 1, give me 6, that'll trip.
1: That's clear, appreciate it.
6: 23, 7, evening, still more records.
0: 25.
1: 13, 31, hey, y'all in the control out there?
4: Page 14, evening.
1: Someone on a self-initiated patrol at 1900 Capitol. That's clear.
4: Can you clear for one of those go-tos only?
3: Road 19, one female juvenile detained.
1: 21 is 2-time check.
4: Need a record, 3700 Farmer, 3700 Farmer, need a record.

0: Cody 07.
1: Yeah, what's up, sir?
0: Hey, Omar, the MVP stopped working for me. Can you tell me what's on it?
1: Desk. This has an open line disturbance.
2: Slow unit down code 3 as of right now.
1: Desk, all units checking for 31, slow down code 3, please.
3: Hey, Linda, assault in progress. 6345 left timer, 18.40s.
1: I think the two people is having a disturbance in the background. Hold to call the committee because they're actively and aggressively arguing in the background on callback. No operative mode. Can we downgrade that to a 3, please?
0: 3087, yeah, please.
3: She has the male confronting her right now, telling her to give him the phone, and he's locked her inside the house. She says she can't get out to meet you guys. Right shoulder. Wearing a black backpack.
2: 18.45,
3: that's clear. Tell her he's in the parking lot of the Japanese restaurant since she was just raped. Suspect is standing male with a red shirt, black pants, refusing EMS.
4: Offer MDT is not working.
3: Tina, here's me to talk. That's great. Mika 514-695-04 is drive number 3201. The P is needed for a pediatric patient. HIV is on scene. A 10 to 11 year old patient.
2: That's clear. Thank you.
3: There's a white female gray shirt, black hoodie, black sweatpants, white slides. I'll take her upgraded to the HIV route. Go to this logistic curve in 311-810, 7923 Baltimore Street.
2: On hold.
3: Out of gas, I need to tow. She's going to be driving a black 2026 Chevy Equinox. Unknown plate. She's got her hazard lights on.
2: 24C59.
3: What's that?
5: Give me the Southwest Sergeant on there. Hey, Sarge, just admitting, so Central got an accident call. It should be in our district, but right now, all we try to set up for 2. But we need to do an early site unit. What would you like to do? Would you like to do some early site unit?
3: If you have to go to assault, just dropping in the beat, 7923 Baltimore Street for a female patient, assaulted by a Hispanic male, no shirt, gray pants.
4: Clear, ma'am.
3: That's good, thank you.
6: 6 evenings, you can send it.
5: Clear. No, 2 and 1740, suspicious person, 111, 6665, Livingston Drive.
3: 47, that's clear. 2834.
4: 4, go ahead.
3: Are you in 17th District?
4: Yeah, no, we're speaking to family right now. What's going on?
3: Well, Graham didn't want to talk to you because it was up. I'll leave you on it. And Robert just in Carolyn Shepherd. They put them next to the same exit ramps and everything. I can just go ahead and dupe it out.
2: That's clear. Looking at our exit, it's at 45.
3: That's clear.
5: Accident. They moved it off the freeway, so they're now going to be over at 5910 West Loop South. It's going to be for a minivan and a other vehicle that left the scene.
0: Functioning around to the powder room, my entity is not working.
4: Metro PD, air clear.
3: Hey, you're
7: Yes, ma'am. We received a call for an auto major. This is it. Is it Ruby Austin?
3: Yes, this is an officer.
7: That's clear.
8: Can you hold me at the station right now, my partner?
3: That's 610 West Timer.
2: 9243, Mark.
5: Male with a red shirt and black pants. Medium build.
2: Okay, shoulder up on the.
5: Yes, clear.
2: Go to on the 9779 Federal Railway.
5: Okay.
2: 26 charge?
3: Go ahead.
7: I'm having 92 issues. Can you show me your rank list?
5: Need a stop, yes, Sergeant. I'm going to go to.
7: Ruby 5-2, no more records.
5: Hey, Sergeant. Here, down there, this code 2, suspicious person with a weapon in 40s. 66 55 Lillington Road. College, there's a group by Hispanic mother beating and someone will discharge the pistol into the air. I've had about 4 rounds, haven't shot any more. Is the third downgrade to a code 3 discharge no location? And it's available.
8: Oh, are there drinking?
5: That's clear. They believe it's possibly a party or something going on in the apartment complex.
8: No, keep that as a code 2.
3: Could you major pass in Missouri 2280
5: West Harbor America? There's going to be a suspicious criminal weapon 655 Ludington Drive. It's going to be at the Ludington apartment. Mother said there's a group of Hispanic mothers drinking, so one of them discharged a pistol into the air. That about 4 rounds, possibly part of an apartment nearby or a building. No physical description of the suspect. You know, I can check 5 or 40 on that.

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3: 50, 50.
2: Claire, appreciate it.
4: Unit 10 by switching.
2: 1716. Go ahead.
5: Houston, there's another call. He was going across the street to 6550. Hill Cross, there's going to be an active disturbance going on. We're going to go see what's going on.
6: 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Not raped.
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0: One five East Forces Boy to 15 East 41 Eagles. Where are you?
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2: 4 Frank 27 Eagles.
0: Good.
3: 9051 West Concord Avenue for an individual having suicidal ideation.
2: Mm-hmm. 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
0: That's clear. Do we have a direction of travel?
2: That's a negative.
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6: 2B44 evening, I'm going to turn this code to DWI following 59 inbound at Bellway 8. They're going to be going southbound on 59, just past Aldi Mill Right. Now taking eastbound Houston.
4: They're at the county, they're going to be in county here, you know?
3: Colon suicide in progress, no weapons, CAT 14D20, 3100 Holmes Road, Union 116.
8: Houston. That might be a Duke 2 14 East call slip, might be the same.
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0: Said your horse arrived, maybe she's down.

0: Hey, Clovis, if you want to hear us, wait 20 seconds.
1: Yeah, it's clear. I'm at a robot right now. Just waiting.
0: All right, that's clear. We're arriving to you.
2: Southbound, now approaching Hopper Road.
3: There's an EL9. My ship should be loading up already. You can start bumping them.
0: Good evening. So we're coming from Bentoff. Clear us all right, times 5. We'll take the code 1. Just get us a nice ship unit, please.
2: That's good. I appreciate it. So I'm going to have first night shift to come out to you. Seeing as a suicide in progress, male patient sent a picture of him hanging himself at the desk in 31 of Black Holmes Road, Unit 116. Need a sergeant that can monitor HD to note. I'll have night shift come out to you.
0: Hi.
4: Okay, we have a door open.
5: Two hundred twenty-five. Can I have an interview to my location? I have one female juvenile conscious and breathing. CD to check out.
2: Sir.
3: Four C 59. Here, quick. 59, ma'am. I was able to pull this tree out of the majority of the roadway where it's only blocked in the far right-hand lane. It's still fully blocking the right-hand lane right behind the hospital. Are those other two units coming out here to finish this, or can I leave it and then go to another code 2?
6: 6440, I'm about to help you.
0: We're arriving in the area on silent. You can hear the air open up for now.
2: No, sir, sir. Thank you. Air is open.
3: 59, that's clear. I'll just wait here for him. Thank you.

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1: 6B32SO2 times MGT issues.
0: That's fine.
2: Yeah, that's cleared out. This tree, like, busted up into, like, 3 or 4 pieces. With a group of guys, we'll be able to, like, throw the chunks out of the road. It's just, I can't do it by myself.
3: Now, 43, we'll know the thing.
0: 21 and 19, thanks, sir. I'll have a nice shooting out to you. 13-39, hey, once you're done loading, check by with 43, please.
3: Now, 43, can I get a Subaru in the air for search? Hey, sir, I just did, we just seen the guy in here. He said that there's nobody in there. Appears to be nobody in here. Are you prepared to do a safety sweep real quick? Partner.
4: Guess you're running the virtual recovery. Caller says may patient was intoxicated. Right now, wearing blue top, blue jeans. I do be advised they requested a cancel. HMD is already on scene for the issue. Need an extra call 17 day on that.
0: That's fair. I'll advise.
4: Code 2 and 1730 is Wolford Tech Urgency IT. I have to do on West Belford Avenue.
0: Three B69, you're coming in low, but go ahead.
5: That's only 2 times, buddy.
4: 14, checking. Are you able to take that over the go-to over in 30s? We're kind of limited on units right now.
3: Clear, it's alright.
4: Clear, appreciate it. It's going to be for Wolford Spurgeon, T88, 9051 West Belford Avenue at the McCollum Market. They're advising of an individual having suicidal ideations. Bag mount 19, wearing no shirt, skinny jeans. Apparently, they told him the Harris Center took the call 911 and having an episode. Apparently, the caller was saying that he jumped in and out of traffic in front of vehicles and then no longer started responding. I just put that remark. What is the code 1?
0: 26 Lamont Lane.
2: Page 14, meetings.
0: So, 3B16 links.
2: 32
6: nights, sir. This is a homeless man trying to get something to eat. That's it.
2: Going up.
7: That's clear. Today, 6319, doing this route.
0: Check on her friends, Hispanic and Asian female. She's of age, medium built, black hair. Caller stated that her friend does not feel safe at the location. Parents took her phone. Parents were taking things out on her.
3: Hello, 07. Can you show me check I with 2025?
0: Yes, sir.

0: 3B32 Xinger, North Echo 3, suspicious vehicle 3810, Piedmont Drive, for a white Nissan Versa, does not have a VIN.
1: 418 Indian West Drive, caller stated her dad is fighting with the mom, under the incident's physical or verbal, on the no answer on callback, locations from X and Y coordinates, you know, I can check by.
2: I just sent a message, but the call that we're en route to happened in Midwest on 610 South, and the caller has moved off the freeway also in a Midwest area at 2800 Postal Boulevard. We haven't made contact yet. If you want to drop a slip for Midwest to go there.
3: 14, can I do cream two for this code to be across major 8200 block of Jensen and Kermit Boulevard and double the Jensen Bridge. Hispanic mom said a silver Buick laying on the side against the bridge. 20, can you check?
0: Can I get a northbound sergeant for cost SQ 4s and 5s?
4: 22 B06, you need to clear hold.
0: That's fair.
5: Jesse, 20 is clear.
6: No more records on the branch. Records take it to 1800 Capitol.
1: TD35 Charles Clear, go to Death in Progress, 12170 Meter Road, El Mito Store. It's going to be for a black male, 50 years of age, wearing a white shirt, black pants. Apparently, he's going to be standing outside of the store. You got to check out with 35 Charles on that.
7: Good evening, ma'am. I just left the meeting with one animal store. Can you show me where they're at the station? SO 10-1.
8: That's fair. North Advocate 2, holding Vicious Animal 330 West Plain, team from a dog bike, shot in the 30s.
5: That's clear. 427, you can slow down any units. There's no good description or direction of travel.
9: That's clear. Any units around to 10510 West, he's holding a code 3.

0: 2016?
1: Go ahead. 16,
0: hey, are you able to take that code 230? It's crash major. It's going to be for a crash information.
1: That's clear. We're going to clear ourselves right now.
0: That's clear. Appreciate it. Crash major on the freeway, 59 North Wall Chris for a crash notification. Fully following all that. HFD's en route.

0: Citizen D-43, Miami T's down. Can I get a Mary Union Public Service, please?
1: Yes, Commissioner. Hey, meanwhile, they made a nice evening and check and buy with you.
0: All right, appreciate it, Omar.
1: Yes, sir. Hey, what's the public service cycle? Let him know.
0: 5 more minutes, get down the one degree, send out code 1 and 50 speed.
2: Okay, that's clear. Did you connect to Salt with injury, 3300 San Jacinto Street? I don't think it was related to 14 evening. Oh, HFD just dropped another slip, saying the EPD for Salt.
0: He's the only one here tonight, until 10.
3: Yes, sir.
1: To the 48 evening, zero to code 3 to CIT disturbance, 5620 North Freeway outbound, unit number 4. Caller is reporting manager is raising his voice and threatening him, looking for a Marvin black male, 64 years of age, gray collared shirt, teal turquoise shorts, and black Crocs. Ruby 56 evenings, a heavy check and buy.

0: 6B, 13 Nights Clear, code 3 minor with a disturbance, 206 West Little York Road at the TC Chicken and Seafood Little. 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
0: That's fair.
2: Hey, Dow, you can disregard, bro. I just moved the whole tree by myself. I'll be clearing off here in a minute.
3: 15E, horses, boy. 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
4: 34C40, easy. None. He doesn't need us. Do you need us to go anywhere else?
1: Can you just check about the 24500 block out of Loop 494? Nobody else has called in, but somebody was advising about stalled vehicles on the northbound side.
5: That was 9779 Fanning Roadway, apartment 241.
0: 47 point clear. Show's going by.
1: NH49, turn around. That's Colonel Mischief, 2719 Trujillo Street, for white male that broke the business windows, pacing back and forth. Caller says suspect was told to get off the game, left the facility to catch a breather, and then destroyed the property.
0: Going to the Buddy Home Furniture parking lot. Caller's reporting a black male, medium height, skinny, dreads, wearing a white tank top and pants. Was exposing himself in front of kids. Suspect's going to be GOA, still requesting PD for a report. He needs to check 5. 6B12, we'll go by with him. That's clear.
1: This has been made.
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0: Destination 35 Knights. It's going to be a code 2665 South Freeway inbound, HEB parking lot for a silver Toyota Corolla, unknown second vehicle that left the scene.
1: That's clear.
0: Unit standby switching.
2: Location 39, I flow 3 suspicious persons, caught in airport, strife station, open line disturbance, by a female 16 years of age, unknown clothing, and a collar in a black shirt with camo pants. They were having a disturbance. Unit that can check by, please, code 3.
1: 14 Dan, 14 Knights, SOS 2, loading fuel, you can show checking by with 39.
2: That's clear. Good evening, Clay. I'll be safe out there.
3: Yes, guest and sergeant on the air for cost pack, 3, 4, and 5. That's clear. I appreciate it.
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0: code 2 disturbance, 9900 Memorial, apartment N14, 18 burnt tones.
1: Apartment 14, 1 to 10.
2: Which unit has a 1 mile detention?
3: Yeah. I'm showing rest of this code 3 suspicious vehicle, West New York Road at Antoine. Near the Burger King subway, call this morning a white Chevy, license plate X-ray Lincoln 337, in a red light. Appears to be intoxicated. They pulled into a parking lot and the driver and passengers switched seats.
4: That's good.
5: Jeff, can you show me around with 14, please?

0: patient ran for 1-3-0 and begging on to bed top.
1: That's fair. On 937.
2: Hey there, clear.
3: 14D48.
2: Seven 13 9, can you clear me ORI and charges and OD me for the night, please?
1: That's careful.
4: Further record 2620, meet as a normal, need a further record.

0: Pero nos vemos mañana.
1: Fine.
0: I guess then, we're over here at 7803 Jensen Drive. That's got put down by a mail. He's requesting an ambulance to take him to the medical center. He's a male, conscious of breathing. He has a pop to his heart and a line that goes to his stomach. He believes that the line's infected and needs to go to the hospital.
1: Sergeant, you're after that. Call 2 for 10-30. That's clear.
2: Animal 7 days.
1: Hey, that's clear. Just as a traffic hazard for a male living at night. 2-31 is in route. 45 in Maine.
2: In this intersection, you have a description?
1: A black cone.
2: That's clear. I'm not seeing anything right now.
1: That's clear.
2: H-44 arrived at Bed Top.
1: Clear. 1-39.
3: Hey, can you guys be in bed with a supervisor for a body cam on Sunday?
2: 18-29.
3: Hey, sorry, I'm already on the DOA. I'm not making any contact with anyone. I'm waiting for a family member to get here to get more info. I'm here to deactivate and activate whenever I make contact with you.
2: 18-29, you clear?

0: Roger at 12. We're about to move off the freeway. I'll update you location when we get there.
1: Yes, sir. Briar Ridge. Give me an iOS notification. Driving eastbound lanes of Westheimer between Briar Ridge and Briar West.
2: Going by 145.
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0: Hey, drop a media call here at Church of Memphis Family, 2600 St. Piper. I got a mail. He's 6 years old, fell out in the restroom. He is here pretty good. He is conscious and breathing.
1: Repeat the address to St. Piper.
0: 12600 St. Piper, here at the Church of Memphis Family. Have HMP report to the south side of the building.

0: 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I'm not seeing any crash out here at the moment. Can check the parking lots nearby.
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0: Hey, King Flip, up today, you can slow your name down. There's no accident out here.
1: That's right. Yeah, you're talking about Alzheimer's, right? Oh, yeah.

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0: I'm at 45 North Main on the service road, northbound lines.

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1: Clear.
2: Unit for call 2. 31 clear, 1 mil detained, 0948. Are you under control?
3: Yes, ma'am.
2: That's clear. Clear for code 2 accident. It's going to be on the freeway, northbound on 45 at exit 48B Boy near I-10. Try them 10.
4: 12-8-1-5-9, clear to rest and OD.
0: Clear. Kenny, exit ramp, northbound on the freeway. Third party info for a rear end accident. OnStar's calling it in.
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2: That's clear.
1: 2300 Old Spanish Trail, number 1129. 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
2: 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Well, they say, I don't know about that alarm as well, not far off.

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1: Okay, clear.
0: Are we clear to be for another accident?
1: 1 minute. Report, is that it?
0: 4 Frank 11, we just switched dispatchers. She says you were going to be en route to a location. I don't see you en route to a new location. That's clear. It's going to be exit 48B boy, northbound on 45. The great view is in a white Silverado.
2: 11, I'm good.

0: Henry 43 Days. It's listed as a code 1. There is no permit found. That's what, sir.
1: 3 days. I can go by with 3-2.
2: That's good. Thank you.
1: K31, we're monitoring that code 1.
0: Thank you.

0: 后年我爸爸。
1: Who arrived? Thank you. Air Squad's party on arrival.
2: Here.
3: Go on.
2: I want to let you know that there's going to be a stall vehicle on 59 over Congress, 59 going south now, on the left shoulder.

0: Claire, do you want me to put you out on that or just GB for a tow and go?
1: You can just GB for a tow and go. It's going to be a blue Ford Mustang with a flat tire on the left shoulder. 59 southbound over Congress.
0: That's fair. Need a tow and go right there. 59 southbound over Congress. I'm trailer. Tow and go right there. 59 southbound over Congress. I'm not going to hold my stand. Need a tow and go.

0: designated tow angle 59 Tampa over Congress of shoulder blue 4 months designated tow angle record. 59 southbound over Congress, left shoulder, blue, Ford Mustang, muted tow angle.
1: The panic alarm, you can tell your response, and then you can just record. You're open.
2: Okay, 31 clear, we'll be back on, John.
3: Right. 27, let me get one additional record.
0: Need a record, mile marker 48, 45, Pat McKinney, need a record, 45, northbound, Pat McKinney, need a record.

0: 27, be advised, we're going to have lane number 1 and 2 shut down.
1: 26 days, checking safety.
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1: Attack with the residents. Gonna be a false alarm. Target the panic alarm on accident.
0: Yes, sir.
2: Tony Rocks.
0: Just not saying it. Show me around.

0: Three one five.
1: Two item 15.
0: Yes, sir. Go ahead.
1: You can disregard. The effect will be a dupe to a call that special ops is working and move us closer to aquarium.
0: Yes, ma'am. I just arrived and was about to advise.
1: Okay, sir.
2: Could you speak for the plant and a few of in top house I'm screaming there. I need to have a unit.
3: Hell no, you sound like one of them for 2 days, you can. Put on the slip that the juvenile was released to the parents at the hospital, Texas Children's Hospital.
1: No, sir. General Justice.

0: 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I'm going to frame two. If you can check this traffic hazard, 59 Alvin at the Belt for mattress on the freeway. Any clear check out the traffic?
1: Please.
2: Towing goal Riker, 290 inbound at Winfern, need a towing goal, 290 inbound at Winfern going southbound on 290. Gray Chevy truck, need a towing goal, 290 southbound at Winfern, Chevy truck, right shoulder.
0: Plaza, call 60, schizophrenic and needs assistance. 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Is this actually a, TMC call? I'm not familiar enough to know.
1: One record, 900 Capitol, no more record.
0: Okay, let me try TMC first.

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1: Need a moving go.
2: For the garage, for the hospital, ma'am. What was going on for you? Did you get earlier something to go to a female conscience leader and complain with?
3: Trying to be 40.
1: Texas Medical Center Police, are you on the air right now?
3: Can you, send me that crash? Can you loop it out? Looks like it's going to be the same. Can you verify their location? One says at Will Clayton, the other says at Rankin.
4: Clear.

361, sir. Disturbance code 31927 North Loop West. Female caller. Open line with disturbance heard in the background. Sir, let's drop with the XY coordinates.

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1: Want to go here?
0: Have your call to Sergeant Pepper, Texas at Main. Female patient assaulted earlier by 304 individuals, has a leg injury. Patient's a white female, black top, black bottom.
1: Good morning, let's go. 3-2, I can claim permission and check fire with that unit.
0: That's good.

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1: 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Open on disturbance.
0: Conrad, please. Okay, thank you, ma'am.
1: Clear.
2: Thank you, ma'am. Thank you, Jackie. Thank
0: you. Yeah, I'm good. Thank you.
2: Please.
1: Black male, no shirt, red shorts. Caller say that she has two knives in her hand. It's going to be the mother's boyfriend that's going to slap the people inside the household.
3: Because it's a physical assault in that apartment. She hears people hitting each other and a lot of banging noises. Says kids are also known to be in the unit.
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3: 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Slow down, code 3.
0: Combative patient. Are the unit clear, check bar?
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0: 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I am going to need a Spanish speaker.
1: 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Anybody that's still in Route 4, Wilshire Place, slow down.
2: Did I get out?
3: Hey, clear. Is there anybody that can help them out?
2: Hey, Father, what is it that you need? Last 3 days, for me, what would you need? A toll slip. I'm out. I'm at 516 Berry Road. 516 Berry Road.
4: If you're willing, I got you. I'm on my way.
2: 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No more records.
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0: There's an update, it's being upgraded. Suspect is fighting father now, code 1.
2: 16-20, hey, I'm out here. Nobody's fighting. You get slow units. Everything's under control.
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0: 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Keep me open.
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1: 854. 354. We hit a solid box truck, my son on 10 at the 45 North ramp.
2: This way.
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0: CP Thursday release. Show us with one female detained. And do we have a female unit available for a search?

0: 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I'm gonna be on that box truck. You can start selling some records up here. We're in a bad spot.
1: And that's clear. Need a record. Westbound on 10, 610 northbound. Need a record. Westbound on 10, 610 northbound.
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0: Let's check the working person this way. We don't have a unit on the road, so we're going to... I'm going to be in route to take you to you one fever. Haven't seen you for 1 day. You can send it.
2: Have a check on unit.
3: 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I-10. S-610.
2: 37, come here. Suspect at location, a 31-year-old white male, making threats of killing himself, wearing a hospital gown. Caller's also in a black wheelchair.
1: Third on the air for additional calls to pass Q, 3, 4, and 5.
0: 2 out of 1, put the whole first one over.
1: Okay.
4: Tim, go ahead and send me that code to him on the and show me using lights and sirens for distance.
5: Clear to 34 inch for 16 on the way side. Need some of the record.
4: Time check for the suspect. Keep on keeping in the back.
2: Thank you, 36 Adam. Clear disturbance 1241 West Ham at the Whataburger. Homeless male inside refusing to leave. White male wearing a gray shirt, gray pants. You need to clear a check on West Ham.
4: I'll check it, bud. Thank you.

0: 113 channel, just be advised, we get a flat down saying that there's two people fighting right there on Main and Prairie. I'm going to turn the slow back when I see what's going on.
1: Hey, 257. 57, can we get H&P, can we get 1 mile conscious breathing, possibly on something, so I'm checking out.
2: For 9650 Richmond?
1: That's clear.
2: Yes. The storm is a weapon, 2706 Lexington Parkway for the jail. Call saying the person had done it, acted like he was going to pull it on the caller. Arguing with the caller's mother, a blackmail. Unknown calling description. Alina Carter, last Sergeant Charlie.
0: Okay, for Adam, can you show me around, please?
2: Yes, sir. What do you have out there?
3: Busy 300 Main in the basement. First Presbyterian Church, we have a medical emergency.
2: Yes, what type of medical emergency?
3: .533 dispatch. I have a owl. Early 70s, Hispanic male, appears to be deceased.
2: I interrupted a disturbance at West Hamilton Parkway. Just be advised, male possibly has a pistol for the caller, but unknown where the gun is on. Okay, I'll get him to rock you in the basement. Six worker. 10-5-4, it's an emergency appointment for traffic, 10-20.
4: Oh, Sunny's ready for a call on your beat, 306 Sunnyside for a code 2.
0: Okay, yeah, if you need me for that, just fine, so no.
5: So, we got a suspect and a complaint. Can you also get Metro? They were fighting on the Metro rail. We got a suspect right here.
4: Okay, just both of y'all go, because it's domestic suspect probably still on scene.

0: One White Stone, I'll be advised. I'm still over here on the freeway. I think you put me on that call on Main and Prairie.
1: That's good.
0: I said it's here with Main and Prairie, not 27. I'll send you a message, man.
1: Okay.

0: gives him Frank 4 or 5 days. Can I get HFD out here? I have a 23-year-old, about 5'6", 5'7". He's been hallucinating. He took some kind of drug.
1: Okay, I'll get you on it. Give me your numbers again.
2: 87 days.
3: Mr. White, my own is 30. Gray top, black pants, walking around. Should not be there.
0: 18. Can I get HFD, female complaining of lower back pain?
3: That's clear.
0: That's
3: clear.

0: 2012 album, and by the show Tony, they must have Whataburger. It's a little first album.
1: Which church is it?
0: In a real purpose.
1: 2320.
0: So we'll got him repeat.
2: Yeah, I did the call back on the trespass radio by the female freeway at the Dolphins. That lady's GOA. He's going to text me over a picture of her. Send it back. He's going to call back. He's been there and listen.
3: Lovely. Presbyterian.
4: Start with a flat. We're going to be at 14100. East X inbound on the left shoulder.
1: Presbyterian.
2: Right
4: there. 14A, there's no answer at the door. I don't hear anything. Can you slow down the other unit and then do a call location? Can you come out, please?
3: Okay.
5: Good morning. Can you clear me arrest ORI and OG me for the day, please?
3: Yes, sir.
6: I need to work our ASAP. Anything for the hook, exit 34A16 and wayside. 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Anything for the hook.

0: I mean, Daniel, you're good, man. You can come back out here. Should be 2-4 normal records.
1: Parker's Hylon.
0: This is 11. Can you confirm the apartment number on our call slip?
1: Apartment 15.
2: Okay.
3: 2212, Adam. You can slow units down. It looks like they left the location. All parties are gone.
1: 6040 is 7800 West Montgomery.
2: It's local 3553. That's message anyway.
1: This is two males and two females, possibly something with a club type weapon.
4: Okay, no more records.
2: No more records on 16, 34, no more records.

0: 32, go ahead, man.
1: Metro's asking for descriptions of the suspect.
0: It's gonna be a black male. We have his name. His name is Marie Jacquez. Marie. M-E-R-R-I-T-T-E. First name is Aki, A-Q-U-I. Black male looks to be about maybe in his 30s. If you want his birthday, it's going to be 5-7-1981.
1: 5-7-1981?
0: Yeah. And the last name is going to be M-E-R-R-I-T-T-E.
1: What color shirt and pants is he wearing?
2: Any updates? No, no other updates.
1: In regard to the age and city.
2: 31, we're good, thanks.
1: Clear.
2: Safety 49 is a little bit pretty off still. So if you need me to slow down, let me know. I'm looking for a couple more.

0: 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Anything will help you find.
1: Need four records, 1204 Caroline. Four records, 1204 Caroline.
0: I know it's your record, so anybody will help, they can come get it.
1: Anything with a hook, 1204 Caroline, anything with a hook?

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1: 54-8, that is correct, sir. 722-I, I receive.
2: All I know is in the basement. 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
0: Hey, we're going to be towards, like, Main and Old Mill. There's going to be an entrance on the left-hand side. We're coming out. We'll meet down there. You should see our shots. 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
1: That's correct, 1046.
2: Dispatch, you can go ahead and clear me, for a crash to be, and can you change it to an FSGI crash? 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
3: Boy, it looks like suspects of GOA, they were last seen near the wooden donut. They threatened a complainer with a taser.
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0: 14927, suspicious person, 5923 South Wheel. Third party info, neighbor's call, and it's just two people going in and out of the house. We need to go by.
1: 14933, we'll go by.
0: Yeah.
1: Right behind you. 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
1: 22, go ahead.
0: 33318 Village Oaks.
2: Yes, Claire, how?

0: one more throw a day. I send me two more records, anything with a hook.
1: Send me two records, anything with a hook, 1204 Caroline. Anything with a hook, 1204 Caroline.

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1: Four.
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0: Thank you, ma'am.
2: No more records.
0: 18535. Go ahead. Info 25 out at a flawed report at 8605 with timer and
1: so it was you and 25?
0: That's correct.
2: No more records.
1: No more records, Caroline. It's a pleasure for another code 3 Pasco in 7th District.
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1: Need one record, the central station front parking lot, need one record. We're down 5-4. What? Yeah, I got eyes on the suspect. Can you just send me unit code 3 for now? I'm at 1000 Westheimer, near Westheimer Montrose.
2: 3-5-3.
3: 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That's clear. Just 1-item-2-5. 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
1: 09, I'm looking at the board. Go ahead and hold it for the next one.
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0: 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Black male, dark color shorts and white slides. For her arrest, male to assault people, and the husband is violent as well.
1: 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We're going to be on the inbound side.
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1: No.
0: Go ahead, sir.
3: Yes, ma'am. Can you run a Texas plate, Victor King Boy 6694? It's going to be unoccupied.
0: Go ahead.
4: Can you raise me a Southeast supervisor for a building search?
0: Z-Van,
3: getting HPD stolen head on it. That's clear. It's a white GMC van. Yeah, unoccupied. It's in the middle of a field. It's a little mushy, but I mean, we walked back here. I don't know if a wrecking came back here or not. They can try.
4: You don't think the guy's on the inside, so.
3: That's clear. Clear to search. You can not have to go here.
0: Okay, that's clear. Saunders at Johnson. 10-3-5, one day, going by second. Got a major, Elton and Travis. 3-Z Foxman, I don't have any further information yet. Looks like AKP is. No.
2: 10-4-5-8, you can just refer 51 and show me checking my, I clear myself.
0: Carl, man, 51?
1: Yes, ma'am, that's clear. I'm going to send you slip 8791.
0: Who what, slip 8791?
1: 10-51, yes, ma'am, that's clear.
0: Put through direct property thing. It's been holding a while, navigation and canal. Sold equipment. Being tracked around the location. I don't know what type of equipment. He uses his friend's apartment, but he doesn't know their address or name. It was given by Matt.
1: Did you want this clear, Anna?
4: Hi, 54 days. Did you receive a message, ma'am?
3: No, I'm good. Thank you.
0: Clear.
1: Oh, boy, that's clear.
4: That's clear. Thank you.
0: You answer about the Elton and Travis, a white Subaru. Black sedan with a mail pin inside. And a third vehicle, no descriptors.
2: Yes, please.
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1: You're claiming ORI to be and hold me at 5500 South Loop East Service Road behind a white Toyota Camry, Louisiana plate 405, George Lincoln, Ida. Occupy one time.
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0: Utility 60. Can you announce a minor 76 drop of 45 on Toronto?
1: Z18.
2: Okay.
1: Is there any other units near I-10 and Federal? I'm going southbound. I'm in the turn lanes, and I'm behind two vehicles. I was wondering if get another unit was close by to try to pull over the other one. I saw them trailing each other very closely, but he was trying to prevent somebody from running his tag in front of me. Both of them expired. I'm trying to pull them over.
2: Okay,
3: you
2: just close
3: the East Freeway Federal? Okay, for 3-4 times.
4: 3 would be a winner, clear.
1: One license plate is going to be Sam Victor George, 7748.
0: Southwest.
1: And the other one is Tom Robert Nora, 7420. If I don't get a unit to check box someone, I'm going to just pull one up. Over.
3: Give me 1 second, bro.
1: How far are you? We're on East Freeway Service Road, going westbound. We're about to pass the Denny's.
3: Understood, Adam. Hey, stop us when you can. We're not going to be chasing cars around for traffic violations. Just stop them when you can get, and just let them go. We're not going to stop both at the same time. We're not going to wait 20 minutes.
5: 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Same people.
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1: 100 East Freeway inbound, Sam Victor George, 7748.
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0: Can you traffic has going to be next to 3045? Some type of metal cage. 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
1: 喂。
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0: 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Caller supposed to be locked in her room.
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1: Watching you, Chief. Okay, can you drop another slip, trespasser prowler? 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She's back at that Papa's Monroe and Gulf Freeway, 8520 Gulf Freeway. 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
2: 13-9-36, can y'all go back?
3: 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We're backing off.
4: Five 40. You meant to just plant me. I just found a crash major at 18340 Gulf Freeway outbound. I need records. I don't know if it's four cars or I'm not sure how many cars involved.
2: That's where this 1260's accident. Do you want to say primary or?
4: Alright, 60's got it. I'm going to make sure everybody's okay and then I'm going to. I am. Take care of it.
5: And make the primary for that go to.
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0: Yeah, DTS, I'm going to take this.
1: Not, but...

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1: East Coast Republic Loop List 5225 Calhoun Road at McGregor Park. Male exposed himself to a citizen at the basketball courts. White male, 35, 5'9, thin, gray hoodie, gray shorts, marks on his face.
2: I think so. One more detail in here, Chris. The right eye here. It seems like it.
1: One Riker, St. Joseph Parkway in Bastrop. One Riker, St. Joseph Parkway in Bastrop.
0: Parkway, I'm clearing this and find this P bar.
3: We'll be at St. Joseph Parkway in Hutchins.
1: St. Joseph Parkway in Hutchins.
4: I think 258 first.

0: 1Y33, the caller does not see you.
1: I am right in front of the building.
0: Try again, my speaker was... One I 33, where are you again?
1: I think I see her now. Thank you.
0: There, she sees you too.

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1: Six. Over 66.
0: And you're praying to you for code 2. Going to be a 5510 Morningside. It's a person down, male, patient with chest pain. Patient is awake. The caller handed the phone to someone and gave the who gave the address and then hung up. We don't have any further information. HFD is en route.
2: Go ahead.
3: Man, we're back at the given address. We saw the updates that the caller's calling back, but we still don't see anyone out here flagging us down. Can you try to do a call back, maybe find a better location?
0: One six, Miss Cliff.

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Clear the sense though and show us on slip 9013. 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That's clear, ma'am. 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
2: 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Are you on the control?
0: Where are you? It was an accident. Sorry.

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1: 16-E26. 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
0: And we draw.
1: Yes, sir. Charles 6-1, Adam, if you're on this air, respond.

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1: That's clear. 11:29.
0: Before, did you receive? For the clear stumble.
1: Yeah, bye. We're switching.
0: 18:35. Cut. Didn't be live. Runway 2900 crossed you, and I thought the transformer just blew at the power plant, but I don't see any smoke, so I'm worried about a loud boom.
1: Clear.

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2: phone for the college? 71.
1: Give me a few more minutes out here, thank you.
0: Okay, that's good.
3: 430 in route.
0: I'm heading my way back up, well, panic alarm, property or paperwork at the same over.
4: Also dropping a code to robbery, 1333 Gears Road, 22V20s.
5: Third one, man.
3: Four eight four three five 4 9 meters in north, opening, threatening to attack them. Can't cross the street, no bite.

0: Rutgers on Hutchins. You're good right there.
1: Six, five, five. Thank you, Fisher.
2: And you're going to go ahead.
1: Hey, can I get a tow truck at 4400 Orange? That's at the block 4400 Orange and 1400 Waco. Vehicle is blocking the church driveway. It's parked right in the middle of it. I need to be towed, please.
3: Where's the weapon at?
4: You could clear me accident and submit a go to. It's probably going to be an assault call. Sounds like a relationship they have.
0: It does.
2: Age 27.
0: Go ahead.
2: Can you check the code 2 traffic hazard on the freeway in 30s, 45 inbound at 610? There's supposed to be a Hispanic male in a gray shirt and black pants walking on the freeway, possibly on drugs.
0: No, I did not send that code 2.
2: Do I have a unit that can check by?
3: Clear. Jet limit, Peterson. On the back.
1: Suspect still on scene already. He or she left in which direction of travel?
2: Clear.
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6: Cardis 9494 Humble Westville at Shepherd. Judging from property hazards, that Linda Peterson, Southeast.

0: AC-31, can I get a unit check flag code 3, and can I get a sergeant there?
1: Same as 7-9, go ahead.
0: AC-31, Adam. I'm on alarm call, key holders here. She wants us to check the place. Can I get back before we clear a check? Think suspects are GOA.
1: You're clear, just make sure you announce the LBC.
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0: AC-54, I'm here.
2: Oh, that's clear.

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1: 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No, I reckon. Waco and Orange.
2: Well, Waco and Orange and Rapids.
3: 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I have no other units.

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0: The neighbor texted the caller saying that the husband choked her and requested police. Need a unit to check by.
1: 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I'm going to clear me.
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2: It's be 40 days. Clear to check level 45.
3: 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All record. Need a record.
0: Female with a warrant. Neighbor is a Hispanic male in his 20s, about 5'8", 130 pounds. Unknown what type of gun or what else is taking place. Age 43.
4: Lost person.
5: 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Can you be clear?
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0: 8 Charles 11 Alpha. Ma'am, you can send that code to crash on Mesa.
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0: Negative. 1711, you could route me to that code 1.
2: 45, anybody check them out on me, arrive. Sound like from a ways, I don't want to scare anybody off.
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2: 45, I'm arriving right now, I'm trying to see where they could have entered from.
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1: Sure, checking by with 1Y32, call 3, Paul Lunes, 1414, Texas. Suspect lecturing himself while children walking by. Was seen on multiple occasions doing this. It's a black male, 25. Broad red, maybe a white shirt, gray pants.
6: That's it.
2: Clear, I'm not seeing anything right now. All of these look to be secure.
6: P7-48 days.
7: They might be taking the cats. Look under.
1: Have a code 2 minor on the freeway, 59 inbound at Montrose and 10HADs.
2: 43, when you arrive, just come from the north freeway side and kind of secure that side of it. I'll be here by the veterans.
6: Someone is clear.
1: Can you check this code 2 minor on the freeway dropping at 59 inbound at Montrose?
2: DPS, no more records on 45.
6: No more records.
1: 87 days, that's clear. There's no vehicle description or information, just reporting an accident. She's calling again, wanting to give more information.
2: Yeah, sure, man. We'll go ahead and give her a call back and see what it is at this time.
1: She says that she just saw them leaving, heading down Pittner towards Hollister now.
2: That's there, man. We're going to go back in really quick. Well, yeah, she said they had already left, like, 10 minutes before we even got there.

0: Paging Frank, 32 and 41. Can y'all check for the call they're dropping as a code to suspicious person with a weapon? I did try to pull a location history, and I haven't come up with anything for apartment 51. Again, the caller is calling for the neighbor who keeps coming to him to tell his call to the police.
1: I'm going to...

0: Vittens, I'll be using Mercury on it.
1: That's full freeway northbound at South Lakeside.
0: Assuming that code 2 and 4 east.
1: Can I get an additional cars on the 3?
0: 8-9, I'm not going to do a message.
1: That is clear.

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1: You have been clear.
2: What kind of vehicle are you into?
1: On foot.
2: Call out, this is a major in the B stage Orchid at Beamer.
3: I'm not gonna call out on that found person, and I'm trying to figure out who she belongs with. I think she missed for the GB or the question.
2: That's for 2020.
3: Oh, my bad, my bad.
1: Roger, Walker, taxi IT, Echo Landing at Cypress Mills, North Shepherd.
4: 1 mil detained in the back seat. I'm going to be getting off the freeway. Can I have HSD meet me at my, at the Popeye's parking lot of 7000 Gold Freeway? Mel, conscious and breathing, saying that he's dehydrated and needs to be taken to the hospital.
2: Mel and the female arguing. You're a tough
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1: I'm trying to call that.
6: 22B19, show you out for a code 2 welfare check, Echo Landing at Cypress Mills. 19-year-old female having a psychosis breakdown.
7: 19J54, no more records. Secondary record on scene going on hook up the white truck.
0: They notice records, Cypress Mills, no records.
8: What about the hood open?
1: Sorry?
8: You said something about the hoods open in the trunk?
1: Yeah,
5: that's all right. Midwest Howard. Traffic has it. Black truck.
2: $15.41 at the time.
8: Yeah, Paul, I think they are talking about your call.
9: Unless you can find a way back here, they're going to be in the north part of this parking lot. Black SUV with the hood up and the tailgate's open.
1: Thanks. Okay, so are you getting some rounds over? The caller is actually no longer on scene. He is leaving en route to College Station. He says that the gentleman, two guys, they moved in a week ago, so nobody really knows anything about them.
5: 3-2, that's clear. We'll advise when we get on scene.
2: Is it the one on the north or south side of DeWalt?
9: Barry, coming up behind me.

0: Is there any else out there?
1: No, not standing.
2: We're good right now. These guys say that he's worked here. The security or the camera operators made it seem like these guys are stealing parts. So we're just going to verify their status and if they work here and all that. This will be 37. Got right through the other control. Suspect Joey. Team's loading it off.

0: Cody, 1970, is right at the Scarsdale exit.
1: That's correct.

0: 6349. You run license plate William Boy 3611 and just give me the registered owner's name.
1: That's clear. This is a 3 exposure call holding in 60s at 5225 Calhoun, McGregor Park. The caller texted saying that a male exposed private parts to a citizen at the basketball court. Black male 35, 5'9 in a gray hoodie, gray shirt.

0: 33, and I put 2 10 speed.
1: That's clear. It's going to be a traffic hazard on the freeway. We're going outbound it. Sir, were you talking about the welfare check or that traffic hazard?
0: Yes, ma'am. The welfare check in 14-10.
1: That's clear, sir. It's going to be a welfare check, 4601 Royal Palm Street, unit 151. Cars reporting ex-husband disabled, age roommate locked PI inside the home. Last seen yesterday.

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1: 17-11, checking.
2: Hi, 334. Can you check for the code 3 disturbance for 1344 Northwest Street at the Walmart?
3: 22 traffic has 8 on the freeway, 13D10. 45 outbound is 8 inbound.

0: 13 descenders.
1: And as you can clear me, warning, or actually, I'm already cleared. Show me waiting on a train here at McAllen Belfort. As soon as it clears, I'll go.
2: 717, checking.
0: It's going to be a traffic hazard from probably off on at 610 for a woman on the freeway, white female, 50 years of age, wearing a red dress.
3: I know.
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0: That's clear.
4: 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We're about to clear out right now, and that'll give you this other vehicle.

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1: Maybe.
0: If you're not close, brother, you can disregard. I talked to the caller. She's not a danger to herself or others. She just, mom wants her to go to the hospital. She didn't want to go.
2: Oh, Texas State, Lincoln, John Lincoln, 5890.
3: No Rikers, we're going to ask us, no Rikers. Okay.
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0: 16-48 days, you can send that code 2 and 20.
4: Vehicle.
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6: Time check 12 a.m. I'm sorry, 12 p.m. Wow. 16-48. Caller's advising their son turn the gas on in the residence. And now the gas is off. It'll be apartment 2706.
4: Supervisor for a weapons point, no injured.
0: Three deal one.
4: That's great.

I'm driving a code 2 traffic hazard in 10H50 at 2500 Elgin. The 77H10. Do you record that here, please?

0: Hey, can I get a check file unit to the front desk, just outside the front desk, somewhere outside, please?
1: Hey, you can bring 57, check your box.
2: Where?
3: Put me out of your way.
1: And for the desk, what's your back? I have office coming.
0: I'm right here. Can you show one thing with a tan at the station, please? That's clear.
1: Thank you.
4: Can I get a check box? I refuse.
0: 2020 Hayes, 2036 Adam, can you clear me false and show me if I can find out for another total investigation? 2020 Hayes Road.
1: That's clear.
0: Clear.
5: 2037 days, dispatch.
1: Go ahead.
5: He'll call back for me and tell him that we're at 4919. Main Street, we've been here a couple minutes, they're not here yet. Oh, hold on, just regard, I think I see them.
1: Clear.
3: Boy.
0: Can I have a St. George?
5: Taco 2.
1: That's right.
0: 154, you have a slum code 2. You know, stay called 1 until the last.
6: Hey, 302, I'm here at the station.
1: Next day, is everything under control?
6: Hey, 302, yes, everything under control. One thing about detain.
1: Receive. When you're clear, check your box for a call.
6: Sure. And meet us so that we can speak to them.
1: Sure.

0: 15-4-0.
1: I still need one more record out here.
0: I'm on 7 days. Clear the hole, Mr. Bill. Call that.
1: Okay.
2: In 7 days, you're going to be no records needed.
1: No records, 4919 Main Street, no records.

0: Units are out of deploy. You want to be inside the target. Getting grounded, man.
1: Oh, one here, repeat that. Can't hear you.
0: It's going to be inside the target, 8500 main.

0: 77 H10 is a code 2 traffic hazard, urgent at 2500 Elgin and 10 H50s. There's a black male in his 60s, tall, medium build, in a hospital gown. The caller stated that the male eloped from the hospital and is in the middle of the street. Do I have a unit I can check by?
1: Are you there?
2: Anthony McCarty, Conrad. I mean, you're calling in sound code 3. You're someone at the time.
3: Hey, Judge, I need a call.
4: That's clear. Units arrived from Main, code 3. Object to avoid. Primary air is open. Tomball Parkway, the Tex-Mex restaurant. Customer on the patio, being aggressive, banging on the windows. It's a white female. In her 20s, blonde hair. There's a check by unit. Currently be 19, that's clear.
0: No markers, change where she can be with any markers.
3: One 5 2 6 Rose, HOV, I hear 5 male, conscious and breathing.

0: Looking at you, Susan.
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0: You bring this a supervisor for a residential search.
2: 1-5-2-6-9,
3: Mr. Brown,
2: roll the
3: HIV
2: to
0: sweat.
3: Yes, sir, they're out.
2: Right.
0: Hey, Sarge, we're here with the key holder. He wants to be sure nobody's on the inside of his renovated property. Like I said, I got backup. Suspects appear to be jailed. Like, do we have authorization to go inside?
2: Oh, then that's clear. I know it's just up for making entry.
0: All right, that's cool. Thank you.

0: Can I have a supervisor that can monitor info code 2 for 1720? This is a weapons disturbance.
1: It's a nice supervisor here. What's your comment?
0: That's clear, thank you. For 1720, black male, long dress, no shirt, and black sweatpants. He's supposed to have a gun. Then they have another black male, also no shirt. He have a knife. They have a disturbance going on. 4900 Russell.
1: What number?
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2: 20 minutes, wait a minute.

said, that's a Russell. The parties are heading in opposite directions. They separated. One heading northbound on Russell, the other one on the service.

0: 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We got one of the suspects walking eastbound.
1: Alright, let me know if he stops his call, please. Alright, is that an address?
0: I can contact his plant.
1: That's me.
2: Is there a location history for this location?
1: Unit bug, go ahead. Player, it's going to be 1215.
3: 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Thank you.
4: 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I'll send the 147.
1: Southwest.
5: 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That's way.

0: 354. Things I heard in route. There was a traffic hazard on the freeway. I believe people inside the vehicle are possibly fighting. Going to be northbound on 610 West Loop at I-10. Right Nissan Road, paper plates. Stop in the middle of the freeway.
1: I think one of our suspects is probably still at the location of Russell. 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
0: Okay, that's it.
1: That may be the description of the suspect. He was apparently on the phone.

0: There's no way we're loving you. Please go agree.
1: Wait, who was that?
0: Six. Okay. And you have a higher unit as well.
1: 3227, check in on Texas. And check by with 10H66, code 35008, Calhoun Road.
2: Okay.
1: Sure, thank you.
3: 77H10, you clear me on sound that I can go up there. Well, 910,

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1: 4,000 Russell. 4,000 Russell.
2: Off duty 10828. Yes, ma'am. We have a shoplifter here in custody at 303 Memorial City Way from Target. We're going to be at the security office. Can you send a unit? We have a guy detained. He also had some type of narcotics on him.
3: Okay, this is confirmed at 303 Memorial City Mall, and this is just for a wagon call. The paperwork be done.
2: Oh, ma'am, I wouldn't.
3: Okay, that's fine. I'll initiate the slip.
2: It's going to be narcotics as well, so it's going to have to be taken down to be cleaned up.
3: That's correct.

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1: Clear.
2: Six one, I got one over there.
1: Clear.
2: Your team can be bank, credit cards, be in drop, fast food, hung up someplace. That's clear. Before you do that, show one may release. The initial guy I have detained, show him the lead, and let me start this investigation.

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1: Life call 933 West 24th. Was a driver, an Amazon driver that had cursed out a customer, tried to come into the home, threatening the caller and his wife. He is going to be doing. It's a 5-unit house there, duplex there. No additional information, no suspect info.
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0: Hello, 15? Yes,
1: ma'am. Okay. Code 2, burglary of a vehicle in progress, dropping 11H30s at 8553 Gulf Freeway, NEFAS.
0: C-16 now. Ma'am, can you move out at the station for a FSGI report?
1: NH44. 44 around. We're 8553 Gulf Freeway at NEMFA. The caller says there's a Hispanic male, 18 to 25 years old, tall, skinny, in a black shirt, red shorts, wearing flip-flops, looking around vehicles in the parking lot. I have units that can check by.
0: G5, you can bring it me.
3: So why don't you show him to go with Viola?
1: That's clear. May 36th, player 1435 West Tamara for a country trespasser. It could be a black male about 25 years old. Time jacket for sure. Refusing to leave.
3: Appreciate it. Appreciate it.

0: with the aircraft. Bel Air 312, do you have a crash major on the freeway south loop at Braceway?
1: I dropped it at Stella Link 3-4.
0: That's clear. It's going to be westbound on the south loop at the Braceway exit. It's right at the Braceway exit. It's a 4-car pileup. I checked for any life-threatening injuries. They said nobody was dying.
2: 3-1 Memorial Cityway. Right on the center mark.
3: That's where I'm clear. I'll go ahead and hit that way. I'll clear myself.
1: Can you call down the markers?
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0: 854, thanks. How are you checking the SAT trust password? 3317 Montrose, 2 Black Miles, and Walgreens.
1: Oh, 954, that's clear.
0: $14D, 30 days. Are you clear from your call for that? It's still in progress.
1: I'll clear my phone. You can send them out.
0: That's clear. Good. And I can clear the check bar 14 to 30 days on that trailer in progress.
2: $14D, 270, you can clear me, settle with Sane, and show me check about with 30.
0: Kawhi says that his daughter is fighting him and her mother. The open line disturbance says the caller mother now throwing things at them. Daughter is now throwing things at them.

0: and age 48.
1: Hey.
0: And age 48, then if you can for the code to the DOA at 3241 Beulah Street.
1: Go ahead.
0: 15 minutes of traffic hazard in 40s. Cars reporting a large stone near the intersection. So it can cause a vehicle to become unstable and wreck.
1: That's coming up.

0: Is that still 15-01 or 04?
1: 01, good.
0: Yes, sir. Is there a unit out there that can clear for this major on the freeway, or are they tied up?
1: I'll get you somebody or something.
0: Yes, sir.

0: Another King of Alpha 2-3. It's going to be for Apostle CIT. He says it was going to be for a female patient. CIT issues, yelling with the patient, not answering culture questions.
1: Oh, 5.3. Give me a while. I'll take Barbara.
0: I'm 10H, 22. I'm going to have to preempt you for the code 2, criminal mischief in progress in 50s at 3700 Burkett. It says unit 53E, like Edward, at CUNY Holmes. Martina 30 and negative. Sim just an open line daughter fighting caller and the mother and not throwing things at them. Has a gun. 19-year-old black female, about 5'7", medium build, in a white shirt, black tight pants. She's walking back and forth on the sidewalk with a gun in her hand. I need a unit to check by and also need a sergeant.
2: 6-6, she's going by.
1: Friendly. Suspect walking around with a gun, or they're
0: calling in.
1: No
0: suspect.
1: That's
0: clear. He's going to look up. First vehicle being reported around 4:30 feet for I-10 and Derry Ashford. Caller says a female caller vehicle kept revving engine and switching lanes for a gray SUV. No hood, no information or license plate given after that.
1: 2 minutes out here.
0: Code 3 disturbance, 6060 Hooten, 17E37 checking by.
3: Clear. Hey,
1: 44.
0: You gonna call me? Go ahead.
2: No, no, go for it. Anybody around the center?
4: Hey, for 4404, do you speak to anyone, Sarge?
2: Yeah, I see you. Everybody around the center. Come on here.
5: Bro.
0: Still holding a code 2 disturbance weapon, 7892 Knight.
2: Excuse me, your road over.
6: Crash weapon, 6040s, 45, southbound, Veterans Memorial.
1: Chase up, why don't you go run it? She's on the 46C.
0: Units hold the air for actors.
1: I'm
7: not over there. 77H10, I'm not far, I'm going over there.
1: We're gonna have her inside the residence. Oh, she went in and slammed the door on us.
7: 09, set a perimeter and see if we can get a cane out of here.
0: 15-04 Adam, I'll correct that because 15-10 Adam is report writing. I'll put him out with you on the correct call slip. Apartment number?
6: 6040, clear.
1: It's going to be apartment 46C. It's going to be south of Alabama, the building.
7: They do have a front and back door, so make sure y'all set up a good perimeter, because she will have the back door.
1: Yeah, I'm in the back portion of it. They hung on the inside covering it.
7: Hey, look, there's 46 feet.
1: Are you ready? I'm just going to just put this up with that on that roll call.
8: Yeah, that's me. I'm about to turn around.
7: Dispatch, do you have another mess on the call, or do you need another?
0: I can put you on it. What were your numbers?
7: 77, you can show me or call by the location.
0: 20,
3: Adam. 27 days.
6: 20, go ahead.
0: Checking safety, it's Gavin, it's on your call.
6: I'm okay, thank you.
7: The first one, I don't know if you're right, but all males are going to be released.
0: That's clear.
6: Should we cover from 16 to
4: 15-1, me and 42 Adam ought to be able to be able to, yeah, be available. We can take that to it, please.
0: Sing in round.
1: Hey, just taking a type one. Everybody out here, King Holmes.
0: And 15-1, Adam. Suspect's no location with a gun. Suspect's a black male, 35-year-old, heavy set, wearing a white t-shirt. I don't know, coat is short.
9: Okay.
10: Stand by. So unit Adam Burkett at CUNY Holmes, you're switching to South Central Tech 1.
4: That's negative, so let's go for 42.
6: Yeah, we're en route to that disturbance at the moment.
4: 42, that's clear.
10: It's at 809.

0: 19, we're going to switch over to South San Diego.
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2: 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South Central TAC 1, 1239. I'm still waiting to hear back from K-9.
0: 73
3: K-9, can you check? 23-13. Thank you, Supervisor, please.
0: Here's open 1239. Turn it to be open, call me. 331. 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
0: I'm just checking on you on Gulf Freeway.
1: Oh, Friday's under control. 1 mile and 50.
0: That's clear.

0: 32, yeah, that's clear. 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
1: Often.

0: 3523.
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0: 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I'm going to be out at 105.

0: Man, if I get one of y'all to come over here, we have a chance.
1: Do you think they could drive over here?
0: That's where we're going, anyway.

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0: 10809, dispatch, go ahead and disregard K9.
1: That's clear. 73K19, you can disregard.
2: K9, that's clear. I was on the back channel. You said disregard.
1: That's clear.
2: Okay, that's clear.
0: Hey, hold on, K9, you want to call me?
2: Yeah, that's clear, Sergeant. I can call you. What's your number?
0: 346-331-9198.

0: Clear Lake Fargan for two calls past, correction, three calls past key code 4.
1: You're clear to hold for next meeting.
0: Pressure. And also sergeant for call therapy basket in 14 district 3 and 4.
2: Oh, to our district 3, I'm clear to hold for next meeting.
3: It's George.
0: Pressure.
4: It's 7246.
0: 486.
4: You're right on the code 2.
0: Yes, control. I have an upgraded call. Code 2, assault with injury just occurred in pin H10.
5: T19, we're back. T19, you can clear me. I can't hold it.

0: That's clear, thanks. The code 2 assault with injury just occurred, 4805 Sherman Street. The caller said she picked her daughter up from the boyfriend's house and the suspect assaulted her. HSD's en route now. The suspect is a 14-year-old Hispanic male, 5 foot, with curly hair. That'll be unit. I can check by.
1: 7-9, you can clear me from this call, and I'll check my 7-9.

0: Frank Cloutier to Major Northwest DC Gesture, eastbound on the pier.
1: Daisy, you can send it.
0: There's something in front of the Boy Scouts. What danger over North Colored New South again? They're back deployed and facing the wrong way. Have you any response?

0: I'm on
1: 1739. Would you just hold us out at Cavalcade and 59? We're getting a flag now from CIT disturbance of some kind.
2: Fire frame 30 to 23. You can just record. Speaking to Emil, he said he didn't call.
1: Clearing single pipe for
0: traffic
1: control. 31, go ahead. Go ahead. Time check, a dual female outside of 33 day shop released at 6233 Golden.
0: Unit for Clotu, major accident, 3700, South Shepherd, 1 item
1: 37. 37,
0: check your box, Carol.
1: That's good.

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1: Tiddler is not in progress. 9779 Fairlane Railway.
0: I'll leave this location. I'm going to head back to the station to see if I get a battery.
2: This way.
1: I'm at Oakland, Tiddler.
0: 54 hours. I'm going to ride. I'm taking 134.
1: 54.
3: 34 to that unit coming out. I'm going to be on the south side of the apartment complex. The entrance is going to be through the one up in one.

0: 2013 and 2019.
1: Unit check by. I'm hearing that there was another vehicle that was able to exit the highway. Is that able to meet him out there?
2: Additional unit to check by on 45.
1: You say 14 and 4, Ephraim?
3: 14 and 48.
1: We're good, thank you.
0: And 23B19, Officer Reyna.
4: On the call, sorry, one thing.
3: One way 31. Dropping the code 2 person down call, 10H10 at 5803 Harrisburg.
5: One way 31, Sharon Cole 2 is busy holding suspect 1217 Sears. Male subject is hanging handcuffs for trespassing, possible mental issues, Hispanic male. Black hair, black t-shirt, navy blue pants, white and black shoes. Security's calling in.
1: 31, let's go.
6: Okay, 3-5 days.
3: Go ahead.
6: Yes, Mary, bring me all right to B and send that code to Crash Mob B.
3: And then you're a wrecker. We're going to Slim Jim ASAP in the meet in the parking lot for 3800 New York.
4: 2036 Adam, I'll be there.
3: President Major, whatever parking lot, 3712 South Shepherd. Silverado, I don't know, back in the vehicle. And the most recent update states no injuries and the other party left. They're requesting PD only.
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0: 254
1: North. Yeah, nobody else to clear me out. Or are these forced to be handed off to you?
0: 331. I can head up there. I'm coming from a ways out.
2: At 5314-31
3: clear.

0: Yes, Sergeant. On the air for the Code 1 assault, I have holding on Fannin Railway. Checking 1530 Adam, are you able to clear?
1: Call, same location.

0: auf ein kleines Häuschen schon, ne?
1: Clear, there's still the phone with the mother. She's saying that she is off location because her two daughters are home alone. Tyra called saying that the other was trying to break every window in the apartment and throwing things around. Peyton, black female, 14 years of age, says has known CIP issues, and there is a location history on this location for CIP as well. Unit single power 34.
2: I'm this one.
3: 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You can disregard checking my 1Y33 sound route.
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6: 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And they also need a check by unit for 15830 Adam en route to a code 1 assault, 9779 Bannon Railway.
5: 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I'll check by.

0: 1581. We can know the unit that we'll send it to this place.
1: Clear, sir.
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1: Fifty-three fourteen Dashwood, an assault, EMS on scene.

4851 Clear Heavy and Rufford Trespasser 301 West Alabama Tiger Express Homeless Male that's harassing customers. White male, 35 to 40, black shirt, brown pants.

0: 164.12. This one just go over there inside and you check line.
1: Was that 16842?
0: That's clear. 16842.
1: How do I clear you?
0: Accurate.
1: 16801 Adam is requesting a check line.
0: 019. Let's go ahead and finish what you're doing. We're going to hold off on the check line for now.
1: There's personnel in MLK at Flamingo, male laying in the street. Unit clear check line. Shooting route to IHOP at 8515 Westwood South. Suspects are still at location, refusing to pay for their meal. One, I'm going to finish you from the car. If you can take the code 2 traffic hazard, Galveston Road at SM 1959. It's going to be for a red hood or RAV4 in the movie lane.
0: That's great.
1: 1330 Adam. Just advising, I'm going to make 15E44 Adam primary, and suspect is still on scene, a black female wearing a white t-shirt, gray pants. Suspect's vehicle is a white Kia.

0: Maybe before evening. Can you show me Israel Times 1? I'm going to be in special assignment at the police memorial.
1: I have one in the back of my shop.
2: Received.

0: 18, bring 32, that's clear for the code 3, suspicious person for 5200 mile time into Walgreens.
1: The 17 East, 41, cancellation.
2: Okay.
0: I'm trying to play this management 8100 Lay Road.

0: 1544 Adam, how far are you?
1: Excuse me. 3031 to 6040. Your other driver is at the station actually right now.

0: 1330, I'm slowing him down. I'm slowing down.
1: Any of the units in Route 2 Fannin Railway, slow down code 3.

0: being upgraded 11 minutes later to a code 1, really business in progress in 18 Frank 40s, room 9200 Westheimer at the Piney Point Condos, front complex per caller, additional caller, so suspect's broken and is closed, there's no workers on scene, callers watching on video camera.
1: Hello, 1928.
0: 10866, that's clear. Code 1, home invasion in progress, dropping in 50s at 3231 Holman Street. The suspect's a white female in her 50s, blonde hair, wearing a lime-colored shirt with white shorts. She climbed in the window and is inside of the house unannounced. It was still also third-party information. Caller is still not on scene. Says residents were calling in saying there was a homeless person that damaged the clubhouse. Unknown information formed by residents just said it was last seen walking towards the front pedestrian gate.
1: 2879, you was the one the other thing.
2: Me too. How many suspects?
0: Just one, but they don't give a physical description. Unknown male or female wearing a pink sweater and plaid shorts. Ew.

0: two girls over there at Holman. It's 32 and 31 and 32 and 31 and a half. They probably related.
1: That's clear. Unit still en route to Holman, code 1. Go ahead and slow it down. 1308.
2: Everything's under control right here.
1: That's clear. When you get a chance, can you advise that the other call's a dupe? Go ahead. There's a call at 3231.5 Holman Holding saying Marvy is being made to leave after paying 2 weeks of rent. Person of interest named Anthony. Introduce it's going to be an intoxicated male having trouble breathing. For Frank 31, that's clear for the code 3 disturbance for 10,070 Long Point, the dollar store. We didn't go back with 31.
3: 31, you should be arriving in other advice.
1: Hi. You know something?
2: 31, you show me giving a courtesy ride. I want mail detaining my back. See, I'll give you the address when I get there.
1: Okay.
2: Yeah, clear.
1: Just stand by. That's clear.

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1: 13 van 36.
0: Okay, we'll give him a call.
2: 36,
1: go ahead. 13 van 36, we are clear to check out. We're texting again 410 10.
0: That's clear.
1: And also, if you could look at 9047. Female, 53 years of age, wearing black shirt, pajama bottoms, bipolar, having a crisis at the location. Tell her, if you can take a break for a call.

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0: Karen, good evening. That's a long time. 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
2: Or even if there's also one at the station loading.
1: Yeah, that's clear.
3: Yes, ma'am, all clear. It's a show me coming from Jake.
4: Oh, one, just a friend, evening shift when I get logged on.
1: Next.
3: Hey, Sam, I'm over it.
1: I'm clear.
5: 59-23-26, I'm sorry.
1: 26, go ahead.
5: You can send us that call in 49 minutes at 90-26.
1: 17-31, did you make contact?
6: No, I didn't think he made contact. I don't think he's at the location anymore. He had given me a call back.
1: Yes, sir. Can you disregard it and take West Park at Rolton on the code 2 major?
6: That's good.
1: Call it 02 meet 500 urgent at Starbucks, 9602 Main.
5: No, Arthur, when you saw one mail release at 1500 piece.
1: I'm receiving an outlaw, Arthur. Go ahead.
5: Here.
1: Number.
4: Evenings, SO times 2, there will not be a 2 out of 20 evening today. Good afternoon, ma'am.
1: Sure, good afternoon.
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1: Go ahead, one item 2-1-E.
4: Yes, ma'am, SO one time, show me loading and fueling. Good afternoon, time goes in.
1: Okay, thanks. One item 50 evenings. Go ahead. SO times 2, show the loading at the station. There will be no one item 5T. That's correct. One item 5-2 east. Yes, this is one item 50 evenings, and there will be no one item 5-2 evenings. That's correct.
7: Yes, ma'am. 1615 boy. That's at one time. Good afternoon, ma'am.
1: Good afternoon.
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4: 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SO times 1. 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
9: That's good. That's all one time. 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

0: 1835 Clifford Police, this is just person 4200 Westheimer at the Walgreens. This one's going to be calling it. Sir, I heard that he was walking around the store. He's been doing it several times today for a caller. Says had received, but then says took out the trash can. Caller suspect, take it out. Blackmail, 30 to 40.
1: Can you preempt me in traffic at the 5200 block at 288 South on Texas Lifeway, William Young North, 5881?

0: 572 on the unit on 9200 West Harmer. The plan said that it's going to be a black female wearing blue pants, white tank. She didn't break in anything. She was trespassing.
1: Yeah, she's going to be walking eastbound at 9200 block of West Harmer. We're going to use it there now.
2: Well, she didn't break in anything. She was just trespassing on the location.
0: Yeah, that's that she was peeping in to the storage room and stuff, but she didn't take anything or break anything or damage anything.
2: I'm broke.

0: Your teacher has said you catch that.
1: Yes, sir. That's clear.
2: Needs a wrecker at the Midwest station on the side entrance of 7277 Regency Square. Need one wrecker.
3: Unit Bob, go ahead, sir.
4: I'm going to work 64 out. Yes, ma'am. Can you show me in route to 81, at least?
3: 1320.
2: Right, ma'am.
0: Or TV 18 day.
2: Okay.
0: You said one male in the back of ambulance 26 and route to Ben Todd. My partner is also going to be in the back. I'll be following.
3: Party to disturbance weapon at 12777 Ashford Point, Ashford Court Apartment, 2270s beat. Study the person who interested her. Tried to spray her with mace. Hispanic male, 60 years of age, no ambulance.
0: 07, show me one time, answer one time at the station, paperwork. Good afternoon and happy Mother's Day.
2: Good afternoon, thank you.
5: Excellent, call it, Joseph.
1: Yeah, wherever you're in, how's that suspect? Let's go ahead and get her taken back over there. Everybody else can get back in service.
3: Received, thank you.
2: Did he get at the station for any traffic hazard for a stalled car he saw on the side entrance of the station for 7277 Regency Square?
1: 59A, you can put me on it.
6: Yes, sir, good afternoon. Can you show me SO times 1 holding at the station? I'm trying to get a jump started.
2: To go back on Chevy Lane to check for that little girl y'all just dropped off?
7: One record. 1400 arrests. One record. 1400 arrests.
2: More questions, but HFD's en route.
6: One out of 170. If she calls my trail, I'll check the board.
2: That's fine.
0: 766
2: evening. I'm driving up on a phone call. HFD's en route, but there's no information. Someone just called me through 911 stating that they needed a EMS. So I'll pass a little hope.

0: Nature Strength 3-2. 5-7, where's that again?
1: Hey, Mike, this way, it's going to be at the Piney Point Clubhouse. She's coming out again by the gate.
0: Gotcha, appreciate it.
2: Yeah, clear.
3: 2, traffic counter 290 inbound, Tidwell, Cypring 30, it's for large car park on the freeway.

0: Good evening, Kyle and Row. Please remind me of disturbance. 299 Southwest 3 with Al LaCorte and Park Yuan. Believe the second party may be intoxicated and is trying to leave without providing info. One vehicle is a gray Nissan Murano and a second vehicle gray BMW.
1: That's clear. Thank you.

0: 282 any means. Heavy on route country disturbance. 1836 airline. 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Hispanic, famous 30s. Gray and white caps and gray shirts.
1: 21, that's clear.

0: 8-5 dispatch. I'm not seeing anything here. I'm slowing it down.
1: That is clear.
2: Hey, Charlie, 46 Winch.
1: Unicon, go ahead.
2: Hey, Charlie, 46 Winch. Can you show me SO one time at the station and have an MDT issues?
0: Yes, sir. I'm going to do it right now.
3: Hey, Charlie, 534. We got blue man. This one says one. Can you show me the station? You stop issues?
1: They were in the Hispanic male, white tank top, over his shoulder, no shirt, dark colored jeans.
4: This is 14 evening.
1: Go ahead.
4: Did you just send me that code 2 in 60s?
1: Yeah, that's weird.
5: 22, you show a second bar.
1: That's clear. Code 2, assault with injury just occurred. 3537 North McGregor Way. The caller's going to be waiting at the gate in front of the complex. She says her child's father assaulted her and took their child. HFD is also en route.
0: Those loving, please.
1: E Claire, Code 3 Trespasser, 2118 Washington, the Salvation Army resident they believe might be high on PCP, refused to leave the facility, was being aggressive towards everyone. 35-year-old black male, 6'2", 250, bald, light blue shirt, tan pants with blue shoes. We need a unit to check by 40 speed.
2: G34, 1 mile on the bike. 11-2-1, can you raise me?
1: 11-2-2,
2: advisor. 10-34,
1: Adam, that's clear.
2: 10-34. Can you tell if you're available for a call real quick?
6: Yes.
0: Anything for him for one?
1: Good.
6: Right, can you bring me on an accident on the intersection of Bridge, Richmond Avenue and Southgate, please? I'll give me a good time next.

0: fuera de este dinero. And most recent update on your current call slip, anonymous callers calling in stating that the scene is escalating and you overheard one of the drivers threatening to grab a pistol and a beaver male, black known as 40s, 6 foot heavy belt, and a red hat, black shirt, multicolored shorts.
1: That's clear. We'll step in a quote here.
0: That's clear. Code 2, 1330. 712, thanks. Have been out with. Yes, that's clear. 1330. And Stratum 12, Dave, have you en route with Stratum 62 evening on Washington, code 3. 27, that's clear.

Can you please assess the state for your paperwork?

0: Okay, Wichita went out to the Code 2 welfare check for 8,000 West Tidwell. They're dropping again.
1: 22B13, female out and route back to the beat.
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0: needs for Seven Boy. 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NBT issues. Good evening.
1: Claire, good evening. Sorry, 21E, Claire. CHO welfare check, 708 appointment, 15-year-old. And a clothing description. The car was not at the location.
2: 1648 voice, so one time loading. 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
5: 81-GO2, there is no 19-G55. Who is the other one?
3: 40-pound Charles or 43 Charles?
5: No, 43 Charles.
1: I just received that.
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3: Nineteen G46, Adam, checking your status. Will you be able to clear from Bissonnette after this party too? 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
6: Go ahead.
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1: 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It's going to be a code 2, meet the firefighter, 8110 Rockford Drive for psych issue.

0: Ladies and gentlemen, let me get your first call, sir. Okay, if I know I'm the next patient at Jefferson. The driver refusing to step out of the vehicle.
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2: 1838,
1: 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Dallas, San Jacinto. Honda, SUV, and a sedan.
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1: Alright, B. That's clear. Units, hold the air for a moment. Units arriving, please advise 1830 Emancipation, code 1.

0: 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Can we get one record to 1300 Pinemont Drive? 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
2: 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We got a Texas license plate, William007378. It's a white Ram 1500, white in color, occupied one time.
3: That's clear. Central.
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2: That's clear. I'll put you out. Units en route to Emancipate.
3: I'm male detained.
2: 1 male detained.
3: Hey, yeah, you got 1 male detained. All right, all units now.
2: 1 male detained, 1339. Units en route to Emancipation. Can go ahead and slow it down. Code 3.
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4: Is it Al?
2: Standby. You need 1 record. 1 record, 1830, Emancipation.
4: Can you show? Me and 1072, air route for 6-1 male.
2: That's clear. Standby. 10887, was that the only occupant?
3: That's clear. 1 occupant.
2: The air is open. 1340.

0: 3910, Homing Traffic Stop, 6800 Block of Telephone. Vehicle, white Chevy, no license plate.
1: That's clear. Repeat your unit numbers.
0: 3910.
1: That's clear.
2: Can you
0: get in the code 2 20? 3-10, we're pulling off in 74 and block of Increst.

0: 1414, this would be good to suspicious person 11, 9309 Rosie. Hi. I was reporting seeing a black male with a handgun pointed at another male in the street. Black male, 30 to 40 years of age, white cut off shirt, shorts or pajama bottoms. Can I get a Southeast sergeant to monitor that good to suspicious person?
1: That's a deal, I don't monitor.
0: Okay.
2: What's the answer? You want to eat? You can preempt me. I'll go check my work. What's the answer, huh?
0: That's good.
3: 13 Dan, 26. Hey, you can show us checking by. We'll clear ourselves.
0: That's clear. Need to get into check by with 10H24, code 3, 127 North Hagerman.
4: No more records. Be advised, we're going to have lane number 3 shut, 3 and 4 shut down on Times Central.
1: You're clear.
5: Yeah, 66, gain some more records.
6: 2 out of 13 days, dispatch. Is it possible to get a relief unit out here to the hospital? It's just going to be the booking. There's just transport. We're doing everything else.
0: Records 1830.

0: majority of two men is declared a send-a-woman unit or two-man posse?
1: Ma'am, you can send whoever you want. Get no calls or not that high.
2: Hey, dispatch, 1954 days is gone for the day.
3: Public service.
4: Yeah, that's me calling you.
0: I'm dropping a code 2 major 11H30, 7313 Gulf Freeway. That's Claire, yes ma'am. If you can head to Ben's Hall, that's where 13 days is at.
5: That's Claire.
0: Can you check the code 2 crash dropping 7313 Gulf Freeway? It's an iPhone crash notification. I have no other information. HFD is also en route.
6: Give me the flight. I'm looking for you, of course.
3: What do you have, Ray?
6: Oh, you. Yeah.
0: Two 8 6 1 units. You have your NRL trespasser. Code 3 2421 Lawrence. 5 mile 20 to 30, black shorts and a blue and orange top. That should not be in distance in the area.
1: 77 block of Belfort. It's going to be a brown Ford. Texas license plate is going to be Sam John Boy 4068, occupied by his by 2.
2: Can I get a return location, please?
7: You can disregard. I just saw your NDT shut off. You're going to OD for the day. There was a unit requesting a Mary saying that he set the number to your box.
0: Six six Mary 12. That's clear. Do you know what unit number it was? Last unit I spoke with was 2234 Adams.
6: Roger, 1 mile to turn.
8: Hey, traffic has really been dropping for 4:30 for exit 47D on I-10.
2: Hey, Charles, can I get a report 2500 South Area after? 4:30, I'm going to continue.
6: Is there a clip?
9: 2500 is not the answer. I don't believe I got out the first one.
3: 2 G5, you can send the code 2.
2: Can you read me the incident number? I'm away from my shop.
9: Professor, thank you. West Hammer is out here, Asher. I'm like skateboarding between the vehicles.
1: S-M-26-1, can I get an ACP here for elderly female? My name is Robin. Thank you.
0: 059-933-526, Dave and John.
10: Yes.
2: Thank you, ma'am.
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TVing for a road rage driver, 59 inbound at Richmond. The vehicle is a white Mercedes-Benz, license plate Tom Zebra Lincoln 2352, with a black female driver. TV only in 1080s.

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0: Ladies and gentlemen,
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0: Hey, where are you at?
1: Here.
0: Well, are you still on air? 66 Marys Hall, go ahead. I have it public service for 11 Henry 218. Six expires, I'll go ahead. 713-806-0294. Repeating 713-806-0294. That's clear, thank you.
2: Kutsi traffic has her holding 14-20 block of Main.
1: 18 Franco 3, you're clear, over the next available.
3: Dispatch, did you get a hold of 31 days?
0: Negative.
1: 38 evenings, check and see if the traffic help.
3: Give him a call.
4: I'll give him a call.
3: 38, we're lost, thanks.
1: That's clear. Question is, we're going to be welfare check region 4059 Antoinette Street, but the hunting of disturbance. He does own guns, threatening to get one out, kill the caller and the parents. So, white Hispanic male, 43 years of age, bald, black shirt, shorts with red lines, negative unit check by 11, please go to.
3: 49,
0: I'm clear, thanks.
3: Got it.
2: Can you monitor this?
5: 16-1-boy, hold down at a meeting at the station, please.
1: Can you tell me how you're doing your conference, though?
5: Person D10, already clear.
2: I'm
6: in a row. Thank you, Mal.
2: You're welcome. You're en route to a Kutsi traffic hazard. Stall vehicle 14-200 block of Main. Also need a record to 14-200 block of Main.
0: And 3300 Caroline Street, number 306 at Rosemary Place Apartment. The caller said the suspect who assaulted them last night is back at the location. Black male, have you said? That'll be it if I can check by.
1: No top on.
4: Everything
1: done
4: online.
1: I
4: just want to check and buy. 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
1: PD09, that's clear. It's 4059 Antoinette Street.
7: Hold me at 7000 Wheelie Street. Let it play Peter, Sam, David, 2883. At least one occupant in the vehicle. It's a white Chevy.
6: And you're at 7000, can you repeat the street?
7: Can I get HFD to our team for a female conscious and breathing?
6: Okay.
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0: Boy, Paul, Nancy, 2943.
2: Scouting 1358. We need the parking lot of Cellar Bros record, 8011, Elvera.
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0: Okay, he's on Armada, Maroon.
2: Hey, let me know when you're free from over there. I got that person on a freeway pointing guns at people. Did you get out of Richmond? Can you check the area on that?
3: That's clear. I'm around the area. I'll go check it out.
2: That's the report. It looks like a black female in her 40s in a white Mercedes Benz. I don't know if she stomped on the freeway or anything, but she was screaming at people out of her window to get out of the way because she had a gun.
3: That's clear.
4: Yes, I got it all here.
1: That's clear, thanks. Inbound on 10 before the Washington exit, Major Gray Dodge Charger and a white Hyundai SUV. EMS is responding. Unit to check off for traffic control.
5: 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Magnet 4 has a DOA. 10515 Kirkdale Drive in Sylvie Plains. I'll get you released.
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2: I'll call her for your call. I was reporting her caretaker. During her with the mops, they know someone occurred. It's going to be for a black female in her 40s. We're going to have her black pants. However, it mumbled and flung her words, gave the address of 6702 Indian Lake Drive.

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0: Yes, I need an ambulance for a patient, female constant of breathing, distributed vital spectrum.
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0: If you roll the area, what was this?
1: That's clear as much. Unit in Rock Antoine, 7 up with 1.
0: He's a 24 miles, hold on, he's a 10.
1: Clear. Units running out to infinite, slow down, code 3. Here's my code.
0: Marching down our arm level there.
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1: Yes, sir.

0: 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I sometimes want waiting in the shop. 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

0: Have a code 2 minor drop it on the freeway. 22B30 is 45 inbound the beltway.
1: So it's 30. So it's not what?

0: 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That's their 11 district units. 10H, 87 days.
1: 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Come in, Dodge Ram.
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0: 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I can't do nothing without it.
2: Can you drop another call slip at the same location for a delayed call? And can you give me a beach my location, please? She was requesting to go to the hospital.
3: 30s.
4: Can I get a HMV out here for a male that has cautious and breathing? He wants to get checked out and is right on.
2: Okay. Delay the call.
0: That's fair. HFT's on scene, engine 23. Do you need an additional HFT?
2: That's clear. HFT staff is on this scene. We'll maybe ask you to get some answers out here.
3: T10 boy, check and safety out there.
0: That's the HFT still on scene with you. I can't drive around slow. If they left, I can drop it.
2: Exactly.
0: Ten, eight, eight, 7 days.
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2: Can I get Northwest Unit for these code 2 Lincoln 5 districts?

0: Or if I give you, you can touch that code too in 5 future.
1: That's clear. So there is a person on the feeder near the guardrail and also possibly the freeway jumping in front of cars. Northwest Freeway inbound or Hollister.
0: Thanks, Lord. That's clear.
1: Before that's clear, it's going to be 727 West Mountain, Houston. I don't have a ton of details for you right now. Can I get out to him?
0: Even. Can you clear me over? I'm checking
1: by. I actually need you for this code one that just dropped. I'm going to be a code 1 assault in progress, 6040 is over at 958 Grenshaw Street. Caller says that husband is jumping on top of her, or jumping her. That's clear.
0: That's clear.
2: Meaning you can send me the code
1: 2
2: in the
1: beat. That's clear. Units in route to that code 1, I don't have any other information besides the address, no description.
0: 347, show me taken by with 6B13 on the crash.
1: 18.40.
0: 18.41 days.
1: That's clear. North Freeway outbound in East Tidwell. It's going to be a silver sedan and an unknown second vehicle. It looks like somebody hit their head and it went through the windshield, so EMS is already going to be en route.
0: Hi. Who are you?
1: That's good.

0: And I'm still going to need a unit to check by with 6B44 on his suicide call. Person is going to be a female patient. She's throwing things around. She has an unknown object in her hand trying to cut herself right now. She's currently inside of Barb's boutique.
1: 6B41 evening. I'll send you a message. I'll check by with him.
0: That's great. Thank you.
2: 3-4-6-8, clear me, passing or the request.

0: 15 E37 void, moving safety.
1: We're good, thank you.
0: That's clear.

0: 24.
1: Phoenix 24.
0: Are you headed over there with 5-4?
1: Me 20. Say again?
0: Are you headed over to Summer Street with 5-4?
1: No, I'll still have to complain it.
0: Sir?
1: Sure. 44, that's better.
2: Two vehicle accident involving an 18-wheeler and a burgundy Buick.
0: Thanks, 32 evenings. I don't have any call history for 3300 Carolina, apartment 306. Is there any more better address? Do you want me to check Stewart?
3: That's a negative. They said they called from here last night.
0: That's fair. I'll check and see if they called without the apartment number. Stand by.
4: 13 evenings. No more records.
0: Go ahead.
5: All right, you can send it to me. I can take it over.
6: That's great. It's going to be at 10515 Kirkdale. Nice.
7: Initiated patrol.
8: Yeah, person of interest is going to be next to the smoke shop. Unknown if she has any weapons, but I say, like, she had those injuries before she showed up.
5: One of them needs to take it.
7: 21, can you show us one other thing?
9: Letter leave. It's going to be for a black Hispanic male named Athletic Jesus Shepard, 26 years of age, wearing a white tank top, gray sweat. You know, check mine.
2: Are you still open? Go ahead.
5: Ditch me during that. Suspect vehicle left westbound on Valentine and a silver Chevy Traverse.
2: Any plate?
5: No, ma'am.
2: Okay, that's clear.

0: offering Tuesday for the evening. Shows around at 8,000 West Tidwell. Do you mind giving us the apartment complex name and unit number, please?
1: Somerset Apartments, Unit 105.
2: Two is a modern family issue. Can I get a case number? What are your questions?
3: We're good, thank you.
4: So we're going to be between Building 3 and 1. We actually park by the entrance on Tidwell. It's easier to get to the apartment from here.
1: Frank 37
5: item. Can you repeat your traffic? It was super windy.
1: Were you able to check this code to Robert Stuker dropping at 5711 Hillcroft?
5: That's clear. It's going to be 059-937-826-8 and Adam. Repeating 059-937-826-8 and Adam.
6: For 2 item 10, the code 3 meet the officer at 315 North Main.
7: Yes, ma'am. 2 minutes will be evening festival times 2. Can you hold us at the station having any MDT issues? Good afternoon.
0: 2 item 3 to evening, you can send it.
6: QA 32, it's to meet the officer at 315 North Main. An off-duty deputy was flagged down by a complainant who was taking his son to the hospital, but he had to stop because the son became aggressive.
8: Thanks, son. Can you show me one came in the back, given the courtesy rights for 5710 Glenmont Drive?
7: 10-21-732. Hey, give me a call. That might relate to our call from earlier in regards to the juvenile.
6: That's clear. It is going to be related.
5: 6B 45 days, checking safety on traffic.
1: So what's the location you're going to?
3: Thanks, me 41 evenings to check my son's looking for the vehicle. He is armed if you do end up finding him.
8: 5710 Glenmont Drive. Where are you at?
3: I'm talking to the complainant right now.
6: To item 32, is this there in front of the UH Science Building at the intersection of Rothwell and Main?
1: Yes. There's nothing to your call. Were you able to clear for that, meet the firefighter in 80s, 14310 West Timer, the Dollar Tree?
0: That's clear.
9: I'm not sure that's hang on.
5: Requesting PDL team because they're needing the transport person, but that person has a pit bull.
1: Mm-hmm. 37 out of, did we ever get the direction of travel? No, she didn't get a direction of travel.
5: Okay, that's clear. We'll look in the area.
6: Against a family member, but the suspect is back on scene threatening to do damage to the house. He's a Hispanic male on the Huskier side. Unknown clothing description.
9: Go ahead.
10: And me, Coach. The third step is being requested.
9: Usually,
10: you need to introduce anything? I'm going to need one more unit. Check on
8: 10-H-46, and you can show me checking by.
10: Yes, sir. I've also called, I'll clear the other call, fix it.
3: 10-H-70, can I get a check by unit for search?

0: Well, Frank 26, can I get a female unit check line for search? My location, please.
1: You may have numbers again for that female, sir. 1070. I'm sorry, I don't have a 1070. That's 1034. Let's go to female search for 1074. You got one to paint.
2: You got that for the female search.
0: Twenty-four C20 MSO times one. I'm pretty much loaded.
3: I'll put it in your box as well. There's a 22675 East 5th at Wheat Level of Treatment. 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White male, 31-year-old, white shirt, dark colored shorts.

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2: Hey, how you doing there?
3: Draft is a theft in progress call on North Freeway at the churches. A black female has been stealing chicken. She went and walked around outside. I called the caller back, and she can't see her anymore, and she doesn't know direction to travel.
0: 3737 Burkett, related to 56 call.
1: 46, and I'm working on calling Precinct 6 to update them.

0: 7:41 Mustang.
1: Is there a unit near 2 Adam 40s that can check a location for a suspect for a South Central unit?
0: 24C20. I haven't even signed down yet, but I'm enrolled.
1: That's clear. If you can call the officer for suspect information, his phone number is in the slip. It was not provided to me.
2: That's clear, ma'am.
0: 7C21. You can send it back there, too.
3: 13D17, Evings, checking on traffic.
0: Okay, thank you, sir. 6C21.
4: License plate's gonna be Victor King Lincoln, 7274.
5: Watch command, they're still being followed. 59 North Cross Chambers, it's a red Hyundai Elantra occupied by a black male.
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5: That's correct.
0: That's correct.
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1: 3, if you can check your box for a call.
0: 6-3, that's for... Give me a second. Hey, 21, you just put out the license plate. I think that was it. The 7274.
4: Yeah, that's clear.
2: He's a he's gonna be a black male with short afro hair, wearing all black.
4: Okay, and you don't have a license plate, right?
5: No, so you can check the area crime location. What's up?
2: 8D43.
5: Thank you. Sure. Yeah, I'll go to the traffic counter, black Nissan and a Hispanic male standing in the middle of the room.
2: That's very good.
5: 44.
6: Good afternoon, ma'am. That's the one time. You can send me the code too, ma'am. Thank you.
2: As well.
5: Is there a poke to be a crash?
2: 9-8-7-8-7-8. How far is
3: this? Thanks, man. Yeah, I'm with them. All right, go ahead.
7: 14E33 evening,
2: checking on traffic. Under control, thank you. Well, I'm Caroline.
4: B 21 days. Hey, that's not going to be the suspect vehicle.
1: Yeah, it comes back to a different address.
2: 7-48 Charles, I get another unit out here to block off traffic on the gallery. 7-44, you mean, you can free up me and send it.
8: 10-8-32 units, I'm arriving. Equipment, sir.
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1: No markers on McGowan, no markers.
2: Any updates?
3: City unit for item 10, the welfare check, code 2, 1250, Leona, they found a baby.
4: For the Northwest that I said on the left lanes, they were like an FSGI that moved to the Valero. Any other bills on people have?
2: Finish your 7, you can contact the VC for that.
1: That's their one of y'all need to call, or the sergeant over there, VC.
4: And do have another unit I can check by with 4-3, they call our guys at the male is conscious and breathing, but not responsive.
5: 18-4-3, well, I can check by now.
2: 14-9-6, can you use about one female detained?
6: That's clear, time check 14-34.
1: Tonight, 6-6, chicken safety.
2: 66-1, control, thank you.

0: Can I get a female unit for a search, please?
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2: 2234, evening, screw the trespasser, 10615 West Emmer at the Taco Bell. 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

0: 6-1, can you show me a ride?
1: Fortune day in 27 days, you can clear me all right out of a female search.
0: Okay.
1: A wheelchair. Vehicle interest is gonna be a black truck license plates on the slip.
2: 347, I'll finish an over here with 6013. You can show me 13 bucks.
1: Okay, that's clear.
0: Where are you on 35?
1: Clear.
3: I'm at.
0: That's great. So code 1 alarm, hold up, panic, 9421 Cullen Boulevard. So hold up, panic alarm on the counter at the Cullen Mobile.
3: 14 man, 16 man. I'll clear myself. You can show me your power.
1: No records. You can use any more crash. No records.
3: Z18.
1: Pina Flamingo.
3: You have a major accident on the 16 loop northbound just before Wayside exit.
1: It's not a major. It's a male and female arguing about a key. I'm not sure why it's a code 2 if we're actually fighting. Not a major, but EMS is around.
4: Clear me now.
3: Yeah, I'm going to put me around on it.
1: Can I check, please? QA62, that's cleared. So, Wolfer check, 1250 Leona, the exchange apartments, the leasing office. They're saying they found a lost baby, about a 2-year-old. They're in the leasing office.
2: Got towed.
0: 4931E,
5: you can
0: show us a
4: rock, you can have one.
0: That's clear,
4: here's open. It's
1: about 32-1,
2: Joe, and I'm saying. John, 32-1438. 10-87 days, you have keys for that vehicle that was towed?
0: I mean, I can start heading that way. It's quite a while.
1: Okay, and I'm going to watch them and put in a notice that they made contact. Do you understand why the alarm keeps going off?
0: 18, 20, 35 days.
2: We're at the Valero. We're not seeing anybody. We're not seeing the other unit. Are you guys still on the freeway or are you guys at the Valero?
4: Almost caused a three accident.
1: That's clear, just reported.
3: There's a lighter stuff on the right. It won't go green or something like that. Yeah, we almost went as like a couple of them after you did.
1: For 1-830, said Kirk 3, Wolfer, check on Kipling. They're already en route.
0: Dispatch to 14 10 15 evenings, checking your safety on traffic on crosswalk.
4: Okay, we're good.
0: That's good.
1: 23 Kipling. Caller said she was there to clean the person's apartment, but it's. Was locked inside the unit from outside. Caller's not sure where the person of interest went. She doesn't have the correct unit number, maybe 3 or 4, and it looks like she was calling from the South Central Station, so she's not at the location.
4: 204, go ahead.
6: Just double checking to see if you are advised about McGowan in Carolina. Already.
4: No, ma'am. What do you have?
6: It's going to be a PD major. The officer isn't injured, but a car is dealing with an auto pedestrian.
5: 18535. Yeah, three of the lights are flashing red, and one light is permanently on green. So it's going to cause an accident pretty soon.
6: Hey, sir, do you want out for the position?
7: 204, that's where you can dispatch an available VCD into it.
6: That's clear. 7048. Go ahead. I'm going to get on the line for you, please. 18.40. Code 3. Thank you.

0: 9-8431. Can I get one record, driver?
1: Need a record, 1200 Uvalde, 1200 Uvalde, need a record.
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0: Triangle 5, we need a unit at the intersection by Harlan and Hancock.

0: 4, Frank 32 Evening's traffic. Hold me out at 8400 Tidwell on a black Dodge Dart, bearing license plate Paul Young Victor, 6846, occupied one time.
1: He's crew 3 disturbance, 9824 Park Drive, unit 3129. Car states, suspect hitter through the floor. Hung up, no intern callback. Deputy in the trip by 19G32 evening.
2: 3-5, Johnson, let me clear myself. Show me trip by.
1: Okay. If you guys see this female walking around, she's going to be a black female in her late 20s, skinny build, black hair, white shirt, and black pants, but I don't have a good direction of travel.
2: Yeah, like 3-5 days and then other units, lights are not working, it would cause a major.

0: things when we were leave.
1: I think that started working normal. If it's working normal, then you can leave. But if it's acting up, just stay out there. Thanks. Yes, wait.
2: Okay, that's clear.
0: 6444.

0: 843.
1: Everything good?
2: Officer Valdez, 6B44, checking safety.
3: Yeah, I'm going to control ICBHFB mode, Meesburg, Hill, Thompson, 3.
2: Okay, that's clear. Can I get a Westside charge on there to pulse the gun pretty good, too?
1: Hey, Cowboy, the boy, if we get a tunnel car here,
2: a caller is reporting shots fired. No suspect description, no other info. Clear the downgrade to discharge a firearm.
1: This car off the freeway, that'd be great. It's happening a medical emergency right now.
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1: 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Callers reporting a 13-year-old ran away from home about an hour ago. Looking for a KV Riggs, black female, 13 years of age, gray shirt, gray sweats, black Crocs. Callers going to be waiting in a white Hyundai parked near the entrance.
2: Just had a rat.
3: Okay, I'm on the way.
1: Thursday, 38 evening, Superior Country Family Disturbance, 8400 Broadway Street, Unit 143. Caller's reporting husband is giving her a hard time. She's trying to pack up and leave. Looking for a Hispanic male, 52 years of age, thin build,

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0: That's clear.
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2: That's clear.
3: 27
4: You know how we go?
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4: Sir? Code 2 and 17E20, traffic has been freeway, 59 northbound on Bishnev for a bumper on the freeway.
5: 17E16,
4: 11H26 Evenings. Bishnev, code is reporting a bumper on the freeway before Fondren, Bishnev area, other info. On Gina.
5: No, sir, I'm transport.
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5: 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No more records, Westbound Beltway 830, no more records.

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3: Told you, 7 evenings clear, code 3 shoplifting, theft, arrest, 9598 Rowlett Road at the Walmart. Clothes wearing a black female, 20s, blonde braids, wearing a white top and finger shorts in custody.
4: She's going to be going to Memorial Hermann, but not on my cost slip, on cost slip for 11821 days.

0: 762, as far as your public service. Panama 7, give me a call.
1: Number of reality.
2: That's clear. To go through to Sherman 14550 Palm Meadow Drive, apartment 1300, and then apartment. There's no info on the slope other than the slope info. It's going to be for a black male named Damien, 30 to 40 years of age. Drives a great Audi sedan, a great Chrysler, and a black female named Leonora Fitcher, 50 years of age. Drives a great Jeep or a white hatchback sedan with 10 plates, 4154 Frank 88. Apparently the same in an apartment complex. You know, I can check by. She's a bit shaken up. The other driver had a firearm in the vehicle. That's quite appreciated.
3: 4th and 11 evenings, clear, code 3, CIT disturbance, 5610 Royal Palm Street, unit 58. Caller's wearing grandson, black male, 27 years of age. Broke windows and causing a disturbance, possibly on drugs. Just be advised, it's third-party information.
4: 11, that's clear.
1: 1050 on Greenway Plaza.
2: The two parties separated after they pulled a rifle out. She's going to be in a white 2017 Chevy Suburban.
1: You're clear.
0: Thank you. Six B 21 evenings.
1: Go ahead.
5: 6021, and just advising the person detained on 6044 Evans call is going to be the suspect in the call I'm on right now.
1: Okay.
0: He's 34, so one other thing.

0: 1914, have your onset code 3 disturbance, 2920 Shadowbriar. The caller's reporting two black females and a black male causing a disturbance at the pool. She also stated that the black female was wanting to assault her. Call taker Kakira, a female in the background, becoming aggressive.
1: 2010, we'll take that.
2: Hello, 816. I believe the people were just seeing a vehicle with busted airbags.
3: That's good. I just passed the wayside. I'm not seeing anything on it here. Did you find out anything?
2: No, HFD just closed herself. Like I said, they didn't find nothing either. They died or south wayside either.
3: That's good. Thank you.

0: 83, y'all good out there?
1: 33, we're good out here.
0: That's there, 14 and 33, same traffic.
1: 33, we're alive, thanks.
0: Yeah, sir.
2: Checking safety.
0: 31, I'm good, thank you.

0: 1442, appreciate it. 50 mobilization and involved in an assault. I'm still waiting on more information. 12110 Fonway Drive, HAP is en route. Can I get a unit check by William Code 2, please? Suspect information is going to be for a 19-year-old black female, medium height, small build, blue jeans, black shoes, bronze bracelet. 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Can I get a unit check, please?
1: 14 band, 16 days. You can check me, check by.
0: That's clear.
2: 14 band, 27. Same traffic. I'm not too far away from now.
0: That's clear.
3: 30s, 140 bounds, 5A. It's possible you're going to be walking northbound toward that apartment complex.
4: And what is that?
2: 50E37, boy.
3: Can
2: you see
3: in
2: code
3: 2? That's clear. What was the primary unit? Your number, sorry.
4: And what?
3: That's clear. It's going to be a crash major, south bracelet, southbound lanes of the west loop. It's going to be for a vehicle that got T-boned and flipped over. HMV is going to be a route. It's going to be for a white sedan and a black sedan that's going to be flipped over. 10 Broadway Street, Unit 91.
2: Also, the unit records on the record of a 290 heading outbound at Hollister. It's going to be westbound on the right shoulder for a silver Toyota Camry with a flat tire. Unit records on the record, please. 290 heading westbound, right shoulder at Hollister. It's going to be for a Toyota Camry, silver in color with a flat tire.
0: 31, that's clear. Appreciate it. Caller says the child's father made a threat to kill her. He has a gun on his waist and is at a complex directly across from her. And the caller can still see him on foot. The black male is 24 years of age, tall, heavy build, black hair, lastly wearing a white tank top, black pants. Caller vehicle is a Mazda 6, black color. He's going to be waiting near apartment 91. I can get a check by starting the monitor, please.
1: Working down on 9, I'm around the corner, show me check him by.
0: That's good. Be advised, the POI is still at the complex across the street at the second gate. That's an entrance or exit to the complex. 14-25, evening, you get out there?
2: 25, we're good, sir. Thank you.
0: Yes, sir.

0: 34 at Neural Psychiatry Disturbance, 1003 Siegler, apartment 2308. Looks like both parties calling in on each other for this disturbance, involving a black female, medium build, wearing a white tank top, black shorts suit. Her girlfriend came to the apartment and started arguing with her. Black female, very straight, 5'6", t-shirt. Seven of the end. Hi.
1: I'm going to put a couple of phone numbers and names in the slip for reportees.
2: Go ahead. 1713, SO Times, hold us out of the station for special assignments. Good afternoon.
1: That's good afternoon.
2: Two out of 14. Give us 1 minute and we can take it.

0: 21 you can put us on that.
1: 2 out of 14 you can put it.
2: 2 out of 14 and 21 it's a code 2 weapon disturbance, 1600 West CC Duster number 72. Caller says he went to go ask 8-plus people to turn down their loud music, and one of the males waved a butcher knife at him. Y'all stand by when we're switching dispatchers.
3: Code 3 welfare check that's been holding in your beat. Thank you. It's going to be 8125 Mills Road. Room number is 8109. Caller says that his son was having a mental break because he hasn't been sleeping. He was hearing voices and seeing things.
4: 24 Sam Love Unit to the GS out to Broadway Street. That's code 2.
5: That's correct.
4: And with the possible suspect in the call slip, he's going to have an open felony warrant for continuous family violence.
5: That's correct.
6: Virginia 09. I'm here across the street from her complex. I'm currently searching. I don't see anything yet. I'm going to need a call back. She doesn't know exactly what apartment number he lives in over here, but he has an apartment complex over here.
4: So from his mugshot, he's about 5'5", 140 pounds. I think he's got a big mole or burst spot on his forehead right between his eyes.
6: Right now. Going to be in the most southern part of the apartment complex above.
4: Hey, if he's stationary, hasn't spotted you, let's try to get a couple of you to set a perimeter or four-make approach in case he takes off on it.
6: So here's about building 13. He's currently walking northbound across the complex. I don't think he sees me yet, but he's in between the buildings, so I can't keep a good eye on him.
4: I mean, do what you gotta do. You can't keep an eye on him.
3: Fifteen Easter Fanboy, just advising, we're gonna have two lanes shut down on the left loop south.
7: That's back 1508.
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9: With ORIV and put me on a theft in progress, same address. I already have a unit out here on the extra job at Walmart.
3: That's clear.
5: You're clear. And she states that the POI is going to be next to the entrance where the officer is.
8: That's on route 4825 Weaver. PC 27 Y from Chick-fil-A. Good
5: evening. That's fine.
9: 4933 same traffic.
7: 7854 units.
5: Good traffic.
6: No, I'm going to walk because I can't see him anymore.
4: What's he wearing?
6: The description, white tank top, black pants.
8: That's clear.
5: The caller advised the suspect has a gun on his waistband.
7: 15-10.
8: Okay.

0: Hey, Barry, you're checking.
1: Is the suspect by any chance wearing a black backpack?
2: She did not advise of that.
1: Black tank top and, I mean, white tank top with black pants.

0: And the suspect's also going to have a big hole between his eyebrows. It'll stick out.
1: Can you repeat that traffic?
0: Outside of control, he's going to have a hole between his eyebrows. It'll stick out. It's pretty big.
2: Thank you, not Toronto Weaver. Suspect is a Hispanic male, 45-year-old, black and white Adidas shirt on the bottoms. Might be on foot or balancing.
3: I got him.
1: Alright, you're supposed to.
4: Hey, can you give me the units of traffic control, please?
1: That's clear. 10X 14.
4: Building 14.
1: That's clear. Building 14. McGowan on the branch. HFD is in Route 66.

0: 10-2. Evening, sir. Two evenings a day.
1: 10-2 evenings.
0: Go ahead.
1: Hey, I've got 07 on the other crash. You're a couple blocks up on Caroline. Do you want to go to the one on McGowan on the branch for the person struck by the eagle? Where y'all at?
2: By Golden 14.
3: And we have one detained. You can open up here.
2: Clear, one detained, 1513, air's back open. Units running out from Broadway, fluid time code 3. Hey, just go back to where you dropped me off.
1: BCD is there because I think they just arrived. Just let them know they go to the Caroline location. I'll get another BCD and route to you.
2: Planning.
4: Bridge duty is arriving now.

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1: SM-1040, that's clear code. 3 suspicious person, 12500 Dunlap, apartment 679, Heights Post. So, color reporting to two individuals, black female, that is a door, a color advisor, they were talking and taking picture of his front door, color is a pretty, you might get killed. Interview for a black female, 20s to late 30s, gonna be wearing a toned outfit, let us know here, and a secondary black female, early 20s, early 30s, wearing a white hoodie, blue jeans, no other info.
2: Go through traffic hazard 13U10, 610 inbound at Wayside.
3: Two items, 2181, another thing. You can slow you down, call 3.
0: 14, that's clear. Anyone else checking my TC to search fence through traffic?
4: Working time 15 evening, you put that on the box.
2: That's clear. 13-18 evening, because traffic hazard on the freeway, 6-in inbound on the Wayside, westbound on the left shoulder, Hispanic male, 40s. Facial hair, pink shirt, blue jeans on a bicycle, going eastbound on the westbound side of the freeway.

0: Dispatcher 204, Sarge, are you still up?
1: 204, go ahead, ma'am.
0: Hey, I just want to let you know, per South Central, they have another auto pedestrian accident that's two streets over from the first one that is involving HPD, but the second one is not, and they believe that everything is going to be okay, but they, I guess, maybe want you to know about it. Patrol can work that one right since it's a minor and no HPD involved.
1: 204, that's the program. Yes, ma'am, they can work it.
0: Okay, that's fair. I'll let them know.
2: 2861, it's code 3 suspicious event, 1430 West 19th. Call taker said it was a transfer from HFD. HFD never dropped a slip of the location, possibly a disturbance. No answer on callback.
3: Working D, 42 evening's checking.

0: 6.44 Ravens Trace, Mr. Westbrook, Tennessee.
1: Two 861, there's still no answer on callback.
2: That's clear.
3: 55, G19.
0: Northwest. I'm clear to West Tennessee until I reach the hospital and speak to the consumer.
1: 6.02, that's clear. Can I get a unit check by with 55, G19?
2: Yes.
4: If you don't have them out there, you can disregard it. Just cancel the call.
2: Thank you.
5: Someone's telling, our female is yelling to tell someone to get out of the car. There's a dispute. No answers to any questions. HFD is en route.
6: 10-8-16, claim you are arrived, Andy.
7: 20-44.
1: Back by Arcana 610 for a flat.
7: Can I get an available unit check by the Tesla for me, please?
5: Descriptions, obviously there's a car involved, no color, no make and model, and they hung up, no answer on callback.
0: Any more arrived?
8: I'm going to be at Somerset.
6: Perfect.
8: 14-2, can you repeat, bro? I'm going to be at apartment 72, right across from the pool. I'm talking to the complainer right now. Okay.
6: Yeah, I can come your way if nobody at 47 close to.
7: Appreciate that.
1: And I'll put you on it. He moved over to 1068 on 10 Houston Parkway.
2: Good evening, second in traffic.
7: You're driving me, thank you.
2: That's clear. 13-38 evenings, checking your safety. That's clear.
1: Sorry, Shepard, it's going to be 3 District.
0: Just give it to me.
1: Just a crash minor on the freeway. I had a call back, and they're going to go ahead and move off.
0: Rivia Tui, sorry, you broke off. Could you repeat that?
1: Yeah, it's a crash minor on the freeway, but I did a call back, and they're going to move to the gas station parking lot.
0: Rivia Tui, yes, I'm clear.

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1: In about later.
0: Just a time check for media on scene.
2: I think everyone's only one now released.
3: 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Time check 1521.

0: North India 11, you can check.
1: Hey, Ruby, I just sent you the video of our suspect. Do your work phone, okay? That's really well.
2: That's really well.

0: You were unfortunate too, my man. That is, yeah. Okay.
1: Appreciate it. Right now, the complainant is wanting to press charges. Give me a second.
0: Okay. We'll go and talk to him in a second.
2: Hey, I'm going to call Solicitor Orland. Did the dispatcher hear any threats being made over the phone?

0: plug in the call.
1: That's right. 4:11, evening, Officer Chavez. Officer Lee, y'all in there?
0: Is the air clear?
2: The air is clear, go ahead.
0: 24C49 evening, Zesta Times 1, Little Station. Good evening.
2: That's clear, good evening.
1: 7 North Hagerman.
0: You were pretty close, we'll say that way.
1: That's fair. And a sergeant to run at code 1.
3: Neil 1, you can put me on it. En route.
1: That's fair.
3: What's the call about?
1: 6610 Royal Palm Street, Unit 58.
0: Oh, no, no, I just talked about that.
1: That's clear, you.
0: Thank you.
1: That's clear. Unit's running Hotel Royal Palm Street, Unit 58. Slow down. Code 3 in disregard.
4: Ken Henry, 7-4 units.
0: 14-21E, can you put us on a previous call, please?

0: alarm is canceled.
1: Oh, man, we just got here, but okay. St. Henry 66 evenings, just be advised, there's groups of ATVs doing wheelies and running red lights on Leland and Emancipation, going eastbound on Leland.
0: But it's going to be a few minutes before we get a response.
1: That's clear. I appreciate it.
0: An officer assist, 5610 Royal Palm Street.
2: K33 outside.
0: Right, that call slip, caller requested to cancel.
3: Boxer, switch out.
2: 22B25, that's clear.
4: Thanks, 22.
2: K33 charging.
5: We're all under control. You can just hurry.
2: That's clear. I'll be back on set.
5: 12D70 evenings checking.
3: Same track.
5: That's clear.
3: We're good.
6: Anger, we're back.
0: That's clear.
4: I'm going to go to you for you to reroute to your intents.
1: That's clear.
4: Appreciate it. 330 Eastwood. The caller's advising that there was a person where his stolen dog was. He went to the location, looked for his dog, and the person at the location pulled a gun on him. Blackmail 28.
0: B31,
4: chicken safety. 31, I'm good, thank you.
0: That's clear.
6: HP 43, no more records.

0: 22:34 evening.
1: Coming in, broken in on real.
0: 34, that was HFD for a female conscious breathing. What else?
2: VA 107 Second Street, occupied by one male at least.
0: Really bad.
3: Yes.
4: Twiggy 53 Charles, I think you put us on the wrong flip. Put us on 55 G19 flip, please.
0: That's
4: 14 G15 eating second.
2: Hey Rivera, what are you doing to title this? Look, please, it's going to be X-ray boys, 5321.
3: Put it in the usual orders.
2: That's clear.
4: 14 G15, you being steady.
2: 14 G15, you being steady.
4: That's clear.

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1: Bravo, yep.
0: I already spoke with the reporting. When you get to location, just attend the consumer. The ETA for me is 15 minutes, and we'll do the EDO. It's probably during the psychosis.
2: He wants to report that he knows two juveniles that have been robbing people. It's a clear downgrade. Looks like day shift already went out. He wants to remain anonymous.
0: You're clear downgrade, man. Thank you.
2: Thank you. 1100,
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2: Code 3, check by 172nd Street.
4: Oh my God.
2: Yeah, I just sent you a code 2 welfare check on your beat. It's going to be at 1438 West Gulf Bank Road. Code
4: 2, DOA, actual 2230, 3 to 1, Walnut, Ben Lane, Unit 29. 13, we haven't made contact yet. Do you want us in that we can take it?
2: That's great. Quick tinted windows, and she's a black female in her 30s and unclothed.

0: looks like the burgundy vehicle might be parked underneath a tree close to the location. I don't know. 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If I can get a unit to check by.
1: Okay, go ahead. 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
0: Controls.
2: 4-1-1-1, go ahead.
0: When you're clear, can you take that to Major in 6 East, South State Highway 6 at Grisby?
2: That's clear, ma'am.
0: Maybe a red truck and a gold sedan that rolled over. If I get a unit to clear and check by 2241 Charles. Senator 7, what's the public service of the unit that's going to stay at location?
1: George 45 Charles, you can clear me access to the I'll check by. And no dollies.
3: Working 39 evenings.
1: 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Then my foot is a shot.
3: Can you put me on an accident on West Houston Parkway and West Middle York? I just got flagged down.
1: Shop number is going to be 51197.
0: That's clear to go back to the station, or are we taking that to DART?
1: It's going to take it to Central Garage.
0: Okay.
3: Northwest Freeway inbound. We got a vehicle up on the side of the road.
0: Okay, that's clear.
3: Traffic hazard, another traffic stop.
0: That's clear. Need two burgers at Westfield York and West Houston Parkway North on the feeder.

0: 4.39. Can I also get HIV out here for a female conscious and breathing complaining about wrist pain?
1: That's clear. You missed en route.

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1: Portland 833, we're live, appreciate it.
0: That's clear. Go ahead, man.
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0: That's clear.
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0: 18.27. Can we get a Spanish speaker check by, please?
1: There's anything you can check by 18.27, please. 3 disturbance, 2214 Edmonton. It's unconfirmed location, open line disturbance between a male and female, possibly grandmother and grandson. No answer on call back. Can you just check by?
2: Well, if you get put in our boss, we're just on the line our slip.
1: Yes, sir.
0: We appreciate you guys. Thank you.

0: 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He needs the traffic.
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1: 4330,
2: what's up,
3: 30? 16 UT, 7-1.
1: Can we call
3: home,
1: thank you.
3: That's clear, 6B31, check.
4: 5629 Grapevine Street, it's going to be at the Center Court Odyssey House. It's going to be for clients that are fighting each other, two male patients, no other info. HMP's around, you know, that can check by.
5: 17, I'm pretty close, looking out.
0: Okay. Yeah, go look better to your way.
4: Nine.
6: There's an alert man here in the area.
5: 6022, boy. All right, I'll be with the check by as well.
7: Go freeway outbound. At the Moonlight Inn, caller supporting her friend was sexually assaulted last night, and HFD's in route. Suspect's a Hispanic male, 20s, tall person, medium build, black hair, wearing a white shirt and jeans. Caller and patient are going to be in the office.

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1: That's fine.
0: Sorry about that, thank you.
2: Forty, I have a crash involving HFD. It happened on Beach Nut, the 7500 block of Beach Nut, but they already made it back to the fire station on Bissonnette. Are you able to check out with them?
1: 6048, he's going to open the gate for y'all. And go ahead, 17-something.
3: We still have 14-30 days on the air.
2: Thank you. And 04, just acknowledge for the HFD crash, please.
4: 204, that's correct. Thank you.
2: Thank you.
0: I'm good, thank you.
2: That's correct.
5: Hey, Hicks, is your binder yet or not?
6: Yes, ma'am. Can you please raise the supervisor for some overtime, please?
7: 20-07, Charles.
6: Yes, sir. I'm still at ABC Knox, say narcotics, still got charges to write and ORI. My clerk will pay.
7: 20-07, you're clear, thank you, sir.
6: Thank you, Sarge.
0: Can you
6: clear me or EMC that crash on right down the road?
0: Okay, that's clear.
8: Like an hour or two, do this report and then call CPS and some other people.
9: I'll
8: take 01 each. Appreciate it, Sarge.

0: Can I get a Midwest Sergeant for this code 4 holding?
1: You go ahead.
0: You clear to hold this code 4.

0: Code 2 in 1730s. Robbery just occurred. 11300 South Amusement Parkway West.
1: 17-26, you can say.
0: That's clear. Going to be this robbery just occurred. 11300 South Amusement Parkway West. Complaining said they were just robbed, assaulted, and on the side of the Beltway. Location provided was the Beltway in Fondren. Phone stinging at 11300 Beltway. Attempted a callback. Call was irate. Stopped responding. Suspect vehicle is going to be unknown. License plate is going to be William John Lincoln, 3984.
1: I got something here.
2: Units are out to Westwood here at the Westwood Eastern Parkway, North Slow, and the code 3.
0: Bronco, green color.

0: Gretchen license plate. It's going to come back to a 2016 Chevy Silverado, red in color.
1: 50-13018 Tosco Lane. But did slip at the same location for a welfare check, where a caller was reporting the husband had a gun to his head.
0: We're in 16 district.
2: So what's 17?
3: 17.
2: Yes, ma'am. Can you do a callback? We just check both southbound and northbound sides and try to do a callback, but it's going straight to voicemail.
1: 7925, that's clear. That first unit, repeat your numbers.
4: 81.
1: That's clear.
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0: No markers, I'll stay Highway 6, Vickers, see no markers. And do I have a West Side Sergeant to monitor or check by that Code 2 shooting just occurred?
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2: To West 17, I made contact. She said an ATD officer was already there, so it may not be at the location that they dropped it, but the officer is getting them to exchange information. They're getting off of the freeway already, so you can do your part.
1: Thank you.

0: Cuckoo Robbery Shakur, 19G40s, 11302 Bissonnette Street at the Family Dollar.
1: Yeah, check by for vehicle search. Code 35.
0: That's clear. 22B30, can I put you in route?
2: Yeah, that's clear.
0: 193, North Sam Houston Parkway.
3: 52B03, I'm arriving.
0: That's clear.
4: 14E15 Easings clear, code 3 trespasser, 3520 Reed Road at the Southland Market for black male 50s, black jacket and pants, has been refusing to leave.
0: Charles, hold me around.
2: Make
0: a Family Dollar, 11302 Bissonnette Street. For black male 30s, multicolor jersey, black bottoms. Of course, as he pushed one of the workers. Can I get a unit to clear and check car next to G35?
5: My G20 will clear, so we can go by.
0: That's clear.
6: Officer Kermit Ditch is dropping on the 6317 Calumet Street.
1: Okay, one, I'm good, thank you.

0: So two shootings just occurred, 19G10s, 10-630 Bishan Street, unit 11074.
1: 18 days on the air.
2: 19G14, you just sent that one.
3: I'm going to drop by Billy and Fondren to see if he's there, because somebody's flight is now at the entrance that was being here.
1: Are you still going to be on the person down?
3: No, sir, we're clear.
1: That's clear.
4: And when they attempted to do a call back, he's not responding afterwards.
0: Go ahead.
5: Can I get a industry supervisor for overtime, please?
6: Hey, Dave, I'm sorry.
5: Hey, Sergeant, thank you for the news. I got a late arrest. Working on my ORI. I probably need another 30, 45 minutes of OT. Am I clear?
6: Hey, OT, you're asking for call for pay.
5: Calm will be good.
6: Sydney Code 3, things are clear.
5: Thank you, Sarge. Dispatch, can I get a timestamp, please?
0: That's clear, 1555.

0: 10866, when you're clear from that traffic stop, can you take this code too?
1: That's clear. You can clear us ticket and send it.
0: They're dropping it as a disturbance with a weapon call, but the caller is saying that her child's dad threw a football at her. 60s. She said that she knows where he lives. They took these in route.
2: 22-07, yeah, you're clear. Stop it, code 3.
0: Clear, thank you.
2: Send the next available.

0: Can I get a unit check flag code 2, issue frame 43?
1: Are you looking for 18 frame 43 unit fresh?
2: 1713, show one man the tank. I have 32 readings on the other tank.
3: 1713, you see them. 2100.
4: That's clear. 1433 evenings, checking on traffic.
5: 32, we're alive. Appreciate that.
4: That's clear.
2: 1741, I'm good. Thank you.
4: Clear.
3: We're right on the road.
1: 860 and 22, that's clear. Upgraded it to code 2 weapons disturbance, 3241 Biola Street. Advising that suspect hit the back of her windshield with the butt of a gun. He's still at location. Black male, 39 to 40, white shirt, blue shorts, collars in a burgundy 2023 Cadillac XT6. 22B48, that's clear. Run that call as a code 3, please. 5654 at Parr Street. Caller says that her kid's dad threw a football at her. He is going to be a black male in his 40s, black shirt, unknown bottom. She's separated from him. She's parked somewhere on Lee and Howell. Units are also on a code 3.
6: 48, that's there. You can send us that code 2 that's dropping in 10.
1: 224 Louisiana, the smoke box. Caller says there's a black male with no shirt. Khakis or pants are to leave. No, there's
7: near the Walmart. White male, 35, 6 foot, dirty blonde hair, no shirt, basketball shorts. She's starting to monitor him up.
8: It's 11HL7 monitor.
3: 1060, show us arriving.
1: 1060, that's clear.
9: Something to 6. We're at the location, just did a call back. They're heading over to the HCA emergency room on Pearland, Richmond Avenue. We're going to head over there.
4: That's clear.

0: in Code 2 in 1740, it's a sausage curler injury, 6675 West Belford Avenue at the Walgreens.
1: Defensive Floor 29, and roger that, Code 2.
2: Okay, that's clear.
0: That's clear. It's going to be from a sausage curler injury, 6675 West Belford Avenue at the Walgreens, and location 3 for an assault. Looking at the HMD slip, they went out there for a Mellows on the floor asking for an ambulance and couldn't breathe. No other info.
1: Living the dream out here, sir. Thank you.
3: That's clear.
2: 22B21, would you mind checking back?
4: Oh, really?
2: Thank you.
4: We can refer that go to the TMC police.
2: That's where I was just looking at it right now. I'll try to get it referred.
4: That's clear, thank you.
2: I'm just checking TMC. Are you monitoring South Central TMC dispatch?
5: Look at the camera footage. She's confirmed it out in the backyard. It seems they can confirm if that dog is back there or whatnot, but we'll go from there, okay?

0: Three block house, everything under control, can slow down the unit. 31. That vehicle's gonna be stolen, that's what they robbed them of. If somebody sees it on fire, you go ahead and pull over, it's a stolen vehicle. The complainant does want to press charges.
1: Let's go to the rear train, though. Law complaint on this side, this is a stolen vehicle, correct?
0: That's good, yes, sir.
2: Hey, Lamont, you confirm it's the red Chevy truck?
0: Repeat that.
2: It's the William John Lincoln 3984, right? Red Chevy truck?
0: That's clear.
3: Hold the air for now.
1: Air's closed.

0: Major B2O, can you share one male detained en route to ATA Northwest?
1: Clear. George DuPont, Charlie, I think it's low unit now.
2: Can you give me your unit number again? I heard it wrong.
3: Can you get a 13th District Sergeant on the air, please?
2: 31, go ahead.
4: Can you raise me a North Shepherd Supervisor for late body cam activity?
3: Yeah, this is a recovery. My partner is on. Just give me a point.
5: That's clear. There's no more. I'm about to use force. Give me a call.
2: Offering 50 even fluid.
5: Disregard that.
0: 17-13, show one over.
6: That's clear, 1606.

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0: When I'm two weeks, who is the Rev on Alpha Services? Pardon me, that's going to be 9837.
1: Okay.

0: 1741, checking safety.
1: 1741, thank you.
0: Yes, sir.
2: That's clear. Time check 1607.
3: Trespasser on one.
4: 14 UB's clear, or to be in service.
3: 314, it's a code 3 trespasser, 900 Winston. Caller, this is a homeless man is sleeping on the patio with his belongings. White male, 50 to 60, blonde hair, black shirt, black pants.
5: Why don't you have a clip from Texas for a crash? They have one on the freeway that's dropping for the 300 block of US 59. Stop on the right shoulder.
2: That's good.
3: 24355, can I get a check by unit code 2, please? 425 evening traffic.
6: Go when you're ready.
5: 25, could you hold me at 16200 North US 59 freeway outbound with a gray Nissan Colorado license plate, Edward Ida Dorf David 56, off of the at least one time.
6: That's great.
3: I thought, go ahead.
7: Are you at the Lowe's?
3: Yes, I'm at the Lowe's. I have a possible missing child inside. I was going to go in and try to interact with her, but she may run.
7: Okay.

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0: 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Show us following ambulance 77 to Memorial Herman Katie.
1: 46 boy. Right, send it.
2: That's clear. It's going to be for a person down. 5326 West Gopher Avenue with the Magic Clippers. All it says is that it's a male down. No other info. H&B's in Round 2 as well.

0: Hey, George, good evening.
1: George?
0: I've arrived in the area of Echo 2, and I think 56 meetings will start a couple minutes ago.
1: That's fine. I was going to see if they're available to break away and check by on that main. They dropped it at 2600 main for a person walking around with no pants or underwear, wearing a blue top, homeless female. But the Greyhound station is closer to 2121 main. Sorry.
2: 6031, that's clear. Code 3, family disturbance, 10006 Whitehead Street. Unconfirmed location, there was an open line disturbance transfer from Harris County. Unit to check by.

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0: Hang on, suspect information, two people on scene with guns, 1406 by you. Do you have a sergeant to monitor that?
4: 707, I'm wrong.
0: So thank
1: you. Okay.
5: T10, the assault in progress, 5202 Jason Street.
0: Hi. The caller said his roommate at the location is breaking a window, a door, and some cops and refusing to leave. Also said that he and his roommate are the only two on the lease, and I guess the suspect at the location has already been kicked out before. Do you have another unit to check by?
1: Can you send a little closer for me right now?
2: In Gallon, Caroline, in Crash Nature.
0: All right, I'm sure checking by as well. Yes, sir.
5: Since from next one, coordinates.
2: To be on a different slip?
1: Yeah, I'm not quite sure what happened. I was cleared from my last call and placed on this one.
5: And for someone to help her. The male speaking another language, sound like people was getting assaulted. Location from X and Y coordinates shows to be at the right at the corner. No other info. Do you have a check by a tabloid on that?
2: 43, boy.
5: Clear.
2: Square is closed.

0: Green unit for 2A50, the Cochin Major, TC Jester and Petty.
1: No, sir. I sent you the aura that they did a few days ago, so the neighbor usually calls into the servants.
2: Roger, we have 1-10. You can open up the air.
3: Air's open 1-10.
1: A black male, 21-year-old, white shirt, red shorts.
0: Talking into a major, 850 Delta Sullivan there en route, TC Duster and Petty, a white 20 Camry and a black BMW sedan.
3: Officer, you can send it.
0: It's a code for disturbance, 4900 Loop Central, number 107. Caller says the neighbor's causing a disturbance. Black male 27, white tank top and khaki.
3: Excuse me, Go ahead. Everything
1: on the He is route to the Cochin Colonel Mischief on Beverly Hills. Suspect's going to be a black male by the name of Danny, 37 years of age, 5'6", wearing a black pullover, black cap and plant, and black pants.
3: Is he walking out right now?

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1: Clear.
2: Checking out
0: by you. We're all right, ma'am. You can slow down, units coming.
2: I'm sorry, no one on the fire side, with her.
1: Can we run out the west time? There's a group of like 10 or 12 bikers, all with non-street legal bikes, kind of doing a miniature takeover.
2: What was the block on Westheimer?
1: Okay, she checked for my coordinates. It seemed to be on the right corner. Nothing to do with it was a house or else a street or anything like that.
3: At the intersection of Chimney Rock and Westheimer, I have a block number of Burmese, to be honest.

0: Hey, 14 for one. Check that vehicle behind you.
1: Thank you.
0: At the corner. It's a female person on vehicle. Clear.
2: Hey, Rivera, nobody's there.
0: That's clear.
3: I'm being witness. I'll try to do a call back to see if it was like an incident or on the street or on the vehicle.
0: That's clear. I just got flagged out by a witness this culture.
3: I'm sure I'll call back then.
0: I'm about to make contact, that's possible. I'll be on.
3: Clear. Let's close it out.
4: And this is 4.
0: Pushing down on 9, go ahead.
5: So clear, Lake Sergeant. We'll do a 4, go ahead.
6: Okay, Sarge, we're waiting on the ME to call us back. We're under control. Are we clear to go at the same thing?
5: Yeah, that's clear. Just make sure you're active with any citizen or any contact.
7: Contact 1619.
3: Unit 3052 is rejected. Slow down. Correction, Jason Street. Slow down. Code 3, airbag open.
8: You've been listed Echo Charlie 59 Northbound and North Park for a Silver Jeep, Mary Henry, Norrell 7233.
7: Can I get a Southeast Sergeant close past Q, code 3s and 5s?
0: That's a new one. Clear hold for negative for the hold.
7: That's clear.
9: Thursday, D38, given his traffic.
7: Go ahead, sir.
0: Hey, Sarge. The description of the suspect is going to be a tall, heavy set, buff style body. Wearing a white shirt, dark blue shorts, and black shoes.
9: David, 880.
7: That's clear.
4: Yeah, that's clear. I'm circling that neighborhood. Not seeing anyone like that.
0: 13-33E, can I get a record out here? In my location, please.
7: That's clear. Unirecord 4708 Belford Street, Unirecord.
6: Can I get a case number, please? I'm away from my shot.
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8: 6B11, 6B13, that's clear. Code 3, exposure, public lewdness, 5414, airline at McDonald's, blackmail, heavy set, unknown clothing description, exposed himself to a child, locked himself in the restroom.

347-3248. That's clear code 3 disturbance through and 4 cross chambers. It's a light green house. Bernice called saying help, Granny's house. Possible individuals at location is a 28-year-old named Taylor and a Patricia Ann Davis. There was a previous call for threat to life back in April. ORI completed for suspect Isaiah 18 making a threat to grandma.

0: ABJV only, speeding reckless driver in 16E10s, 288 southbound on Mina de Noa. Going to be for a vehicle that's swerving, yes, at the railing, white crossover sedan, license plate Tom Mary Paul, 34, Charles King King, Tom Mary Paul, 34, Charles King King, lefting heading southbound on 288.
1: Let's go to meet the firefighter, 15313, Gulf Freeway inbound. 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
2: Don't let 19, I'll go by, I'll clear myself.
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0: if you're en route to the memorial, send a message.
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2: I 72, show me. 1072, day, show me OD for the day. Then go ahead and clear my wrist.

0: Jennifer.
1: Yes, Kevin.
0: 6B2 for the day, senior race man, supervisor, overtime. Units, our call. Hey, the complaint stated that the possible suspect's vehicle is going to be the black and red gold racing stripes on the top of the vehicle, going all the way to the hood. We're going to be on the 3800 mark in the front.
2: Go ahead, sir.
3: You headed this disturbance family. It's code 22415 McGowan in the house. 14-year-old assaulted caller. HRP's in route.
2: That's clear, sir. You can send it.
3: It's clear.
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6: The evening is checking.
7: Well, can I get one record of my location?
8: 313, you can show me en route as well.
4: That's there.
6: In and out, drive through, need record.
4: Car's not wanting to meet with Officer Squidden. Cancel it.
0: 20 GSM, but you can be in council.
4: That's 307. While you're on the air as well, can I GB cancel this loud noise? 13851 Terry Hollow Lane. It's going to be an anonymous caller and a callback number reporting loud music from location.
0: 20 GSM, child, that's good.
4: That's good, thank you. PBD, the only silver Camry, black tinted windows, rubber engine, 5113, serving in and out lane, some of the places with another vehicle. And this is PBD.
9: Push to top or Motorola.
7: Oh, I got him, you walk up there.
9: Okay, that's clear. What unit is that?
6: No more records. 122 El Dorado Boulevard, number records.
9: Cool, that's clear. You gonna need a sergeant for any use of force or anything?
7: .602
9: would be for North Belt.
0: 22B07. 22B12, give me a call when you can.
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9: 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My main air is open 1632, 1 to 10.

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1: A24C20, can you check the area for this crash notification? 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
0: Yes, ma'am.
2: Zero.
1: The ear's open for that unit. Go ahead.
2: Hey, can we get into VI here for a mail?
1: What was a medical complaint? I couldn't hear you.

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1: AZ-17,
2: boy. Well, I'm at ECA Northwest. I'm good. I got him.
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0: There and let's send a Greens Point unit up there to visit her.
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4: That's
1: clear.
2: That's a Mary unit.
0: That's clear. We can disregard any units you're going to have.
3: Oh, three, that's clear.
1: 22B07 to 22B12. Give me a call when you get a chance.

0: There's still people with 15%. I can only hear something going on up there.
1: 24355. Go ahead. Can you show me giving a courtesy ride to one female to the parking lot over here off of 59?
0: That's clear. It's still being updated, but HOV's en route. It's going to be for an assault. It's covered an injury. 6539 West Belford at the Mexican restaurant. Caller reporting that his brother beat him up. Suspect's going to be Eric Bolton. And then the caller requested EMS.
2: 49, that's a Duke's door call. We'll head that way.
3: I just wanted to hand.
4: I did drop the HOV slip, but I heard laceration, but you said that it's a knife wound to the hand?
5: Yeah, that's clear. They're, he's bleeding pretty good. They're, putting some, backing on it right now.
4: Okay, that's clear. I'll update HOV.

0: 221 units.
1: 321, go ahead.
0: Can you hold us at the, can you show us at the 1000 block of Boundary Street on a silver Toyota Corolla, no Texas license plate, occupied at least one time?
2: Got it. That's clear. I'm on the phone with her. The constable station is a few blocks ahead of her.
3: It's a guy being phoned by a girl. There's interviews are on scene and they've all stopped at the location. Square down regulars. Metro, are you in there?
4: Yeah, supervisor for both of us.
5: Are you allowed to go ahead?
4: Hey, Flash, I'm going to give you a call real quick.

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0: That's great.
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1: 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Put me on that same slip.
2: That's fair.

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1: 22B070, can you show me your warning at 22B12, City School?
2: That's right.
0: Hey,
3: Wood, you got a description of the suspect besides the green pants?
4: Yeah, black shirt, red and white shirt, and blue jeans. Should be long. There he is somewhere.
3: The stabbing?
0: What? Well, hey, I think that code 2 is going to be a dupe to your call. It might be that same mail, same caller just calling it in.
5: That's clear. HRD transport is on, but we'll head back over there.
0: That's clear.
6: Hey, all we got is he's a black male wearing green shirts or shorts. The guy can't remember.

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1: Esker.
2: Dylan? 34551, female release.
3: Clear view 3. Holding 36 even.
2: Go to the clear. Hey, Wilson, go ahead.
3: Holding 36, you can send the code to an RV.
2: And that's clear. Speak for minor on the freeway. I can outbound at Park 10. Third party caller, still waiting for vehicle information. This will be a black Toyota Camry. Frank King 3168.
1: Checking.

0: 41 Rocket.
1: That's clear. Roll over. LFD 16 evening, checking.
2: 17.
0: You can send a crash minor.
2: Thank you.
3: 316.
1: That's clear, just checking your safety.
3: I'm good, thank you.
4: Okay. Before three vehicle answer move roll off, no other info. HIV is in route. 16 touched by the third restriction.

0: seeing me to anyone.
1: Go ahead.
0: Can you do a call back and have security meet me at the front door?
2: Yes, I'm sorry.

0: 1546 Boy, I'm looking at the HOD slip, but it doesn't show them that they even transported. It says that ambulance went out there, and I'm guessing their name is out there for the same mail.
1: That's Cliff Bell Street.

0: What's the event? Anyone need number records?
1: That's clear. Number records, 10,000. Scott, number records.
2: AC-1037, go ahead. Can you hold me at the 5100 block of Richmond Ave in South Rice Avenue? It's going to be a black Hyundai Tucson. License, Texas license plate, William John, San 7. Occupy at least 2 times.
3: Okay.
2: To Adam 14. 14, if y'all can head to 1108 Cavalcade, they're saying there was, it's going to be an auto ped in HFDs and round.
0: Yes, ma'am, that's fine.
4: 21, you said you're right.
5: Red 1-7, somebody with force positive.

0: Hey, Rick Allen, you did it.
1: 6031, I'm not getting an answer on callback. Did you make contact already? And I'm not getting the message.
2: No, I haven't found it yet.

0: Hey, overgone. Remember that guy with the red hat that we saw earlier? Yeah, that was him.
1: The red hat?
0: Yeah, he had a red hat on. The guy we saw back there with the other male was walking towards, like, the back end of the establishment or whatever.
1: That's clear. He's probably going to still be back there, maybe. But he was walking away, so we can check it. I don't know if he's going to press charge.
2: Dispatcher 6031 reached her on another callback. She's going to slide you down if she hasn't already.
1: D 25 18. She's out here with us. She's helping us with the strangulation report. That's Grand Echo 2. Burglary revisions just occurred in 14D 20 7007 Stern. And code 2 road rage disturbance 288 inbound at Orem
0: 14D 40.
2: Traffic.
0: What's in the code
2: 2? The 290. No, 31 on Cavalcade, consider traffic.
0: Okay, you clear all right.
1: That's where I'm showing that this code 2 burglary of a business just occurred, 7007 Stern Street. Caller's reporting a black male, white button-up, short-sleeve shirt inside the caller's business, stealing toolboxes, walking with a hunch. It sounds going to be an older male. Caller's 20 minutes out.
3: 14-14, you can clear me. And show me on the code 2288. I'm already in 288.
1: That's clear.
3: 14-36 in Maze, you can clear me, take it, and show me going down to 29.
1: That's clear. Okay, 14, it's going to be code 2 road rage disturbance, 288 inbound at Orem Drive. Cause reporting driver of a green Jeep, license plate William Frank Victor, 2424. There's something on her vehicle. Car's going to be in a black 2024 Honda Civic, Victor Charles Nora, 0948. Just be advised, caller does not see the suspect's vehicle. Can I get a Southeast Sergeant to downgrade?
0: 720, you're clearing me off. You're going over 15.
3: What's the new one? What
1: do you have? They dropped it as a code 2 roadway disturbance, 3 inbound at Orem. Caller doesn't see the vehicle, wants to make a report.
3: Yeah, that's clear. You didn't upgrade it.
1: That's clear. 14D14, run it, code 3.
4: Hey, the code, so just give her a case number. We're not going to need to go rob the people.
2: Seven, 3, 2, 1, 2.
0: Do you want to get?

0: Code 2 and 1720, traffic hazard urgent, 7402 Fawdon Road for two vehicles. Attention, one vehicle saw it on the second lane.
1: 1783, are you guys ready?
2: Thank you, Sergeant, for calls passing you 3s and 4s.
3: Just give me a warning. You can do the whole track, the red one. We can find you.
2: That's correct.

0: Need a Southwest Sergeant on there, Cross Fescue, 3, 4s, and 5.
1: 15-1, clear to hold, next available.
0: Southwest
1: Sergeant on there, Cross Fescue, 5. 17-2, you're clear to hold.
0: I appreciate it.
2: That's clear. 315 Rosamond Street, apartment number 30. Said a male chased his daughter with a knife. Occurred around 4:20 this afternoon, but the suspect is still at location with a knife. I'm going to attempt to call back and see where the suspect is and if they're separated. But at this time, run at code 2. Suspect also touched his daughter's body all over as well. Sexual assault. And now caller's hung up. No further details.
3: 11, we're okay.
1: That's fine.
2: And all units, stand by, we're switching.

0: I'm getting your record, Tongo, record 445, heading outbound at Walker. It's going to be for a white Mercedes SUV. Tongo, record, please. Thank you. That's clear.
1: Two by 17, can I get it? Disregard.

Evening Park 33, you can slip up the code 2 for that crush.

units and route to that code 2 on Rosamond. The caller says that the suspect is going to be in the complex near block 11. He knows where he lives inside of the complex as well.

0: 17:30, traffic has an urgent South Amuse Park West at Belford. Entries for two black toddlers on curb of the feeder.
1: Thanks, Emmett.
0: That's clear. South Amuse Park West Feeder Road, heading southbound. Belford, call us reporting seeing two black toddlers on a curb of the feeder. Feeder route at the Belford.
2: 5035, searching for cash.
0: Sorry, repeat that.
2: 5035, searching for cash.
0: That's clear on the top. Call 6-6, it's northbound, let's go to the location southbound.
1: K33, you can send that at Gregory to my boss and I'll monitor.
2: That's clear.
3: It's dropping at 5808 Nordling. It's from Rapid SOS. You'll have to see if you get flagged down. He just said that he needed help in responding. No answer on callback.

0: 2319. Do we have a suspect description or anything?
1: Not yet. It says that they're still on the phone with the call taker. I'll try a call back here in just a second.
2: Somebody's on by that as well.
0: Yeah, it's clear. 14-36. I'm arrived. Do we know if this guy's still inside?
3: I don't think we're playing it. We're trying to get the description. So.
0: Negative, he's not inside, or negative, we don't know?
3: Negative, we do not know.

0: 2270, it's going to be 280 freeway inbound at North State Highway 6, eastbound. Caller states you're in at gas, Silver Kia, Forte, and on plate.
1: So I was just trying to get a direction.
0: Three B42. I'm sending you this code 2 person down in your beat. It's North Shepherd and Garden Oaks Boulevard. There's a black male rolling around the middle of the street, holding onto his face.
1: 347. Maybe someone took him by.
0: That's clear.
1: 348. Okay, bye.
0: Clear.
2: 38 years of age.
1: Code 19 arriving sound.
2: That's clear. Air's close.
1: 04, same traffic.
2: Clear.
1: No more units running hot out here, please.
2: That's clear. Units running hot to Fuquay. Slow it down. Code 3.
1: Description's gonna be a white male, blue shirt. Blue shirt what? White pants. Bald. And short height.
0: Okay, that's clear.
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4: 02 west of south.
1: Hey, that's clear.
0: Eleven, that's clear. Clear, code 2, crash major, Tomball Parkway, outbound in 1960. There's a male patient complaining of head and neck pain. They're in the Verizon parking lot, and Harris County's already on the scene. You can let me know if they're going to take the paperwork.
2: Units arriving on that code 1, the caller advised. The suspect is contemplating suicide. Just be advised.
3: Records down northbound at 100.

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1: Unit for 2 item 10, the traffic hazard 45 near I-10. That's clear.
2: Clear, the air check clear.
1: Last unit bumping, go ahead.
0: 24-10, can you memo that our suspect's going to be in apartment 16, building 11 out here?
1: That's what. Thanks. I'm 6013, I just did a call back on your call over on airline. They don't need police anymore. Security was able to remove them from the premises.
3: Giant piece of metal, block the right lane. Code
0: 17841, you can send it. Clear the warning.
3: That's clear. 59 Rupert Thompson. It's going to be on the second lane. Giant piece of metal, blocking the right lane in front of.

0: code 2, 7340. Suicide just occurred. 6604 West Beaufort Avenue at the Speed Queen for an individual that just fell on the floor, vomiting.
1: The last time I've seen all that back over.
2: Oh, yeah. I'm sorry, did you need something from us on FIFA?
3: That's good, just checking.
2: Yeah, we're good. We're not 100% sure what we got yet. We're under control.
3: Clear.
1: You can bring it up.
0: That's good, appreciate it. It's going to be for us. Suicide just occurred. 6604 West Beaufort Avenue at the Speed Queen. It's going to be for a black male wearing a black shirt, black shorts, red shoes. It's going to be vomiting as just fell on the floor. HMD's going to be en route. 17 minutes later.

0: 35. I don't see any kids around here.
1: Yeah, it's clear. I'll try to just call if you have any more on it.
0: Yes, sir. 37. Is there a call about a crash on 11700 Sunnyside Parkway?
1: That's a negative.
0: Can you show me out here? I see a car is stuck on top of a rock.
2: Good evening, unit. We're going to check by with 3B32 evening. Thomas code 3, vicious animal. Call it's going to be on TC gesture.
3: 3B33 checking on that burglary. Are y'all getting any canine?
4: 3B32, I can check on it, guys.
2: Okay, that's quick.
5: We were on 4th Century. The cleaner saw that not specific goes by. He just came back from being out and his door was locked and he can't. His keypad's open, the door's not working right now, so we're still trying to figure it out.
3: That's clear. I'll continue to monitor.
6: Okay. 69, I'm going to get started with the ability search.
7: Hi. Are you still there? 7229, Southwest, I mean, I'm 7229, on the road. One note is Danny, he almost ran me over on that traffic hazard.
6: Yes, hey, I'm just here at this call. We got the suspect out of the house, and he gave us permission to enter. We just want to go ahead and clear the house, make sure there's no one else inside. We clear the search. I got back with me.
8: Give you two, yeah, clear.
1: Hey, Brenda, this is a code 2 or code 1 if there's traffic.
7: Hey, Brenda, this is Phil. I have one to phone. Yeah, I had all my things locked off on Fonda, and he almost ran me over, so came over here to open up all the letters in his car.
1: That's clear.
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0: B21. I sent you a message when you get the chance to check your bar. Or you can give me your public service number over the air if you're comfortable with it.
1: I can get over there.
0: Yeah, go ahead.
1: 346-234-9611.
0: Okay, just wait. Do you think right before the readings? Good one, is still in progress. 20G10, 5959 West Hamilton Parkway, Unit 131.
2: 253 Charles, you can send a supplement to me.
0: Okay. Cars reporting two females fighting at the location, Wood Spring Suites and Hotel, 5959 West Hamilton Parkway. Black female, 30 years of age, wearing a red dress. Black female, also 30 years of age, black jacket, gray bottoms. Come and check my safety.
2: I'm good, thank you, ma'am.
0: I'm going to be fighting in a lobby.

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2: Oh, sorry, they're both already closed.
0: Or a female, got hit by a car. She's having a pain in her leg, and she wants to be seen by HFD.
1: 7229 Fondren, slow down, call 3.
0: I'm sorry, level 2, floor 2, and it's zone O is an ocean.
3: NHO. Get
1: him over, go.
3: NHO 7, 2 records, 4900 Almeida, please.
1: 4900 Almeida, 2 records. 4900 Almeida, 2 records.
2: That's clear.
1: E20 boys.
3: You can send it.
1: That's clear and well protected urgent. They did an exit on it. Phone number came to that location. Apparently the individual had thoughts of suicide, made plans to kill him tonight. Well, the belt only knows the person making a threat is a 15-year-old. And no other info. You need to check probably 24 on that.
2: So we need to I'm assuming 50 traffic cars on the freeway, I-10, exit 750. Cars reporting two people walking westbound, eastbound lanes. Westbound 34 years of age, no shirt, dark jeans, white female, 30 years of age, tank top, bottoms.
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0: 4104, man, can I update the actual address? The correct address is 5015 West Alabama for that person needing EMS. It's the Orange Garage, but it's up in West Alabama.
1: Gas pumps is now trying to start a fire at the gas pump.
2: What's the block number with that?
0: It seems 5015 is the actual address that the Orange Garage carries for the Galleria Mall.
2: Need a record, Richmond Avenue at South Kirkwood. Need a record, Richmond Avenue, South Kirkwood.
1: E for distance.
3: It's clear. 10HL7, negative, no EE for distance. Run it, code 2.
4: Apologies, sir. I didn't realize you had the error closed. No, we're clear. Thank you very much.
5: That's clear. Air's back open. Have a code 2 meet the firefighter Broadway at Rock Hill and 1320.
1: There's none. There's one that came in from the command center for a Northbound unit. There's no Mary units online.
0: That's clear. Thank you.
5: 4329 evening, checking.
0: And we go.
5: That's clear. Just be advised, they dropped the alarm for a rear dryer shed motion sensor.
0: We're being well, sorry about that.
5: They dropped a code 5 alarm for rear dryer motion sensor for the same location.
0: Six to 6 evening, send me a message.
1: That's clear. 10HL2.
5: That's clear.
1: Hey, I'm sending 66 of this code 2 in 80s, 5413 Kirby, for a black male threatening customers with a knife outside of the Circle K.
2: Harvey's in it with it.
5: And the other one has minor scratches.
2: That's great.
6: 413 Kirby Drive. He's going to be outside for any customers as they enter the Circle K.
2: And I'll put his white Mercedes SUV. Can you see if we can get him off the freeway, please?
7: I do send it.
8: 14 Van 29, can you get a supervisor on the air for voting search? Hi, Serge. We're here at a building. The suspect appears to be GOA. I back up with me on a clear search.
7: Here's your pronouncer, so where are you going?
2: Go ahead.
5: Can't get any Spanish speaker to check by cleaning how they speak Spanish.
2: You mean they can check by Spanish speaker, check by Green Plaza Drive.
9: Where do you mean I'm coming in right now?
5: Is that the 13 Dan 380 evening?
7: 38, we're allowed, thanks.
5: That's clear. Are you able to clear for this code, too?
1: Go 1 and 1540. It's a slot in progress on Meter Road at Reed Road.
2: That's clear.
5: 1540, you can send it.
1: That's clear. It's a lot in progress. We have Mita at Reno Street. They're advising a male that's kicking a female in the face. Still being updated for HFDs and routes.
2: 1540.
5: That's clear. I'm just saying, let's go to meet the firefighter Broadway at Rock Hill and 1320. The mobile gas station for a people patient has trouble breathing and being a black more focused. HFD is advising of an animal bite. He is jet by.
6: No closing description, third party by a third party.
7: That's clear, thank you.
5: That's clear, thank you.
9: 17E13, 17E39 has one meal to pay.
1: That's clear.
5: On MLK Boulevard, unit 2186. Clark caught his wife cheating, got into an argument with the male that she was with, black male, 50s, medium built, no clothing description.
8: I live in Escort.
5: 32B39, you can just go to our town, speaker.
2: That's clear. Need a compass?
0: 4104, man, can you drop a case, number, slip for a, auto pad? And at 5015 West Alabama, Orange Garage, please. I'm going to get the case somewhere over the air.
5: They just acknowledged that the female and the male just finished fighting. No HFD.
1: For a caller's wife who turned to kill herself and held a knife through her throat.
0: It's 12B50. Show check if I was 70.
5: That's clear. 12E27 evenings checking.
0: I'm good, thank you.
2: Case number is going to be 060-010-126 Victor, repeating 060-010-126 Victor.
0: That's good, thank you.
10: 15-1 monitoring.

0: 33.
1: Yes, go ahead.
0: Washington 33, can I get a supervisor for a phone number?
2: 13909, go ahead.
0: Hey, sorry, turn the vehicle.

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1: 37, go ahead.
0: 37, hey, yeah, I'm going to need you to take it. You're the only 15 district unit. Everybody else is tied up with call 1s and call 2s around, or arriving at call 1s and call 2s. It's going to be 4 Wolf for trigger urgency at T2816 Club Bar Tow Drive, unit B25. It's going to be for the wife that's trying to kill herself and hold a knife to her throat. It's going to be for Alia Martinez, black female, 31, wearing a blue with red and white striped pants, flat top. She did put the knife away. No other info.
1: That's clear.
2: Three B 57 any traffic.
1: Go when you're ready.
2: Hold us at 100 Fayron Street. License plate Mary Victor Nora 6413. I have a red Dodge, at least one occupant in the vehicle.
1: Okay, that's clear.
3: 10 H just now, no more acres. Alita.
0: No more acres, 2900 Alita, no more acres.
4: Disney 43 Boyle, can I get HID here for a female caution Alita?
0: That's clear, they're already a route. Should be engine 33.
3: 15
2: That's clear. Is the suspect on foot?
4: Yeah, suspect's gonna be on foot. Black male, black shirt, turquoise pants.
0: Second, did you take off prior before your arrival or when you arrived?
4: Right as we were arriving, he took off. We weren't on scene yet, but we saw him go over.
0: That's clear. Was removed yesterday, and your unit took out 10854.
5: So, you can even go ahead.
6: You have a clear and check line with 15 evenings on the go to immediate firefighter.
5: Yes,
6: clear.
0: Can you clear from that check line with 54?
3: That's clear. Pay me all around a bit
5: now. Officer 2739, no units available. We can take the report. That's fine.
0: That's fine.
7: Apartment 18, for a male, no description, shot a gun. No other details, 11H29, check by.
8: Finish that up here.
5: 11H07, now I'm on, check by. Can you show me go?
0: It's clear.
5: 17 and 13, if you need to run it, you can ride it.
0: It's clear. You can disregard it. What's the report on the offline down? I'm hanging up. You can report.
5: That's clear.
0: 18, stand by.
5: Good.
1: Hey, do we have any Mary units available? Well, they're not here today.
6: There's only one. They're tied up on an assist.
1: And I can check by with 20G79 Charles for traffic control for that traffic out on the freeway.
5: Number 11, show me checking by.
7: Units in Park Place. She's not answering the phone, so just approach apartment 18 with caution for sure.
9: Go to back gate. Yes, that one. She said he could be around back. I'm coming to you. It's, my partner is watching the complaint. That's right. Do you got a car?
1: It's, I can... Yeah, if I can get a sergeant on the air for them to run this maybe as a code 2 or a code 3, the suspects are breaking into and squatting in a vacuum unit. They're not actively stealing anything.
3: 304, that's clear to run in code 2. Put somebody in.
1: That's clear. You guys are going to have 3 or 4 suspects inside. The manager says that they'll be arriving in a gray Chevy Traverse in like 10, 15 minutes.
5: All right, can you show me using my lights?
6: 2016 evening's clear. Go 3, suspicious person CIT, Yellowstone at Cullen. The caller's wearing a black male 50s, black shirt, blue bottoms, possibly selling something. Try to get into her vehicle.
5: Thank you. Clear.
6: That's fine.
5: I'll search.
6: Or it's going to be 11 evenings.
10: Morning, Charles. I can check that.
5: Hello, Mr. 7 evenings. I'm using E for distance. Second, 833. Hey, go code 2 until we get some more information. I don't want nobody pulling a light and siren for no reason.
7: Let's go to you. There's no injuries reported. And I have no other callers.
5: That's clear. Everybody go into that call. Go to code 2.
6: 2-1 evening, second.
5: 21, what are
6: we? That's clear.
1: 5, 7, and rolls on the traffic house on the freeway.
6: I'm going to send it to the mirror unit.
5: Can you just clear us up a
1: little
10: bit? Miss, I'm going to need HFD to my scene. I have a male conscious of breathing. He's just breathing hard. He said he needs HFD to check his blood pressure due to the news he just heard from today.
6: That's clear.
5: That's clear. Do you know if this is a third-party caller? Hey, we're at the hangar, man. You got that?
6: Go ahead.
1: In a black Nissan Sentra.
5: 33. Can I get my case number over here? I'm away from the shop.
0: It is believed that it's going to be walking off street, but it's a big area, so we're just trying to see if we can go fly over and see if we can get an eye on him.
7: 15-01, there's a guy sitting right here. What was the description?
6: 6. U is in Union.
5: Good morning,
1: ma'am. Are you clear for that welfare check in 70s? Just slow updating the slip, or if they're still on the phone?
5: Okay, that's clear. Thank you. The show is using DEA for traffic, please.
1: No, sir.
3: Another day.
1: Okay.
3: We'll send you a message. She's going to call the DA shortly.
10: Clear B14. Is there a gate code for this location?
1: I don't have one on file.

0: Broken a crash ninja in Maiden, Alabama. Teenage 40s auto pedestrian.
1: Still on the main lane to 45, blocking traffic. She doesn't think that vehicle's drivable. Is there another unit for traffic control?
2: Can you send to a meter on road, slow it down, okay? Yeah. Be back open.
1: Go ahead.
3: Show me one other thing.
1: That's clear.
4: Can you jump out of the contact with the Harmony, please?
1: Okay, we're back.
0: Mirror's closed.
1: Open and lower, copy.
5: We're back on to you.
1: That's clear.

0: 6B21. I need you to take this code to Brash on West Hardy.
1: Clear.
0: It's a third-party caller that's calling it in. It should be a two-vehicle accident, gray vehicle, and another unknown vehicle. It's going to be at 11419 West Hardy. And if I have anybody that can check by and help with traffic.
1: 6B41, Ian, is Jim checking by? I'll clear myself.
0: That's great, thank you. 59 at Lower Coffee from Metal on the freeway. If this is all lane.
2: That's clear.
1: Where is clear?
0: That's clear, thank you. It's going to be 1210 Grand Rock Drive, Unit 613. Hispanic or Asian female, 30 years of age, last name. Punching, Hispanic female, 5 years of age, in the face. Car says PI pulled a gun on caller when they saw that they were going to call CPS on them. Debbie, you're not clean. Clear and check by 20G41 Charles.
3: 34, we got one male detained. You can slow the units down.
4: God's body. Dreadlocks, black male, very skinny. They say he's walking towards white Jeep Grand Cherokee, so we don't know if he's gone or hurt.
2: Okay, that's clear. So, the unit's going to go meet in route 7001, then just in case it's not the correct suspect.
5: Boy, you can keep them close. So, I'm still looking in the area to see if I find that suspect.
2: That's clear. Step up, go to them. Slow down, go to them.

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1: And put us out on traffic. We're going to be in the Galleria parking garage in the Macy's, near the Macy's, off of Alabama. It's going to be a white Tesla, Texas license plate, Victor X-Ray Charles, 4103, occupied at least one time.
0: I get a supervisor for public service. We got a family bomb, deep-time annoyance with physical injury.
2: Hey, sorry, we already have one person out. Can we get permission to search? I have backup.
0: Cool.
3: And I'm in surgery. You can open up there.
4: 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It's open.
5: Thank you.
6: 1501, you can disregard canine.
2: Pulled one person out that we saw in the window. Doesn't appear to be anyone else inside, and I have backup.
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0: what if you want to name? 17. Wait, disregard if I check license. I'm pretty close.
10: 3 to that's clear. We're going to take 45 southbound past I-10 into downtown, see if we can find it.
2: That's clear. That's what we were about to do. Thank you.
9: The unit is checked by with 27 on North Wayside and Hannah.
11: Seventeen, we'll clear for the mobile loader.
2: All right.
9: Okay.

0: In 43, in the parking lot of the nail shop, there's a male and a female fighting. No clothing description yet.
1: It's Echo 3, disturbing CIT 9888 Windmill Lakes Boulevard, Unit 408, in Building 4 of the Madison Apartments. Caller's daughter is having a mental episode. There's going to be a lot of yelling between the caller and the daughter and not responding to the call taker. There's also a 5-year-old daughter that's on scene as well. 12P 270 meeting time, I have you check by. So that's

0: So it's a B30. I'm going to have one female detained. Can I get a female in the checkbox for search?
1: That's clear. Female detained 1724. That's clear. And female's detained at 1742.
2: Yes, that's all meet and refloor, Uncle 3. That's clear, we did.
3: Is he hungry, I think?
0: That's clear. The show's arriving solidly, and you can keep the air open.
2: Four from 26 evening.
0: Hold the air real quick.
1: First call, 17.3.
3: Five.
0: I think you're 1-0.
3: That's clear. 5-1.
1: 6B13, no more records. No more records. 11400 West Hardy, no more records on West Hardy.
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0: 16822 West Clear School 3 Disturbance, 12806 Buffalo Speedway, apartment 5208. Could be at the LTM Med Center apartments. Caller heard screaming and hollering. Sound like someone is being thrown against the wall. After her call taker heard an actual thud on the active call. No other impact.
1: Dan, you said a gray Nissan?
2: I said a gray Dodge. No. 3B14, is there a Spanish speaker that can check by? Perfect, bye.
1: Okay.
2: Pleasure.
1: Okay.

0: Northbound on the freeway, trying to run the caller off the road. It's going to be a black Ford F-150. License plate is Victor Mary Victor, 9317, Texas plate GBL. Victor, message.
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0: Thanks, C43, they're getting a crash notification from the same parking lot that one of them dropped their phones.
2: Good evening, you can disregard.

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1: Do they need EMS because they're in Roswell?
2: 11, show me on traffic, please. Entity is down. This is a Victor S. Jenkins for 9848 Alaska, off about 2 times.
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3: If you want to go, you're going to go to.

0: 18 Frank 4-1, needing a supervisor for a building search.
1: I'm picking from the certain knowledge.
2: And be advised, 714 has two lanes shut down on I-10.
1: We're on I-10.
0: That's correct.
2: But we're in the I-10 West exit, the beginning of the exit.
0: I need a supervisor for a open door at an apartment complex. Suspect is UI. 18 Franklin, do you have backup? That's clear, we're tonight.
3: That's clear. Announce yourselves, be safe.

0: any record with a hook, and no more records.
1: Let me get HFD in my location. Uh-huh. Female, unconscious, uh-huh. I'm sure breathing or not.
2: 12D, 16 evenings.
3: 16, go ahead.
2: Just advising the crisis counselor, advised that the caller wants to cancel because the POI left.
3: That's clear. Thanks.

0: 22-34, you think you're under control?
1: Yes, ma'am. Can you have anyone who speaks Farsi give me a call and send their number to my call?
2: We have a Spanish-speaking check bot as well.

0: How's your boy?
1: Hello, HD3 evening traffic. I can send a number to 2234 evening slots.
2: So you took P28.
1: Go ahead.
2: Can you attempt to do a callback? I call it multiple times if I'm entering.
1: Yeah, that's great. Stand by. And 22B30.
0: 26, we're good. Thank you.
1: Just sent you about the ETA on your hit. It's going to take a lot longer because there's a lot that needs to be confirmed. There's like 8 open right now.
3: Yeah, I kind of figured.
1: Yeah, I'm just letting you know.
3: And
1: a description?
4: Here.
2: 22B28, can I get a war record to my location?
0: 11H11, what call you want to be to check by?
5: Booker's good. Hey, just one Spanish speaking unit and I give you this all.
4: Protection pass, white shirt, with dreads. He's the one with the gun. There's apparently two or three of them, and they're saying they're going to come back with the camera.
1: You cut yourself off, do it again.
4: The one with the gun has khaki pants, dreads, and a white shirt.
1: You're right here.
6: Do you have any fuzzy seers?

0: 11-H-29. You can show me certain bar with 11-H-11, Spanish speaker.
1: Can I get a 10 district charger for call specs from you?
2: B27 evenings.
0: Go ahead.
1: Yeah, try to hold call specs from you.
2: Sorry, please, to my location.
0: 22B39, you can clean my white green, send me ship way.
3: That's clear, he's over at 114 Greens.
4: Hey, I have HMD, I think they went to the wrong address, they could come here.
2: I guess still on this list.
1: That's clear, if there's other things happening, there's other things happening. I cannot dispatch HMD.
3: For 2 item 10, the code 2 major, I-10 and McKee westbound.
5: So one more time, hold off, I said.
3: Unit that can start heading this way.
2: Contact 1755.

0: 2862. It's a code 2 major westbound on I-10 near McKee. It was found in my Sirius. This is the XY coordinates. Driver has neck pain, a white Lexus, and a red car. And then there's a second caller reporting a red Hyundai Sonata.
1: So, 13, you can send us that code to Crash Mix Primary. We're right around the corner from it.

0: 22B44, can you clear and take this code too?
1: He's running down. No one's report.
0: That's great, thank you.

0: 44, it's going to be for a female having an episode jumping in and out of the vehicle. It's probably this lady that 43 talked to earlier today. She might be this black female in her 40s, heavy built black hair, wearing a black dress.
1: That's weird.
0: Unit that can check by.
2: Well, if you're here with me, we'll check by.
0: Okay, that's clear.

0: 221 evenings, Romeo for Tango.
1: 1237 evenings.
2: Yeah, clear.
1: Code 3, trespasser, 14650 Galveston Road. Security is watching on a camera, advising of a white or Hispanic male, 50s, heavy build, wearing a green shirt, blue jeans, driving a silver SUV, trespassing on a construction site.
3: Maybe 40 evening.
1: Go ahead.
4: Continue 29 Boat Escorts, 43 Trespassers, Patrol V25 South Post Oak Road, down Canito La Morose. Going to be for a Hispanic male, 35 years of age, unknown clothing, in front of the business, screaming, has been asked to leave.
3: Christina, go ahead. Maybe 40 evenings. Can you lock me off the computer? Thank you.
5: Yeah, that's great.

0: 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I'm all good, thank you, sir.
1: Okay, that's fine. Number 1801.

0: one's going to be 30.
1: Go ahead.
0: Show me the road. Can you see me more if you go, please?
1: That's clear. Time check is 1803.
2: Sure, at the intersection of Spiegler and Westheimer, it's going to be X-ray Yankee Yankee 2837. It's going to be a white Tesla Cybertruck. Occupied once.
1: That's fair.
3: You're clear to hold space available.

0: Juvenile, something 924, dispatch.
1: 924, go ahead.
0: Yes, ma'am. Transporting one juvenile female to 1200 Congress, leaving 8300 Mikawa. Beginning mileage is 86805.
1: 805.

0: Hey, I think that crash is going to be 288 northbound and OST, but I'm exiting North McGregor. I got to go back around.
1: Okay.
2: 18.37. Clear his ticket and put us out on traffic at Postal Boulevard and Westheimer. It's going to be a black Toyota Corolla, Texas license plate, X-ray King James. 1921, occupy at least 3 times.
3: You can clear 5812, you can clear us GOA, and we'll check off.
1: That's clear, appreciate it.

JP32, that's clear code 3, crash minor with a disturbance, 3015 bus road. Caller says an accident occurred on the freeway and now the other driver's trying to leave. Maroon 2017, Kia Optima and a white Honda. The white Honda's the one that's trying to leave.

Any unit for 2 out of 10, the code 2 minor on the freeway, 45 in Crockett. Any unit for 1A30, the major 59 in Kirby.

0: 18.25, Ida, checking traffic stops.
1: New crash major, I-10, west on a Mercury, 1930.
0: That's clear.

0: What's that, 14 now? Go ahead.
1: Let me get a record out here. We're going to be on a 288 main lane going northbound just past the 16th split.
2: Roger, Southern Lights, you came from the business earlier today. Black Mountain is 60. He's going to be wearing a black and white t-shirt, blue jeans. You know that the trick on?
0: Signifies.
2: Clear.
0: Texas plate, Robert King Henry, 4278, occupied twice.
3: The Spirit 10 Major 59 outbound before the Kirby exit. H50 dropped the slope. Black BMW hit the wall. The airbags are deployed. Is there a unit for traffic control?
1: No. This airbag is there.
2: What's the number records?
4: There's 288 over the 610 split going northbound.
0: That's
4: clear. I need a unit check by 14D2.
0: No, I'll check myself.
4: That's clear. 14D2 9 evenings. What code you're going to need them?
0: You code 3. We got 2 suspects.
4: That's clear. And then when you get a chance, can you send me their names?
1: Disregard 14D18. I'm 14D 36 evening. That's not that.
2: And 225.
1: 11 H 20. 3 32.
3: Go ahead.
1: Can I get a Spanish speaker in my location, please?
3: Spanish speaker, they can just.
0: I take mine.
3: Cougar disturbance, 10571 Sign Out Road. Cars reporting a disturbance inside vehicle. Silver 2022 Toyota Camry. Three eyes, black females, 2 years of age, pink shirt, black pants. So I get a unit to clear and check by with 19D32.
4: Give me their names.

0: I'm still in the unit for Chatham 10, the minor, code 2, 45 in Crockett. Disregard.
1: 19G33.
2: It's an HO7. 3 records, 5,000
1: Almeida.
0: 5,000 Almeida, 3 records. 32 evening, all that, could be disturbance.
3: That's clear.
4: Limits to 900.
1: Go ahead.
4: Can you show me check on by with that crash major?
1: Sure.
0: Hey, Rivera, can you come here real quick?
2: Yeah. Was he down if you want to oxygen message?
4: If anyone's available, I need one additional unit come check by with us. We're towing cars in front of the club. I just want someone to watch our back in case of altercation.
5: 66 evening, is this going to ship traffic style and we'll be en route?
1: 6341 evening, can you show me check by?
0: That's clear, thank you. And if, can you do a call back for me and see if they're both drivable, if they are, if they come up off the freeway? No, sir, I've already tried the call back and I'm not getting an answer. 45 inbound at Crockett, but then the slips is in the middle of both on ramp 78B. There is no 78B in cap.
6: That's clear.

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3: On off in an area, 4800 Galveston. So we're going to cancel that. There's no apartment.
1: 5830.
0: That's clear.
1: 3723 Amos for an alcohol. Correction, an overdose. They're advising that the patient took an edible.
4: 31 HFD was already here when I arrived on scene, but they're telling me that there was no driver in South Dakota when I got here, so.
5: 07, let me see if I can find you someone.
0: His driver seems to be unconscious.
4: Hold on one second.
6: I'm sorry, is I-10 eastbound McCarty left shoulder.
0: To the unit for 1-850s, code 2 major 610 near Westheimer.
4: 1-931, they're saying they didn't make contact with anybody in South Dubuque.
7: That's clear, you can send it.
0: That's clear. The last additional caller, the call taker is notated, driver seems to be unconscious. Just verifying, you have a black BMW that hit the wall with airbags deployed?
4: Ma'am, that's clear. That call taker, was HFD already here on scene, or were they not?
8: For Cali Bonds, declined with injuries, please.
1: Code 2, disturbance with a weapon, 1420-9209 Cullen Boulevard.
0: So, Engine 7 and Ambulance 3, South Central also has a similar call with a black car, and then this other one on the loop is saying a black Mercedes hit the wall.
4: That's fair. Hey, I have a supervisor out hearing this.
6: You can get one of those in progress, 3026, ball 6, 7, 30. How can I disturb it that somebody pulled out a knife and a gun, son broke down the door, female's just crying, 3026 plastic.
4: He said they never made contact with anybody inside the vehicle.
6: 19.
1: Check, I was 16 evenings. It's a code 2 weapons of swing 9209 Cullen Boulevard, at American Deli, photos reporting homeless male with a metal bar. Black male, 40s, white hair, near bald head, black shirt and black shorts.
6: Have a sergeant that can monitor that?
0: Trying to do the callback for the person that said they were there and he was unconscious.
4: Okay, that's clear. Did Ambulance 3 ever make the scene? Did you see if they arrived or anything?
0: I can only see what their slip shows, and it does show that they made the scene, but they don't memo the slips the way we do.
1: Sure. Monitor that. 14-16 evening's call.
7: That's video 1, I'll monitor.
1: That's clear.
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7: We're at Animal 7. What's going on?
4: Alright. You're not hearing everything that was on air?
7: 10874, I could say about 44. Just give me a call.
4: Clear.

0: Flint Adam 31. On comment to the caller who says she saw someone unconscious, now she's saying she doesn't even know what she saw or if someone was even in the vehicle.
1: That's going to be 3023. No, call 6.
2: He says 3028.
3: Flint Adam, did you get that echo 2 RB? We can check it out on the internet.
2: 3B13, checking safety.
3: 3B13, we're
4: going to have you. 6B39 evening. Time check for delayed body cam.
2: It's going to be 1821, and can I get a Shepherd Sergeant on the air to acknowledge that? Anyone else want to go 3?
5: 3B04. What am I acknowledging?
2: So, delayed BWC.
5: That's clear. Give me public service when you get a chance.
4: That's clear. I'm giving you a call.
6: We have a number.
0: Number records will be denied.
6: 15E43, boy.
4: Go ahead.
6: Can you show us transporting one female to 3401 Fannin Street?
4: Claire, 1822.
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2: Good. Did they already transport him by chance?
1: Sorry, can you repeat that?
2: Did they already transport the patient?
1: That's clear.
3: And let me get a 2-1 Rick Echo.
2: Calm 45 South, all the way down. It's gonna be exit near exit 48A.
3: Somebody with a dollar.
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5: Police, I-10 West, Santa Mercury.
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6: 13E15 evening, turn out to a 43PIQ residence, 2434 Lidstone Street, Unit 7. Caller is reporting her daughter stated that she wanted to kill herself, and then the daughter assaulted the caller. Hispanic female, 25 years of age, t-shirt, black shorts, and pink Crocs. The daughter that called in states that her mother's lying, and the POI is now locked inside the guest room. And I have you checking and advising on that.
0: 17, can you get a Spanish speaker check line call, please?
2: Yes, sir, that's clear. Thank you.
1: Spanish speaking, you have a check by 17, 541 Chimney Rock.
2: Can we check back?
7: Not going to be our area.
1: That's clear. 1713.
7: They're advising that it's north of the ship channel.
3: Go ahead, Fender.
1: Just checking the traffic cells. The Gulfton Street Apartment, 1223. The caller is reporting that the husband left the home with the kids, and now caller is arguing with the father-in-law. Husband's going to be a Melvin Neo, Hispanic male, 45, wearing a blue-collar shirt. The father-in-law is going to be a same male, Melvin Molina, Hispanic male, 70 years of age, wearing a gray shirt, blue pants. The only reason is a code 2 because the UDP is en route for the female, would advise that she cut her hand, crashing to cut herself on a glass window. No other info.

0: 我俩有一个波段很高了，我们聊了。
1: Belt weight 8 inbound and 59 be on the lookout for a possible DWI. Caller's not going to be following, traveling eastbound on belt weight 8. It's going to be a blue Jeep Wrangler, blackout tint. License plate is William Boy Boy 8535. Texas plate is the only.
2: Somewhere.
1: Is there a sergeant that can acknowledge?
2: 26, is it going to be northbound?
3: It says.
1: Chatham 62, is it code 2 major with age of D and route, yellow and 11? It's a third party caller. There's also a minor holding, also a third party caller.
0: 3.
4: You're able to clear for a code 1 assault at 14101 North Street inbound, star stop. This is Larry, 2 suspects. No new details. Black male with a black shirt, black jean shorts.
1: City unit for 2 item 50. Is the code 2 assault 111 yell at Walmart?
0: 62 L Ruby Drive. Caller's from grandson brought 2 women to the location and she wants them trespassed. Looking for a black male, 25 to 30, medium build, blue shirt, black pants.
3: 2821, you give us a second to clean. You get some code to
4: Chevy Tahoe and a Ford. Tel Central was on it. They said that it wasn't on their side and they put it on their board. It's been holding for 20 minutes.
0: Yeah, stand by switching.
4: That's clear. You can for 11 evenings.
1: Husband's Hispanic male, 54, white shirt, black pants, and glasses. The slip doesn't advise where he's at.
3: Juvenile, 79, 24, arriving at 1200 Congress. Ending mileage is 86, 815.
2: Ian Bucks.
1: That's clear.
3: Okay, that's clear.
5: 14 day and 36 evenings, one female in the back of my shop, and we're going to be out at the JPC. Me and I'll take care of that.
2: That's clear. Time check 1829.
4: Building 43 for a black Lexus and a white Lexus GX470 that left the scene. License plate Young, Charles John 0950.
1: Is 23 still en route?
5: Control 25, but one female at hand.
4: 1829.

0: So he told you that now everything under control.
1: He's got Silver Jet Arrest, Summer, Paul 03, Charles Robert King, UBGB only.
2: George 45 Charles, can I get a supervisor for a building search?
3: 1823. Hey, man, we're going to be at 3816 South Shepherd. 3816 South Shepherd.
4: 1823, that's good.
2: Animal cruelty call. I'm not hearing any disturbance inside. We're clear to check the house, make sure everything's good once the backup's here.
0: I'll find you 434. You can show us what the hour later.
1: Claire, 1831.
2: Yes. Nothing to indicate that anybody's home.
1: Sorry, search just announced.
2: That's correct.
1: That's clear.
5: Can you show me chicken breast at 26?
4: Okay. 21, neither slip advised.
0: That's clear.

0: one thing Hall of Fame is talking over there. What, force handcuffing? No injuries?
1: Hey, CL7 boy, Esker. Boy 39, anything? Traffic.
2: Oh, when you're ready.
1: 900 block, West Montgomery Road. Robert Sam Victor, 1456.
2: That's clear.

0: Six, there's no more records.
1: Went with his spouse. No weapons involved. Hispanic female, 42 years of age, beige shorts, black gloves. 5227 Windmere Street, no other information.

0: 633. And you click on that price too.
1: 31 year case number, is that what you're asking?
0: No, that's just the rivals.
1: Alright, okay, I got you.
2: Caller says that he was trying to hit him with it. Need a unit to check by Sergeant's Maker Monitor. It's going to be over at the Metro Mart.
0: It'll be 35 evening. Can you clear me info and officer bond?
2: That's clear. Thank you.
3: 1835.

0: 2 Adam, 21.
1: 21, go ahead.
0: Our PDU officer here in dispatch talked to the suspect, the husband. He said that he has a 9mm revolver in the glove box, but he's not threatening anyone with the gun, just wanted us to be aware. Is there another unit that can head to Walmart?
1: 14, you can take it clear to crash to B and we'll go.
2: 9M33, we're right here. We're about to pull in.
0: That's clear. He says he's in the front of Verizon in a black Chevy Silverado. What unit's about to arrive? Board truck at the location. Tom Nora, Frank, 12886. 9M33, that's clear. He's telling us that he didn't push her, that she fell out of the car.

0: Pauline, if I was 14D16, I'm calling y'all good out there.
1: Yeah, we're good.
0: Excellent.
1: 14D16, traffic.
0: 16, go ahead.
1: We're going to be 14 and 16. We'll be at the 46 on the block of Clover. They're doing a traffic stop on the Texas license plate. Let me see. X-ray William Lincoln, 9401. It should be a red Toyota Camry. Driver's getting off the vehicle right now. Got the money.
0: That's good. If I could even check with the 16, please.
1: Yep. 14 and 16, we're out here with them.
0: Alright.
2: Okay, that's clear. Yeah, the Verizon's going to be across the street from the Walmart. I'll give you your address. We're about to pull it right now.
3: That's clear. If y'all can keep bare minimized for them.
4: I can bring 37
2: Ada. 215 Heights is going to be the address.
3: You can bring 37 Ada.
4: We're able to clear for this code 2 to steer myself in CIT 6229 Marinette.
3: Clear, can you clear his warning?
4: That's clear. The male suspect with a knife in his pocket, baby. Towards her. Hispanic male, black shirt with jeans. Oh, 929.
2: Three, we'll go by with 37. I we're gonna clear us.
4: That's clear.
3: Adam 33, that's clear. The channel's really.
5: Adam 21 evening. So we just spoke to a witness. Said that the suspect left in a black Chevrolet Silverado, Texas plate Tom Paul Mary 4443. Last direction of travel was northbound from the Walmart.
3: Adam 21, we've been on the air. 90 Adam 33 made contact with the suspect.
1: Oh, well, that's clear.
6: Adam 33, we're here talking to him. Everything's under control. He has two other young kids in the truck.
3: That's clear.

0: 11H29,
1: we're moving the accident off the freeway. I will advise for the address once we arrive.
0: That's good. You can just send me a message.
2: 3828 clear.
3: Thank you.

0: Nothing down here. I'm probably working.
1: The suspect inside the apartment with the complainant?
2: I believe so. She didn't say if he left or not.
3: That's cool. I will advise. 33 Central.
2: That's great.
4: New unit for 1820, the code 2 Major, Dallas and Wall.
0: 1725, you need to just give us a second to memo. You send it.
3: 1735, you can send me that.
4: 1835, it's a Major, code 2, Dallas and Wall. It's a third party caller. HFD dropped the slip, a red car and a white car. There's no callback information.
3: Thanks. Apartment 232, Villa Luna Apartments. Going to be from a caller reporting four black males, all in their 20s, 30s, carrying a bag, walking around the apartment complex, looking suspicious, hung up, no answer on callback.
4: 1 Adam, 25 and 35, the actual complainant is calling in now as a minor. 2031, go ahead.
5: Ambulance 3 never arrived. Are we 54 evenings, please?
4: Yes, the HFD slip shows ambulance 3 was on your location. They arrived at 1816.
0: I found a cell phone and also a firearm inside of the gun to it, inside of the car too as well.
4: That's clear. HFD slip doesn't show they transported.
0: Where?
3: Out there, ma'am.
6: I'm good, thank you.
3: Yes, sir.
4: Unit for 2 Item 10, the code 2 Major Equipment in McKee.
7: Two Item 21 evenings to 9133. Can I give you a public service?
3: Four three boy, hey, just advising your complainant just called back. She's now stating that she's being followed by a vehicle. It's going to be slip 0350. That's clear. We'll head back to the area. We're close by. That's clear. Appreciate it.
4: For verifying, Frank 292194.
0: Oi, Frank.
4: That's clear. You're cutting off with your radio.
3: 28 Buckley. And 100 Fannin Street, Portland, Fannin Apartments. Vehicle in question is going to be a Black Infiniti. Partial L plea is going to be King John Linden. No other info.
0: 5 units, could I get 2 records from my location?
3: 15-43-boy, that's clear. That's going to be the same suspect vehicle from earlier. Can we have a check by unit? Clear. You got a 5-43-boy on that?
0: That's clear. Thank you.
4: Good evening, unit for 1 Adam 20. Is the code 1 assault in progress? 710, pull quit.
0: 1 Adam 2A, you can send it. Frank, clear 90. We just moved it off up here. We're going to be at the 1000 block of Brickmore Road.

0: 2 Maryland Plaza Drive with the AT&T. They're advising the individuals that one of their phones grabbed it out of one of their employees' hands. Still being updated. Either I can check by.
1: Dispatch, can you get a contact for Coastal United Air Corps?
0: 1847.
2: 1825.
1: 2. 25,
2: we're going
0: to
2: be checking
0: back. Hey, boy, how many minutes is this? Okay. Just updated, so it's going to be one suspect, black male, 21 years of age, black sweatpants, black pants, and 15 to 20 minutes. Should I leave?
1: That's
0: probably
1: how many minutes ago?
0: Given advice, but it just occurred within 1 minute to 15 minutes ago.
1: 6-1 evenings, we're helping out with the citizens that changed form.
3: That's good. Can I get a sergeant on the air? All of 2 district are on code 2s, and there's a code 2 holding in 2810.
4: About 7 for the pull from 1 district if needed.
3: All of 1 district are on code 1s or code 2s. All 12 central units are on code 1 and code 2 calls right now.
4: I gotta find somebody.
3: Another crash on the freeway prior to this drop in the major for mile marker 48. For the 17 North Freeway across from the aquarium.
0: Suspect 8181 Del Mundo Street at the El Mundo Medical Center lobby. Caller is reporting most of all the locked caller in the leasing office, refusing to have caller leave. Marvin Jake Branch, the 3rd, black male, 29, blue shirt, red shorts. I'm not sure how that is. The citizen holding a suspect. Caller is advising the suspect is still standing in front of the leasing office. Door keeping caller from leaving.
5: Fortune D33,
0: evening check
6: and safety. Perfect, thank you. Lexus TX4, Texas plate, Young Charles John 0950, last seen at 1986 West Mead.
3: Units, keep the air clear, emergency traffic on.
2: Two out of 21 evenings, we'll never say it.
3: The air is closed.
7: Suspect's DOA, we're here with the complainant, escorting her into her apartment.
0: That's clearable memo.
7: If my partner didn't tell you, I can slow units down. We're under control.
0: That's clear.
4: It's 1038, boy. I heard several gunshots around 610 in Maine. Just going to be investigating at this point.
6: The unit number is going to be
8: IM 929. Yeah, I'll listen
6: to the original
4: one. Okay, thank you. Big Victor, by reading them, Trevor.
6: That's fine.
0: Number 2 at 7040, small version urgent. That's clear. It's going to be for Wolfer Check Urgent, 12226 Copper Tree Lane at the Capitol Apartments. Close reporting of an unattended toddler in a parking lot. It's going to be for a black male, 3 to 4 years of age, blue shirt, beige shorts. They request the EMS just for precautions on the child.
9: We're getting no answer at the door.
0: Yeah, that's probably 3-9 on that.
1: Yeah, that should be fine. I'll check in the box.

JBJBL East, lead event, I'm following at 1540, 610 eastbound. Going to be at Kirby. Car is reporting an older Boulder model SUV four doors. Drunk driver, unknown license plate model. Last thing heading eastbound on 610.

0: one, Adam 28. The caller said she already got her daughter. She's in a white Audi, and she's going to pull up behind the police wherever you are.
1: Yes, ma'am.
0: She says the male suspect was making threats.
2: Well, they're not. No description. 3-0-0-2 birthday. I'm going to call back to get more information.
1: Thank you, Ms. Park.
0: Anyone else checking by can say your traffic, channel release. Still need a unit for 2 Adam 10, code 2 major on equipment.
3: 2 Adam 32, you are. Clear those items to be attended.
0: 2832, that's clear. It's code 2 major, Quinn and McKee. HFD dropped the slope.
3: Three two, that's clear. He's traffic.
0: There's two callers on this. The first caller is reporting Mel was intoxicated, assaulted the caller, and left the location in a red Toyota Camry. Actually, the slip doesn't advise. It says red Toyota Camry versus black truck. The slip doesn't say which vehicle left.
2: And apparently there's a court order in place.
1: Sorry, boss. I'm going to slow down over here.
2: That's 30. You're sending a 232 Maryland Plaza, Florida, code 3. Thanks.
1: Give me 15.
2: Go ahead.
1: Can you please show me traffic on 9800 Breeze Ridge Drive? Red 4 pickup truck, 150. Occupy that piece lot. License plate King Frank Paul 3944.
4: Okay, baby, we're back.
0: The units that are still en route to you are going to be needed?
5: Other units en route are not needed, ma'am. We're talking about the complaint right now on the phone.
0: That's clear. 1850, you can disregard.
5: Good day, that's clear.
2: So an autistic son was assaulted by a male when he went out. No EMS. The victim is a white male, 41-42 years of age, named Robert Sweeley, and the suspect is a black male in 20-30s. Tall, slim, shirtless, dark shorts, no shoes. Suspect is sitting at the Chevron gas station on Fuqua and Kings Point and at 10813 Hoffer Street. Make a unit check by code 3.
5: 41, I'll check by.
2: Yes, sir.
0: Yeah, that's quick, stand by.
2: John Craigmont, Animal Vicious, please.
1: Gentlemen, go ahead.
2: Yes, sir. They dropped the Animal Vicious, no medical. The thing, the neighbor's dog attacked the granddaughter, but they said no medical needed. Am I able to clear downgrade this code 3 or leave it out as?
1: I believe a unit went to that earlier on, didn't they?
2: Let me check, sir. Give me 1 second.
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7: Clear.
2: Only call I got today, sir.
1: The dog is not loose, is it?
2: They didn't advise us, sir. I have no idea.
1: You just do a callback and find out if the dog is not loose. If it's not loose, go ahead and downgrade it to code 3.
2: That, sir, doing a callback now.
1: Thank you.

0: 50.
1: He's often starting heading towards the Cote Minor on the freeway, 59 outbound in Newcastle in the second lane from the right. Possibly an accident. There's a vehicle smoking and not moving on the freeway.
2: The code 3 trespasser, 10715 Bissonnette. The caller's reporting a white male in his 30s wearing a white tank top, black shorts, riding a bike on and off his property.

0: en el Serie Ines.
1: Dispatch to 1309 evening on callback. She advised the neighbor got his dog back. It's a reoccurring issue. No EMS. They just want police out.
2: Go ahead and downgrade that.
1: That's what. So, 2 and 1720, Splash Main Street, 231, hold for a two-vehicle accident.
3: Okay.
1: 1640, traffic has a wrong-way driver, South Post, Silk Road, and West Creek Street for a driver going the wrong way on traffic. That's clear, crash major. 8203 Flounder Road at the Omiola gas station. It's going to be for a red Mitsubishi and a gray Ford. No other info. HMP's around.

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1: That's clear, appreciate it. It's two vehicles, black color, unknown make and model. It's going to be close to Mickey D's and gas station on Edgebrook and Gulf Freeway Service Road. ATD's en route. I got a unit check by with them for traffic control, code 2, please.
0: 17, check by.
1: Yes, sir. How are you cleaning your traffic stop?
0: 63, I'll check by.
1: IT 8173 Van Drive, apartment 402. It's going to be for the caller sister who was trying to kill her with a knife. CD48 boy. For elderly patient with mental capacity issues, black female, 80 years of age, unknown home, and her kid is a black male, 9 years of age, named Johnny. Slim build, unknown clothing. 25 million. Call believes to say the son is autistic, mother the elderly. They believe they left off foot, unknown duration of travel.
2: That's clear. It's going to be Post Oak in West Ridge Creek. They're reporting of a wrong way driver, maroon Grand Prix 84. Inches wheel with a swing rod, going against traffic.